0: taking care of his child, he's responsible. And then when it comes to you, he's also realizing that you need to be prioritized. You need to also be respected, treated nicely, feel secure. He should secure you and all that and that. So yes, there's that. But my issue here is the dealings with the ex. If you're not clear, clarity for me is very important in any relationship. Now more than ever, we're in 2026. It's either this or that. If a person you're dating isn't clear with you, if you have to doubt, you have to come out and think, oh, is this, could this be the case? Or is it that I'm wasting my time? That's because they're giving you reasons to feel that you're wasting your time. And that's when you need to take a step back. In this case, honestly, I'm not even saying communicate or anything like that, because there are far too many red flags. The damage here is beyond talking about it. I don't see this guy changing. You know why I don't even see him changing? The part where he goes, we will see when we get to the bridge, we'll cross it.
1: You know, that's about the family dynamics. Like, how would things change? And he's just hoping that they would understand how to do that when the time comes. But he didn't say that he wouldn't marry her. He didn't say he wasn't going to marry her. He only was trying to explain to her that, okay,
0: that
1: when it comes to the child an and how we do this, we'll wait until we're there.
0: There's no such thing.
1: One thing, try to give grace to people when it comes to things like this, I'll try to understand that if things were that rosy for him and the ex, they would be together. And for them to not be together and for them to have a cordial relationship, it means it goes deeper. And they are trying to, you know, hold things down so that they can have a healthy way to raise their child. If anything, I see that they are only trying to have a healthy relationship so that nothing affects the child. Because we have to understand that when two people break up and they have a child or they have children, it affects the child in the end. So sometimes when people are overly soft and extraordinary about a number of things, or they are too available, it's sometimes because they are trying so hard to not allow some of their problems affect their child. So that's why I was saying that, okay, the woman can be patient, but at the same time, so that I understand where you're coming from, I would say that one needs to understand where one is in life and how long one chooses or wants to spend there. I don't think that if you're so uncertain about a relationship, you want to spend so much time there. So when you can sense the red flags, because let's not even lie to ourselves, when somebody already has a child, it's a major red flag. Not because you can't deal with the fact that they have a child or they have children. It's just because it changes everything for you. It affects every little decision they make, financial, emotional, even when it comes to physical availability, responsibility. They will most likely choose the ones who have come before you. Either it's the child, the child's parent, or the child's family. And sometimes when it comes to how family also accept people, I don't think that family members are quick to, you know, open their arms towards a new person, because in some situations you will hear that they say, oh, you should not have broken up. Oh, you are perfect for each other. They can even say you are the one that caused the breakup between the man and the woman, that they wanted that one and he just said no, he would choose you instead. So many things can affect, you know, being accepted and all of that. But the truth is that, like I usually say, one needs to look at how high on your list all of these things are. When it comes to these things and your peace, does it look like one is affecting the other, or can you deal? If you really cannot deal, then I think that you might want to find other options so that you don't stay too long in a space you weren't even supposed to be in the first place.
0: For me, this is very clear. The writing's already on the wall. There's no room for sitting down. He's already showing you. He's shown you so many ways.
1: Yeah.
0: He's shown you that, look, you are, see, I said this before, I'm saying it again. Girl, you're not the one. You're not priority. You're not the one who's foremost for him. As far as I'm concerned, if he had to choose between you and his ex, for the fact that men can waste you, have you around for different reasons. Trust me. Yeah, the way men deal is crazy, or if you know how they deal. A man can have you around for as long as you're willing to stay with him. He can have you do all sorts of things, take you to family gatherings, take you to show off to his friends, make you feel like he's going to marry you, introduce to his family, make you feel like, oh man, you are the last buster, but never really secures you in anything. And then at the end of the day, you're going to realize that, oh, I was being stupid. I foolishly wasted my time. I was never the one. The mom, sometimes even the mom supports you. The mom is there rooting for you, acting like she likes you. They want to be with you. They're going to marry you eventually. When he decides that this is the woman that I want to be with, his mother would switch it up on you.
1: Yeah.
0: She will so switch up on you that, oh my, you will sit back and say, gosh, this woman that I bought clothes for, I made her hair for, I had a very beautiful relationship for, turned around and acted like she didn't even know me. That's how crazy it could get. Now, to me, we're talking about how sometimes you want to give room for grace. Honestly, if it were a situation where you need to give room for grace, I would be first to say, look, let's give room for grace here, because I see that this person genuinely wants to be with you, or they respect you, or they're respecting boundaries here. They're protecting you. There's a room. They're securing you. I don't see any of that happening anywhere. It's just you mentioning he's a kind guy. Kindness is a should be an action in the way he treats you, in the way he protects you, in the way he handles everything, knowing how to draw the lines between son, ex, and you, giving everybody the due place. He's not giving you your, in fact, everybody else is getting the perfect treatment except you, other than you. And you've been with a guy like this for a while now. How long do you want to be there? How long do you need to see that? Look, you're not the one. You should jump. Move. Besides, darling, you're 36. Biologically, your clock is ticking. As a woman, I'd have to say that, because we have that to, you know, our disadvantage. So if you're going to be doing anything, you want to put that into consideration. Besides, he's not a kid himself. He's 42 years old. So a guy who's 42 years and is acting like that is not confused. He's deciding. He knows exactly what where he wants to be and what he wants to do. So honestly, on a real, my advice right here would be for you to leave this guy.
1: Okay.
0: Leave this guy and go be with someone who prioritizes you, who is clear with you, who doesn't make you walk on eggshells, who doesn't make you have to, you know, find it difficult to have hard conversations, who dismisses future talks with you, a person who loves you, makes it clear that they see you in their future, and it's never something to struggle with when you want. They could have a slower pace at moving,
1: but
0: trust me, those conversations, they are very open to having them. So he say no for me, leave the guy. That's what
1: we're still going to be taking your comments and calls up until 1:30 a.m. Keep them coming. We are on Facebook at Splash FM 105.5 Ibadan, and you can call us via the studio line
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1: Okay, I have a request here that says to play Sholay by Sean Teasel, and I'm gonna go play that at this time. So
0: that's my song.
1: Time for more music. We'll be back in a beat.

0: Yes.
1: Yeah. I want to dance with somebody. Woo. With somebody who loves me. Guys.
0: Oh, no, Amanda is in the studio.
2: Yes, we do have to go, but we thank you so much for being a part of the show today.
0: Yes, it's been really great to me. You've been an amazing partner, and guys, I hope you enjoyed us today.
2: Yeah, we hope
0: so.
2: You
0: yes,
2: did.
0: My final word to that lady: please leave that relationship. All right, that guy is not interested in you. You're not the one. Mm-hmm. Thank you, guys.
2: Be patient.
0: Okay. Please,
2: I do have to
0: leave
2: go.
0: Leave her.
2: I think with this word, it just means that if it threatens your peace, then it's definitely not for you. So you think about it and you do what works best for you.
0: I'll see you guys later on today at 10:30
2: p.m.
0: Splash 360.
2: And I'm back tomorrow Wednesday, 8:30 p.m. You want to keep it locked on Splash 105.5 because we have so many amazing things lined up for you.
0: Until then, enjoy.
2: Alacha.
0: We love you
2: so damn much.
0: My name is Amanda.
2: And my name is Tumi. See you.
0: Peace out, guys.
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1: Here's Mbappe! 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
1: saw a young man.
0: Yes. Oh, that demon, my mom. Oh, when you London.
1: Say, Mama, let's go to London.
0: Oh, don't go to London.
1: A young man,
0: oh, man London.
1: I said, let's go to London.
0: So, my London.
1: Did you know anybody in London?
2: Huh?
0: Oh, my.
1: I saw a young man that holds your head. Say, let's go to London.
2: You're the
0: best.
1: Where is your son?
0: Bolowa.
2: Oh, I'm bad.
0: Oh, I'm bad.
1: Thank you.
0: Is that close?
1: What's his occupation?
2: It's a furniture. I'm to build the furniture in English.
0: Sell him, Mudebi.
1: Can you bring him here?
2: Mole, ma, I'm a judge.
0: Mamuwa.
1: You can bring them.
0: Ere aju adebe.
3: Hey, gbogbo abiyamo e bi owo meje di sori. E so pe ori mi o.

0: Do you understand now?
1: I want my two
0: Where are their children?
2: Hey, you don't want to be my fool for my Sodom. A KG. What do you mean by my age? What you call them?
1: What you call them? Now, I want my KG. Oh, for my cobay. You all know what I live.
2: Because
1: you are there, mom.
0: No, why with him?
1: Now, he said an uncle.
0: What of his business?
1: What do you do? What
2: do you
0: He has gone down.
1: I love it,
0: he has run down.
1: Because I want my change. The father, sinu ipade, wanted to love fear joy soon. What does he say that joy?
0: Both of them are going to their meeting. They held the meeting. They
1: want
0: to
1: pa.
0: In the meeting.
1: Want to pa.
0: They
1: say your last
0: one. They
1: He's not dead.
0: But they said, let's take away milk from
1: him.
0: If they take away milk from boy child, what would the mother feed on?
1: Mommy! Hello, mama, you are going to be a good one. You are going to be a good one. You are problem.
0: If you think you can just follow the woman, not just say woman that is up, but if they offend, they will just spit you up.
1: Emi ala no gbaga a o bere lasan
0: Sabi ka to put your man say ordinary woman
1: o bere wa pe lasan
0: you call the woman ordinary
1: I to deje le lori to be bere
0: the poor
1: you wa so pe bere la
0: o ba
1: o bere lasan a so ede yen lasan
0: if you call a woman ordinary woman they will make you a ordinary man
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4: e

0: A very good morning to you. Here is the 6 a.m. news on Splash 105.5 FM, the Integrity Station. I am Ibukoluwa Olagunju. First, the news headlines. Federal government partners moves to adopt CAR-T cell therapy for advanced health care. Nigeria 6 harmonized data protection privacy laws in Africa. 3 dead in suspected virus outbreak on Atlantic cruise ship. Virgil van Dijk admits Liverpool have fallen far below standard. Now, the news in details. The federal government says it is exploring the adoption of chimeric antigen receptor CAR-T cell therapy and related gene technologies to improve access to advanced medical treatment in Nigeria. The Minister of State for Health and Social Welfare, Dr. Ezeak Salako, said this at a ministerial interaction on emerging international technologies organized with partners on Monday in Abuja. Salako said Africa had lacked in adopting innovative treatment, noting that engaging cutting-edge science will strengthen scientific capacity and transform healthcare delivery across the continent. He added that such interventions could significantly strengthen scientific capacity and support the transformation of new technologies into impactful treatment for patients across African populations. The Board of Trustees of the People's Democratic Party, PDP, led by ex-Senate President Adolphus Wabara, has appointed a 13-member Interim National Working Committee, NWC, for the party. Wabara, who announced this, said the move was in line with the PDP constitution. He insisted that the Supreme Court judgment, which upheld the nullification of the Ibadan National Convention, created a leadership vacuum in the party. The decision was taken at a National Executive Committee NEC meeting held by the Tamino Turaki block of the PDP at the Yaradra Center in Abuja. Nigeria has called for the harmonization of data protection and privacy laws across Africa to enhance trust, enable secure cross-border data flows, and strengthen the continent's digital economy. Dr. Vincent Olatunji, the National Commissioner, Nigeria Data Protection Commission, NDPC, said this during the Data Protection Cross-Regional Peer Exchange visit in Abuja. The countries are Gambia, Burundi, Sierra Leone, Malawi, Zambia, Kenya, Ethiopia, Liberia, and Somalia. Olatunji said Nigeria had built a functional and effective data protection ecosystem that was now attracting global attention, noting that African countries must deepen cooperation to achieve similar progress. 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Turning to the foreign scene now, 3 people have died and a UK national is seriously ill in hospital after a suspected amphivirus outbreak on a small cruise ship in Atlantic Ocean. The operator of the MV Hondia ship tour company Oceanwide Expedition said a Dutch husband and wife as well as a German national have died, but the cause has not yet been established. However, the Dutch company said antivirus has been confirmed in the case of a 69-year-old UK national who is in intensive care in Johannesburg, South Africa. Antivirus is usually passed to humans from rodents via the feces, saliva, or urine. It can cause severe respiratory illness. Rarely, it can be transmitted between people. Oceanwide Expedition said there were 2 crew members on board with acute respiratory symptoms, 1 mild and 1 severe. And finally, the sport news for this morning. Liverpool defender Virgil van Dijk has described this season as unacceptable following the latest defeat to Manchester United, admitting the club has fallen far below its usual standard. The Reds slumped to their 18th position in all competitions after a 3-2 defeat at Old Trafford, piling more pressure on Anslot's side during a disappointing title defence. The Liverpool captain acknowledged that the team must take responsibility and respond strongly to avoid repeating the same struggles next season. Van Dijk stressed that improvement must go beyond what happens on the pitch. And with that, we've come to the end of the news for this morning. But before we go, a recap of the news headlines. Federal government partners moves to adopt CART cell therapy for advanced healthcare. Nigeria seeks harmonized data protection and privacy laws in Africa. Outside Nigeria, we told you that three dead in suspected virus outbreak in Atlantic cruise ship. And from the world of sport, Virgil van Dijk has admitted Liverpool have fallen far below standard. For more details on the news, you can visit our website on www.splashfm1055.com or simply follow us across all social media platforms, Facebook at splashfm105.5 Ibadan, X and Instagram at splashfm1055. We have now come to the end of the news on Splash 105.5 FM, the integrity station and the best radio station in the southwest of the country. The news editor is Tunde Olawu, assisted by Chinwe Churchill. I am Ibukunluwa Olagunju. 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

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As people go, they connecting. 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

million naira now we go the share to everybody we play puto. More than 60 winners every week. Now your turn now to chop this igbimu where they grant 50 million naira. For the layer cash spot. Cash here, they give one lucky winner. 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

0: Guy, my head, Oga landlord. 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
1: Yes, see result, oh.
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0: introducing the new Jano Choco 3-in-1. It's tasty, creamy, and satisfying. Taste it, love it.
1: For you, every day is day one. Day one for you to give 100. 100 on the track, on the road, at work. 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Head on the dance floor. 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
1: Welcome to this session on deliverance from invite your family and friends. God bless you as you do so in Jesus' name. Lord, we ask that you open our eyes of understanding to the wondrous truth of your word. Thank you because you have heard us. In Jesus' mighty name we have prayed. Genesis chapter 49 verse 3 and 4. Reuben, thou art my firstborn, my might and the beginning of my strength, the excellency of dignity and the excellency of power. Verse 4. Unstable as water, thou shalt not excel, because thou wentest up to thy father's bed. Then defiest thou it, it went up to my couch. This is the word of the Lord. We shall be looking at the theme, deliverance for firstborns, and be focusing on the life of Reuben, being the firstborn of Jacob. If you look at the statement I was said about Reuben in that very text, you will see how Jacob described his firstborn, the beginning of his strength, the excellency of dignity, and the excellency of power. You need to understand that that is God's original plan and agenda for the firstborn. And the firstborn will be the beginning of strength, he'll be the excellency of power, the excellency of dignity of his parents. And so the firstborn is supposed to be the best of the whole lot amongst all children. He's supposed to be the best of the whole lot. But we see another pattern in verse 4. It says, unstable as waters. It says, thou shalt not excel, because of something he did against him, his father. Unstable as water. What brought about this twist? What went wrong? How can the excellency of dignity suddenly become unstable as water? This is the pattern amongst many firstborns from all over the world. And this is the reason why many of us will need to listen to this broadcast and understand the mystery of attacks, the mystery of manipulation on the life of firstborns. How can the excellency of dignity, the excellency of power, the beginning of strength suddenly become unstable as water? Now, this particular challenge was peculiar with the life of Reuben. Unstable as water. When you say the word unstable as water, you can infer that he was somebody that was very quick to change his mind about so many things. He can start a job today and tomorrow he has changed his mind. He can go to a place today and tomorrow he has another plan, and so on and so forth. He was somebody that you could not predict what he would do next. And he went so bad, he took his weakness to his father's bed, that he didn't find any lady around to go out with. He decided to sleep with his father's concubine. Let me tell you something, there was something that went wrong in the life of Reuben that was beyond Reuben. That does not make sense. How somebody can so fall from grace and fall to grass? Somebody that was described as excellency of power, excellency of dignity, suddenly becomes somebody that they are referring to as unstable as water. There is a reason for this experience. And this is the reason that gives expression to the patterns many firstborns experience from all over the world. This is irrespective of your religion, irrespective of where you come from. Understand that there's a reason why firstborns have an area of their life being attacked. Areas that they cannot explain, areas that they have probably prayed about, they've done so many things about, and it is yet to be understood. Allow me to quickly add that there are different categories of firstborns. The firstborn is not only the firstborn that comes by natural birth. There are different categories and types of firstborn. There's a firstborn by the heavenly order, there's a firstborn by the natural order, and there's a firstborn by the man-made order. I would explain that in subsequent teachings, but explaining the natural order, you need to understand that there are different categories of firstborns even within this typology. That you could have a firstborn by the gender order. The first boy, the first girl is the firstborn, an only boy, an only girl is the firstborn, and the first twin is the firstborn. The eldest surviving child is the firstborn. The firstborn of a parent is a firstborn. I'm sure we get to understand that. I want this opportunity to pray for as many as are listening to me this very day, that the Lord will bring mercy to your firstborns. Mercy shall be multiplied unto your firstborn in the mighty name of the Lord Jesus. This shall not be their pattern in the mighty name of Jesus. As many as have begun to experience wrong patterns already, there shall be restoration in the name of the Lord Jesus. You can please join us for another session on this theme of deliverance of firstborns. God bless you.
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0: It's a beautiful Tuesday morning. Thank you for always being there. And welcome to the program, Morning Splash. This is the Straight from the Daily segment of the program, Anabuluashe Omwakiola. We're back to business. Ibukulua is here. Good morning, Ibuku.
1: Good morning, Oluashe. Another beautiful Tuesday morning. I'll say again. Mm-hmm. Mm-hmm. I am Ibukulua Olagundi. Thank you for joining us.
0: All right. So let's start as we look at the headlines from the newspapers, but something, maybe two things quickly, caught my attention. It's the discussion around our economic growth and worsening poverty. Mm-hmm. Nigeria's economy, you know, on paper is doing fantastically well, if you like. How you hear from the Bretton Woods institution saying we are growing exponentially in terms of the growth rate. In fact, it was dubbed that our growth rate is faster and higher than that of the United States of America. But if you check the lives of the people, does that reflect in their lives in terms of their economic power? If you look at our purchasing power as a people, you look at inflation, you look at how poverty is growing. Now we are talking about 144 million people, or maybe around 60 million people in within the poverty line. So you wonder what we gain from a growing economy when people are becoming poorer.
1: I love how the Punch actually captured that editorial. It said the irony of Nigeria's economic growth and worsening poverty.
0: Right. So you can read that so you understand the analysis I was just trying to bring out. It says the truth is uncomfortable, but it must be said plainly that a country where poverty is deepening, inflation is persistent, debt is rising, and basic survival is becoming more difficult cannot meaningfully claim economic success, no matter what the growth figures suggest. Plato is here. Barista is also here. Good morning, gentlemen.
2: Yes, good morning, Oluwaseun. Good morning, IVK, my brother Plato, Dixon, and Nigeria. You know, the economists are fast becoming like the doctors. Because now, when I hear doc at Pickris, one will come and tell you rice is good. Another one will come and say rice is not good for your health. Mm-hmm. One will come and say beans is good. Another will come and say beans is not good for you. It's almost the same thing. You have our economists, even international organizations, rating the economy high on paper when in reality people are subjected to multidimensional poverty. As of today, over 63% of the country's population are below the poverty line. So it's really an irony, like Ibukun read out.
3: Good morning, Barista. Good morning, Oluwaseun. Good morning, Ibukun. Good morning, Dixon. And of course, a wonderful morning to Nigerians. Let me just add to this. Okay. I think Ibukun will say something, but...
1: I was going to say that the recent impact that we would say... the recent thing that we can point to that caused, let's say, the increase or the hike in the petrol price is the Iran war. We talk about the impact that he has had on the economy globally. And then there was the report over the weekend claiming that, you know, we've always said that Nigeria, the government, is gaining from this whole impact of the war, despite the increase in the price of fuel, inflation rising. And the report was claiming that Nigeria got or saved about 5 trillion naira. I mean, another indication about how the economy is good when it comes to the paper in itself.
3: The economy is growing.
1: Yeah. I guess my question is, why does it seem like over time we've not been able to fill the gap between what is on paper and the reality of the masses?
3: I think the answer is quite simple. You see, one thing about GDP is that, now, GDP is a primary determinant of what per capita income should be.
1: Mm-hmm.
3: However, when you're going to measure per capita income, it should be above, you know, GDP, okay, against the total population. Now, the question is our GDP growing at the rate that our population is growing? The answer is no. So, if your GDP is growing at an arithmetic progression, while population keeps growing at the geometric progression, you cannot expect that, oh, you have GDP growing, therefore it should translate to per capita income growth or increase. So that's where we are. We have a country that is growing the GDP at, I'll call it a snailish pace, while population is growing, you know, at the pace of a gazelle. So, and you want such. So most times it will seem like, oh, but we are hearing these on paper that the economy is growing. Yes, the economy is growing, but at what rate?
1: But Plato, what a layman is hearing you say is that the problem falls at the feet of the increase in the population rate.
3: That's definitely not the problem of the layman, because it, now the problem is this.
1: Okay.
3: Our GDP is growing,
1: mm-hmm.
3: but at what rate? Vis-a-vis, if you compare that or just suppose that with the rate or the population rate in the country.
0: Wait, because of time.
2: I think, you know, Plateau is moving in a parallel, you know, direction to what IBK is asking. For me, I think the truth of the matter is government policies are not translating,
1: mm-hmm.
2: you know, into, you know, meaningful benefits for the people of the country. Take for instance, Singapore. I heard the Prime Minister, you know, on a video talking about the social safety nets that they created, you know, just for the America, Israel, Iran war, where an average family is getting about $5,000, you know, in terms of benefits from government. We don't have that here.
0: All right, so,
2: you know,
0: so
3: those are essentially what a government will now do.
2: Exactly.
3: When you know that your GDP is growing at a rate that is not at par with your population,
0: okay.
3: then you create safety nets.
0: Right. All right. Because of time, we'll go for headlines. But the second issue that I wanted to raise was the issue of local government autonomy. It's been 2 years,
1: hmm.
0: and the state governors are still taking the money meant for the
3: government. If you take it back to the 8 years of Buhari, it's more than 2 years.
0: All right, so let's go to the headline.
1: All right, let's start with the Punch newspaper. Consensus call: governors tighten grip on Senate ticket, displays incumbent. A soldier assaults the cable journalist in Lagos traffic altercation. Wiki PDP bloc reject Makinde interim NWC primaries schedule. And see more headlines from the Punch newspaper. Federal government loans 11.8 billion naira to 6,842 tertiary institution workers. Still going through more headlines from the Punch newspaper this morning. Lagos vows to protect journalists, threaten press freedom. Bauchi marketers push for better trading spaces. And still more major headline. Kano, EU partner on agric livestock. Consensus call. Okay, Lamata target rail ferries to billboard 2050 mobility plan. Accord fought deregistration calls, insist on full INEC compliance. That is one story that I'm hoping we'll have time to touch on. But those are the major headlines from the Punch newspaper this morning.
0: All right, Vanguard says, registration, Dixon kicks as Ado vows court action force INEC on NDC. So the evil they ran away from in NDC seems to be
3: play will never them. Take up, don't get turbulence.
0: Okay, that's from NDC. There's something coming up there. There is this story from Vanguard also that says plotters admit to planning coup against Tinubu in court. On xenophobia, FG demands probe into killing of Nigerians in South Africa. And FG is tracking varsity workers, talks deadlock as shutdown worsens nationwide. Yesterday, the University of Ibadan was under shutdown. Police nabbed 13 over assault on journalists and 16 killed in attacks on Katsina villages, Plateau communities. A Strait of Hormuz umpires, Iran warned seafarers amid U.S. efforts to escort stranded ships. That's coming from the Vanguard newspaper this morning. I guess we are due for...
1: How did I miss this? Or your state headline? Or your 2027 ex-envoy presses APC on zoning Okiogun Equity.
0: Okay, I think it's APC. That's Debo saying that they should move to Okiogun rather than staying in Ibadan. That debate will continue, actually. But let's go for a break. Well, we're live on Facebook now. We would like to hear your thoughts. We're live on Facebook.
1: 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You can join us.
0: So let's go there now.

0: Thank you so much for being with us on Splash 105.5, your integrity station. As we said, we are live on Facebook, and so please do join us.
1: All right, let's start with the story. Wike PDP block reject Makinde interim NWC primaries schedule. The Functional National Executive Committee of the People's Democratic Party, PDP, backed by your state governor, Seyi Makinde, on Monday, ratified the appointment of a 13-member caretaker committee led by Tamino Turaki, SEN, as chairman. Other members were also listed for the interim NWC to include Alhaji Amza Akuyamkoshe, Dr. Daniel, among other people. The decision was reached at the Makinde-backed Wanted and Stalled NERC meeting in Abuja following a motion moved by the Edo State PDP chairman, Tony Aziegbemi, and duly seconded by Clement Fagboyede. Makinde, while speaking with newsmen after the meeting, declared that his camp would not relent in its struggle. Reacting, however, the minister of the FCT, Yesom Wike-backed PDP, rejected the NERC meeting, describing it as unauthorized. He also dismissed claims of an interim NWC as baseless and without legal standing.
0: All right. Let me play what Makinde said.
1: Yes.
0: After that meeting, and then we can discuss it.
2: Seeing the certified true copy of that judgment, nobody has seen it. It is not out. Maybe you'll be out today. We were even surprised, you know, at INEC that they went ahead to update the ADC on the ADC leadership on their website, because nobody has seen the certified true copy of the judgment itself. So I do not understand how a national institution, you know, will, you know, be hasty, will go ahead and update those data without even seeing the judgment. It is concerning to us, because what it means is somebody can whisper a court judgment and then they will go ahead on their website and update that. I don't think that is how an organization that is being professionally run to operate. So those are some of the challenges that we have to deal with. Had in attendance two-third of the NEC members. If you go to the constitution of PDP, you know who your NEC members are by that constitution, and two-third of that membership, they came here. So it is legally constituted. Yes, we will write to them, and we do hope that they will do their work.
0: Now,
1: the last thing that he said, an allowed democratic space to accommodate opposition.
0: Mm. Okay, but I don't know where he said that. There. Let me see where
1: he
0: I
1: said, you know, part of the quote.
2: Allow the democratic space in an unusual situation. Democratically.
0: Okay, now we had him, but Barrister, let me start from, because it's a legal matter. The idea of PDP, you know, interpreting the judgment even without seeing the CTC. I thought that you would need to see the CTC to know exactly where the pendulum is swinging to. Now they are taking what they heard from the judge as saying they have the upper hand, they can organize the party. The same way the Wiki faction is also taking their own interpretation. Even Anyanwu is saying that he is still the secretary of the party. Now, they are going to do
1: NERC
0: meeting, and then you have an interim NWC right now in place. The wahala never finishes.
3: I am telling you, you know, it just confirms our fears, you know, that
4: power on
3: the level of impunity in this country, the level of indiscipline, particularly amongst the political cause, is really worrisome. You have some of them who are acting based on the judgment of the majority in the Supreme Court, that is the three justices, and I think some are acting on the
5: minority decision.
3: The minority decision, you know, You know, the minority decision was not in favor of the Supreme Court ruling on the convention that held in Ibadan. Mm. But the majority decision, from the little we have read, did not recognize both conventions. It nullified the one in Ibadan. And the one in Abuja, even though it did not expressly say that, you know, it was nullified, but the Supreme Court said, you cannot put something on nothing and expect same to stand. That's the implication of nullifying, you know, Anyanwu's
5: convention,
3: you know. And under the PDP constitution or rules, we understand it is the BOT that assumes jurisdiction. Mm. So from the BOT, they are thinking of the National Working Committee to organize a caretaker committee.
0: So, who is the PDP now?
3: Who is
0: in all of this?
3: Wike himself.
0: Is the PDP?
3: Wike himself, at the end of, after the Supreme Court decision, told the whole world that there were no longer factions in PDP. That was what he said, because that's the implication of the judgment, that faction A, faction B, you know, are nullified. All right, so but what is now manifesting
0: that the factions are still not just latent.
1: The Makinde faction is basing most of their argument on the constitution of the PDP.
0: I think the haste with which PDP B, you know, is going about it.
1: Which
0: I have always maintained the PDP A and PDP B. You know, the issue to which
1: for we that we don't know which one is the B.
0: PDP A is anyone. It's not in order of preference, anyways. WK is PDP A. Makinde is PDP B, or which you can interpolate the two. Now, the thing is this: you are saying that the CTC is not out, but on what premise are you basing your own decision to constitute, you know, a BOT and then inaugurate an interim NWC?
3: No, the BOT has always been there.
0: No. To constitute them, you know, I convoked a meeting. You just said the CTC is not out.
1: Mm.
0: Yet, you called for a meeting of that BOT. Okay.
3: What you're saying, I think I want to agree with you. What you're saying now is, on what judgment are they acting?
0: You said CTC is not out.
3: If the CTC is not out, why did the BOT take over?
0: Mm-hmm.
3: And why is the National Working Committee active? Mm. But if the CTC is not out,
0: but you know that time is of the essence in this matter. No, it's just the logic of what he said.
3: Is what is good for the goose not good for the gander?
0: Okay,
3: maybe INEC is also thinking of time. Was why they also acted, because what he is accusing INEC of, they are equally guilty.
0: And in fairness, you know, the judgment on ADC is quite clear compared to that of the PDP. You've seen different sides, you know, of interpretation as regards the judgment on, you know, on the PDP matter. But that of INEC, you would really see different sides to it. Okay. So it's easier for INEC, and this is not to serve as, you know, an advocate, you know, for INEC, but then it's easier for INEC to know that, oh, to say, okay, this judgment is in favor of the David Mark, you know, a faction of
3: there is no judgment in favor of David Mark. That is one thing I have been trying to clear, you know. A lot of people are saying so many things about that judgment. Oh, it is in favor. It is not, because the Supreme Court never touched the issue of leadership. What the Supreme Court did was say, oh, look, Court of Appeal, you ought not to have gone this way. The status quo antebellum, upon what does it rest? There are no proceedings upon which that can rest. So, look, you guys, there is an issue before the Federal High Court. Go there. The Supreme Court never restored. They use restore that the Supreme Court judgment has. No court ever displaced Mark's leadership. And if there was no displacement, how can there be restoration? But you
0: know, INEC at the point removed them of its...
3: That was hasty. So if there was anybody that displaced anybody, it was INEC. So and INEC is not a court.
5: I just hope that all these political parties would leverage the window, because the window is closing up.
1: All right, it's good that you brought up ADC, because the secretary was on TV yesterday and he had a lot to say, especially about Peter Obi's exit. Should we just take that now?
0: Yeah, please.
1: Okay, the National Publicity Secretary of the African Democratic Congress, ADC, Bolaji Abdullahi, has criticized former presidential aspirant of the party, Peter Obi, alleging that he showed little interest in the party's manifesto during his brief stay in the coalition plotting to unseat President Bola Tinubu. Daily Trust reports that on Sunday, Obi, alongside Rabiu Kwankwaso, dumped the ADC for the Nigeria Democratic Progress, NDP. The duo cited the leadership crisis in the ADC as reasons for their defection. But while speaking on TV, Abdullahi questioned Obi's familiarity with the party's position on key national issues. He said the ADC had invested considerable time in developing its policy direction. Because of our time, basically what he was saying was that Peter Obi was more focused on political ambition and using the party as the sheep for him to ride in getting or achieving his personal ambition than being interested in the policies of the party or the interest of the nation. He was also questioning whether Peter Obi knows what the stance of the party is when it comes to subsidy removal, among other things that form the pillars of the party in itself.
5: His article also not focused on just clinching the ticket of the party. I think we need to be very fair when we are making.
1: But has he announced his defection?
5: Who?
1: Article that.
5: I mean, his article also not keen on clinching the ticket of the party. So if another person comes in, or other persons come into that same party, hoping to clinch, and they are focused on that, what is wrong in that?
3: You know,
5: were they in that party for the sake of Nigerians?
1: Should they not be?
5: Really?
1: Should a politician not be? Is it not about governing the people?
3: You know, the truth about this is, we saw this coming. I think, like Sheung said earlier, we all saw this coming. At a point,
5: we had this discussion just last week.
3: Good.
5: On this table.
3: At a point, it became somewhat of an association of strange bedfellows, because you had those on the OB side clamoring for the emergence of Obi as the presidential candidate. And then you had those on Atiku's side also doing the same thing.
1: Mm-hmm.
3: And, you know, you cannot be approbating and reprobating at the same time as a political party and expect to have your way, you know. So I think the best thing that happened to the two candidates, you know, major candidates, Obi and Atiku, is going their different ways. But sadly, from what I see, their inability to meet the resolution they made in Ibadan might just be coasting.
1: What Plateau said,
5: the Ibadan convocation was just the Ibadan convocation was just I said it on Monday.
1: I was going to say that what Plateau said and what Bolaji Abdullahi said, and also the things that people have been doing with Peter Obi's picture since his defection from ADC. Would we say that this gives more credence to the allegation of personal interest being at the center of him clamoring for
5: his
1: desire to be a president, or does he speak more about the state of democracy and opposition when it comes to the election?
5: Let's cut some slack. You see, it is all about personal interest.
0: Okay.
5: And that's the truth.
0: We have to go for a break. It's 7 o'clock. We have to go for a break right now. We're live on Facebook, but we urge you to join us and make your comments so we can read them when we return. Stay with us.
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0: introducing the new Dano Choco 3-in-1. It's tasty, creamy, and satisfying. 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
4: Hey, what's your fella? 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Oh, Sonia. My friend of Sonia Tomato Sachets gone. Oh, red, oh, okay. Oh, don't. Tim Buffy Sebe. 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I'm only out on you. Oh, Jamie, I do see. Sonia Tomato Mix in Jackie, oh, Jed, do.

0: Thank you so much for staying tuned. This is still Morning Splash on Splash 105.5, and we're still live on Facebook, Splash FM 105.5 Ibadan. You can join us on Facebook. What are your thoughts about the stories that we've been able to touch? I think we should take another one from Punch newspaper. This one says, Accord fought deregistration calls, insist on full INEC compliance. The Accord has dismissed speculations about its possible deregistration by the Independent National Electoral Commission, INEC, insisting that it fully meets all constitutional requirements to remain a registered political party in Nigeria. In a statement issued on Monday by its National Publicity Secretary, Joseph Omorigbe, the party described calls for its deregistration as baseless and driven by ignorance and political mischief. Citing Section 225A of the 1999 Constitution as amended, Omorigbe noted that a political party can only be deregistered on specific grounds, including failure to win at least one seat in councillorship, state, or national assembly elections, or secure a minimum threshold of votes in presidential or governorship polls. It went on to say that Accord met this clear provision of the Constitution, thus exempted and excluded from deregistration by political umpire. And
1: I thought you had stated the instances where they met it. For instance, is it the 25% of the votes in at least one state during the presidential election, or they have... or that they won at least one elective seat in the national or state assembly. You should have mentioned that.
2: At least they have.
0: He was saying the Osun State governor.
2: I think they have one.
1: Did not win it.
0: He said Osun State governor joined.
1: He joined. They didn't
0: six win. House of rep members, 24 state house of assembly members, numerous citizens who aligned with Accord. Then he also said Zairu Usman won the Ajora Ward councillorship in Tora local government area.
1: Okay.
0: He listed.
1: Great.
0: And he was criticizing the AGF for his stance on the whole issue.
1: The same thing applies to African Democratic Congress.
0: Yes.
1: Because it was listed in that that court paper.
0: Yeah.
1: But I mean, you know that ADC had two seats.
0: Action People's Party too. Also Zenith Labour Party.
1: Okay. So. Don't we need this kind of law?
3: I hope they are not targeting my friend, though.
2: Sure. He won on social media. What's the meaning of that?
1: ANC is not on that list.
2: Maybe it's just to avoid trouble.
1: Are you serious? In other news, relating to this one, an Ibadan-based popular broadcaster and governorship aspirant, under the umbrella of the Accord, Oriyomi Hamzat on Monday picked the expression of interest and nomination forms at the party secretariat in Yemetu Ibadan, North local government area of Oyo State. And while he was addressing supporters after completing the formal process of obtaining the nomination form, he said his journey into active politics had moved from intention to execution. And he said that people were asking him whether he was a placeholder trying to hold the place for someone. That he should stop asking that question, that is in this for the long haul.
2: It's a good one. Like they say, the more the merrier. But I just hope that people will start asking fundamental. You see, we have come back to that year that would always say Nigerians should ask the right questions.
0: So what are these right questions?
2: Oh, the right questions are, what are your policies and how do you intend to achieve them? Don't just look at near, because that's what we are used to. Somebody came with I have no shoes and then you voted for him. Somebody came with change mantra and then he gave you the change you needed. Somebody came with, you know, a Miloko and then you voted for him. So we need to go beyond the slogans and ask how. Don't tell us, I'll give you water. How? Oh, I'll give you light. How? We don't ask these questions. I think it was Oluwaseun and I that were having a discussion on some things you owe politicians for as being their promises. Were not promises they made to you. What promise did Buhari make to you aside security? He didn't make any promises to you on economy. Oh, you are saying Tinubu promised you 24 hours power supply. That's not true. Did he promise you? But because you don't...
0: What did he promise?
2: He said you would have electricity.
0: Okay.
2: You have 1 minute, isn't there electricity?
0: Let's take comments on Facebook.
3: You know, when I hear things like this, it just brings me back to your elder brother, your namesake, Plato, the fears that he expressed about democracy and it is what is playing out.
0: Oyama Steve says, good morning to you, lady and gentlemen. It is known fact now that the current administration does not want any other political party with vibrant candidates to stand. There was no problem in NDC before, and now that Obi Kwakwanso has joined, they have come up with their problem again. And I do not know what Makinde is still doing in that PDP that has already been hijacked by the federal government through Wike. Sunday Egbe says, what is the primary purpose of any political party? Is it not to get governance position? Why didn't the secretary of ADC say that Obi's goal is different from the party's ideology until Obi's exit from the party?
1: I don't know, Mr. Adjusted, people are simply watching as Governor Shehi Makinde spends public funds on political experiments that keep ending in zero results. He organized a PDP Congress, but there was nothing to show for it. He then hosted a coalition of political parties, but still nothing, especially after Peter Obi and Rabiu Kwakwanso quickly stepped away from when it became clear the arrangement would not benefit them. At this point, it's looking less like a strategy and more like trial and error politics with state money. If this level of ambition continues unchecked, Oyo State could end up carrying the financial burden while the results remain non-existent. That's coming from Adini Adeyemi. We can take calls now, 706-9493-1000. Are you there?
0: Hello.
4: Good morning.
0: Good morning.
4: Yes, my name is Michael from Oluyole.
1: Michael, welcome.
4: Yeah, thank you, Plato. God bless you for... I just joined, so I don't hate what you said. We have all our leaders. They don't tell you how they're going to go about it. But I think it's a bit unfair again to the Nigerian people. Because what platforms really do we have to ask these questions? We are not privy, in quotes, to these platforms. Even when they call them to these platforms that they have, either they decline or they go there and they pick proxies to answer for them. So I don't know how, as Nigerians, we are supposed to ask these questions, because it's a dilemma as far as I'm concerned. Thank you so much.
0: You know, what you just said got me thinking about one of the things that we've raised over and over. When you have a governorship or presidential candidate that would rather, you know, go for interviews, press conferences internationally than locally, how do you get to ask the necessary question or even have more insight into what the president has to
2: that's
0: offer?
2: That's quite valid.
1: Hello, good morning.
5: Hello,
1: good morning, sir. Mr. Baron, welcome.
5: Is this not what this was? So that if Shehi and Wike continue to argue with themselves, no time will just go. And I don't know, the candidate that Shehi wants to sponsor, on which platform now, he's not wasting time. But I'm not sure, I said, so somebody says
0: whatever
5: you want to
1: do,
5: adopt any platform and let
1: whoever
5: you want to
1: sponsor
5: come up.
0: Bye bye.
1: Thank you very much. Hello, good morning.
6: Good morning.
1: Akimoloshiri, welcome. Good morning.
6: I want to have the same question, but my case is on amount. How do we ask them questions? Even they come to our community with jamboree, when they come with many people, the only way people can ask them questions when they go for any debate. Now, when they go for any debate, is it not micromanage? They would have given them questions to ask for. I think the only credible debate I've ever seen is being organized by participants. So how do we ask them this question? How? And about the Makinde, I think he did nothing wrong. Somebody needs to do something about the judgment. We wait for the committee to be released before it can do anything. I think that is the work. I'm even asking, what is he still doing in that party? But maybe somebody is telling him to still remain in that party. Have a nice day.
1: You too. Thank you so
0: thank
1: much.
0: Thank you so much.
1: 0706-9493-1000, 0701-447-5770. Those are the numbers.
0: Hello,
1: good morning.
7: Good morning, sir.
0: Good morning.
7: Oladipo Nwole from Yukayode of Ibadan.
1: Welcome, Mr. Oladipo.
7: On Buhari, what is the man's name? The ADC secretary.
1: Abdullahi.
7: I think I listened to it. What man was trying to do was to explain the question posed to him by the anchor man as regard how Peter Obi was treated. And he was trying to say that he was given the free hand, that even the organizing secretary who's supposed to sit on the primary election of the party
0: was
7: nominated by him. Voted by
2: Obi, yeah.
7: And said that even the constitution of the party, his member, Peter Tomi, and others, like this woman that is an activist, they were part of the constitutional review committee, and that Peter Obi was not interested in what went on in the ADC, that even if they ask him about what are the usual about subsidy and other something, he won't be able to say because he was not interested. That shows that he's right from the beginning. He was trying to say right from the beginning, he was not interested in being part of the just use the party to rush himself out. Thank you very much.
0: Now,
2: let me also add this, that obedience were put in charge of MRMR for ADC across the South. So for every of the southern states, they were the ones put in charge. And that's where maybe I would agree with Bolaji Abdullahi on that. However, we all know that this is all about self-interest.
1: Okay.
0: Hello, good morning.
8: Good morning to everyone in the studio. Good morning to Barista.
0: Welcome.
8: Barista, could you make that?
1: Ojo go pelu.
0: Welcome.
8: Yeah.
1: You're calling Charlie.
8: Some countries have been very proactive in taking steps against such action. If you look at Botswana cut off electricity from South Africa and they closed their border. Tanzania did the same thing. What does Nigeria mean? Why is it that our country, we like to play a fatherly figure, we don't even have the capacity to play? We don't have the capacity to play father figure in Africa. Because most of these countries are even better than Nigeria. So what is the problem? Our government is not proactive in tackling when it comes to the issue of welfare of Nigerians. Our government's lackadaisical attitude, nonchalant attitude, is not good at all. Apart from those outside the country, even we that we are living in the country, when it comes to welfare, Nigeria, government don't care. But when it comes to their own, when it comes to National Assembly, they'll be proactive, they will pass everything very fast. So when it comes to Nigerians, they don't care. Please, Nigerians, government should change their attitude to the welfare of Nigerians. Thank you.
0: Thank you very much.
1: Charlie, I think we should be fair on the government so far. You know, yes, I do sympathize, you know, with the position you are taking. But if you remember, the envoy to South Africa in Nigeria was invited by the government.
0: Mm-hmm.
1: And I think we are already making preparations to evacuate our children.
2: About one said something of them are ready.
1: I can understand what you're saying about the fatherly role Nigeria appears, you know, to still want to be playing. But wouldn't that be a plus for us?
2: Barrister,
1: if we were where we were supposed
2: barrister,
1: to
2: be. We are no longer in the 70s or 60s or 80s where Africa used to be the center. Because Africa, that is the centerpiece of our foreign policy, has moved.
1: Hello, good morning.
0: Hello, good morning.
9: Good morning, ma. Good morning to you in the studios, and good morning to our esteemed listeners. My name is Suleiman Matubabatunde.
0: Welcome.
9: I think for Plato and Barrister this morning, you are not asking the right question on this issue of the party brouhaha. The first thing we should ask, what is delaying the certified true copy? Knowing fully well the urgency of what is on ground. Why? What is delaying it? And why will not the party be agitated in taking action that they are taking now? Because we know that there is a time lag that they have. And so this is actually saying that something is fishy. Number two, that made me to go back to go and study what happened in 1962 in the Western election and 1964 the federal election. The cause and why the whole thing crashed. You know, we are enjoying this democracy. I will always say, please, the ruling party should please not set this house on fire. Now you want to deregister the other opposition party, you have put hand in You are putting her in NDC and all of that. So you want to be a soul, and that is the cause of what happened in 1965 that the governor was referring to the other time. So please, we should all be objective in what we say. I'm not saying you guys are not objective, but the cause is what we are all treating the symptoms and not looking at the cause.
0: Mm-hmm.
9: Because what is making Sheikh Makinde to be doing all what they are doing now is because of the cause, because the ruling party does not want, like I said, do good things to people and people will come out and
1: Thank you. That's all we can do for you. There's no time to add that.
2: Yeah, no, I just want to say this. It reminds me of the popular Obi song, you know, the Madaru tale. Let me say this, that if you have decided to leave your home front open for the enemy to poach, then you should not blame the enemy solely. You should also take responsibility.
1: At the gathering of 103rd next meeting, I heard Governor Sheikh Makinde saying, this gathering will produce the next president of Nigeria.
2: Yeah.
1: So if you're asking why is this in that party?
2: No, when I heard that thing, I had to go and check whether yesterday was April 1st.
3: And then my brother, the problem we are having, I can understand, you know, your position, how it should be. Why is the certified true copy of adjournment not out? It is why we have been calling for the digitalization of the courts. You know, if we still have to be doing longhand writing, and then, you know, somebody still has to vet what the typist types so that there is no error in that. So these are part of the
0: problem,
3: you know, that the country is still,
2: 5 minutes,
3: you know, having to contend with.
0: Femi Tomaiti.
10: Good morning.
0: How far?
10: Oh, we're good.
1: Well done.
0: You're smiling. Yesterday made you smile.
2: She asked why she started calling
10: people. Yeah, absolutely. I think... realistically, it's done now. I mean, it's what we love the Premier League for. Yesterday, a game that was supposed to be routine became somewhat of a classic.
1: Okay.
10: I mean, Manchester City...
2: Something else.
10: I mean, Manchester City going into the game, a must-win game for them. And the first half looked like, hey, they were on course. I mean, they were dominant in the first half, but no one prepared for what we saw in the second half. And the second half alone produced 5 goals. And that has given Arsenal total control of the Premier League.
1: So is Arsenal back in the game right now?
10: Absolutely. Just three more games. They win those three games.
2: Still, don't trust Arsenal.
3: Femi.
1: We're done with this one. We'll be back at 8 o'clock. Thank you so much for being there. Thank you, Buku. Thank you, Barista. And thank you, Plato.
2: You're most welcome.
1: Yes, Sports Bang is kicking off right now. And do have a wonderful time. Good morning.
0: Good morning.
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0: 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It is now Advantage Arsenal, as what I would call 13 chaotic minutes could make a difference for Manchester City. But remember that last minute beautiful goal by Doku can as well make a difference at the end of the season, because you know what they say, it is not over until. Well, Taiwo Awoniyi, the man, yesterday, as a very sorry Chelsea lost again. I mean, what do you do about this Chelsea team? This morning, we'll be telling you about NNL Super 4 as well. Sporting Lagos, Doma United claim victories on Super 4 opening day. The CAF Champions League final gets our attention as well on the show. Athletics is on board. Basketball is on board. And, well, tonight, or let me say last night, Arsenal somewhere were happy. Not because they were playing, but because they were happy about what was going on somewhere else. Well, tonight is an opportunity to get on the pitch and make this season a wonderful one. You are welcome on Sport Bank. Of course, in the building right here is Femaiti Oluwafemi Akiosho. Good morning. How are you?
1: Good morning to you today. Good morning to our esteemed listener. Well, a pleasure to be back at this beautiful Tuesday morning. An interesting night last night. I mean, seamless, first half for Manchester City, almost sleep-inducing, turned out to be a classic in the second half. I mean, Arsenal fans were open on two games for Manchester City to trip. They were open, especially the two, and they were the two away games that Manchester City have left this season to play. They were hoping on the game at the Hill Dickinson Stadium last night, and they were open on the Bournemouth game at the Vitality. And honestly, Everton did not disappoint. What a game. What a turnaround. I mean, twice turning around the game. First, Everton turned everything upside down, and then Manchester City found their way back into the game. But then for Arsenal, it's all sorted now. I mean, this is exactly where they would like to be. Just three games to the end of the season. Burnley at home, West Ham.
0: Relegated away. Burnley.
1: Already relegated.
0: Threatened West Ham.
1: And then
0: relegation threatened West Ham.
1: And then Crystal Palace, final game of the season at the Sheffield.
0: But there is nothing just when you are talking about a team in the EPL. I mean, City found out yesterday, when you're leading with one goal, it is always on the edge.
1: Absolutely. I mean, there is no game that you can just go to bed and say, hey, we've got this in the kitty. The Premier League is not built like that. Everybody fights every minute of the game till the last blast of the whistle. And I think Manchester City had to learn that in the hard way. And of course, also, Manchester City had to also show us that, hey, they are vulnerable. Because we've been talking about, how they can cope with the pressure of Arsenal playing first and going 6 points ahead. Something tells me that if that game was played on Saturday and maybe Arsenal played on Sunday, maybe, just maybe, Manchester City would have, come out victorious there. But there had been a build-up to that game. There had been a tense atmosphere built up to that game due to Arsenal's win on Saturday evening. And that culminated. And, sometimes you don't know what inspires a team. I think maybe Everton also got some inspiration from that build-up that, hey, this is our stadium and we can actually do something. And they indeed did something. And I would say that they were even outdone by, I think the referee should have blown the final whistle. Those last two corners, maybe one of them should have happened. The second should never have happened. I think that Doku final goal should never have gone in.
0: And there was a penalty call that Everton fans will look back and say, how did this one not get called as a penalty? I mean, Bernardo Silva was literally, he literally wrestled a player down.
1: Well, from the explanation from the VAR, it was a matter of split seconds, even though I believe maybe there should be a change to the rule. I mean, you can't bully someone like that and say you left him just a second before the ball was kicked. I mean, that was the explanation that Bernardo Silva, released him.
0: It's a convenience.
1: A second before the...
0: and he was immediately removed.
1: But, yeah, exactly. exactly, because they knew it was already on edge. Anything the referee would like try, you know, like try to make up for that decision. But you know, if you ask me, you know, there was no, he wrestled him down before the penalty was kicked. So I think that should have been a foul. That should have been a penalty. 4-2, it would have been over. But then it's still good for Arsenal. They are 5 points ahead right now. But then, potential.
0: Let's say 5 points, because a game that is not played, that has not been played, you can't count the points.
1: Absolutely. And I think Arsenal fans can rejoice now, because I still see two more games where Manchester still may drop points. I believe they will still drop points against Bournemouth, and I still believe they will drop points against Nottingham Forest.
0: Oh, wow. Interesting stuff. And don't forget, tonight it goes down. But before then, again, you can please drop your comment on our Facebook fan page, Splash FM 105.5 Ibadan. Sporting Lagos and Doma United recorded victories on the opening day of the Nigerian National League Super 6 playoff. In the first game of the day, Sporting Lagos recorded a 1-0 win over Ranchers Bees. Alex Leme netted the decisive goal for Jeffrey Butter's side with a clinical header 5 minutes before the break. They held on to their lead for the remainder of the game despite a strong fight from Ranchers Bees. Doma United also beat Inter Lagos 1-0 in the day's other fixture. From Tammy Yusuf had home the winner in the 18th minute. Doma United will now face Sporting Lagos in their second game of the competition, which is coming up tomorrow, Wednesday. Inter Lagos will face Ranchers Bees the same day. And from that, we move straight to the world of athletics, where Team Nigeria ended their campaign at the 2026 World Relays in Gaborone, Botswana, by securing two more tickets to the 2027 World Athletics Championships in Belgium, as well as another ticket to the World Athletics Ultimate Championship slated for Budapest in September. Having picked up a missed 4x100-meter relay ticket with an African record on the opening day and missing out in the other five events, there were fresh opportunities in the rep charge on day two, and two were successfully taken. The quartet of Samson Nathaniel, Mary Kudoro, Chidi Okeze, and Patience Okonjoj started the day in the mixed 4x400-meter, running a season's best of 3 minutes 12 seconds to place second behind South Africa, who overtook them on the home straight to win in 3 minutes 12 seconds. Nigeria and South Africa swapped positions multiple times during the race, and it took the experience of Okonjo to hold off pressure from third place Germany and secure Nigeria's second World Championships ticket. After succumbing to baton exchange errors in the women's 4x100-meter on Saturday, the quartet of Rosemary Nwankwo, Obichukwuka, Maria Thompson Omokwe, and Miracle Ezechukwu returned for the rep charge and produced a season's best of 42.94 seconds to place second behind France and book their ticket to Beijing. The story was different for the men's 400-meter team, who finished third in their rep charge team missed out on qualification. The team of Favour Ashe, James Emmanuel, Tejiri Godwin, and reigning National Sports Festival champion Chidera Ezeko ran 38.50 seconds, finishing behind Belgium and Jamaica. Their women's counterpart did not start in the women's 4x400-meter rep charge, leaving Nigeria with a total of 3 tickets for the 2027 World Championships. Despite this disappointment on the final day, the mixed 400-meter relay team also qualified for the inaugural World Athletics Ultimate Championship, set to be held in Budapest in September, after finishing among the top six in the final, which was won by Jamaica in a world record time of 39.62 seconds. Now, before going on this break, let's take you to the CAF Champions League, where Moroccan giants ASFAR and South African side Mamelodi Sundowns have reportedly protested the appointment of Congolese referee John Jacques Ndala ahead of the CAF Champions League final. Both clubs are said to be unhappy with the decision of CAF to appoint Ndala for the highly anticipated final. According to reports, complaints have already been submitted to Confederation of African Football requesting a change of referee before the encounter. Ndala was previously involved in controversy during the final of the 2025 African Cup of Nations between Morocco And Senegal, you remember him. Well, it looks like this guy is the four guy wherever you turn. Ah, is it that two teams will be protesting the appointment of a referee?
1: I mean, it's almost unprecedented. I mean, usually it's one team that protests, but then I think CAF also did not do well to maybe take him out of the firing line. I think maybe they should have let him off, you know, the spotlight for a while after that, you know, African Cup of Nations final game. I mean, putting him in the biggest game. I mean, he officiated the biggest game of country national team football on the continent, and it was not so great. Maybe they should have, you know, left.
0: Now we are blaming him for what happened. It was not his fault.
1: Actually, we're not blaming him for the walkout and everything, but you know, the decisions, you know, the penalty, the goal that was ruled out, even though the VAR had a lot to do with it, the goal that was ruled out. Okay, the penalty call was good. Honestly, I don't see much of his fault in what happened at the African Cup of Nations final. It's just that his name, he has been made to be the fall guy. You know, everything has been put at his feet. So maybe they should have just, you know, kept him out of the limelight instead of putting him in again in the deep in the biggest game of club season.
0: All right, it is a sports bang. Remember, the countdown is on for the big Ilaya Cashpot, which is going to come up on the 26th of May. That's when the cashpot is going to happen. But before then, what stops us from winning every day? I mean, over 60 winners guaranteed every week. Daily boosted winnings, Friday cashpot on a different level. This morning, get on board. Play cashier to give yourself a chance to win this morning. 25k is on the table for a lucky winner, and all you have to do is play with 500 naira. The code is *347 *1004 *1# *347 *1004 *1# again. *347 *1004 *1#. You can also play via the website www.cashier.ng. We need to go on this commercial break to return in a moment. Stay with us.
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0: All right, great. So, I'll be back on Sports Bang this morning. Remember, you can simply on Kasha *347*1004*1# for my tea. Quickly, let's check some of the messages we have on our Facebook fan page. Babatunde Adebayo Mustafa says, seems Oriol Gbade FC is about to receive crown by you. Okay. Joshua Upper, while everyone else was at work yesterday, Nottingham Forest were busy working on Chelsea. Wait now, let's get there first. Adewale Abdulafiz, Egbeli Giewa, Awalukon. What a nice one. Ajao Abiodun Oloke, well done. Thank you. And Adewale Abdulafiz says, new studio, as they win for here, as now they win for there. Life is sweet. Well, it's just a temporary place for us. We're going back to our studio. This is just
1: temporary.
0: You know, one of the places that you know, we do stuff. Honorable Akisumi Camille Dukula says, the real blue is Everton Football Club, the Evertonian. You see, the other blue is Bala Blue, battling relegation. Are they battling relegation? Or maybe I don't know the blue he's talking about. The Pensioners Club, David Moyes, the best coach, Everton, the best club in the whole world. This person must be an Arsenal fan.
1: I mean,
0: the way he's raving about Everton. Well, I don't know. Ayobami George Agolo says, 6 losses in a row, Chelsea. Is this not poverty? Well, Adini Adeyemi, I told Femaiti on Saturday that if Arsenal FC scored heavily, it will put Man City under real pressure. And that could create problems for them because I knew they would not have it easy against Everton. You could clearly see the pressure on Bernardo Silva when he took that corner. Gbemiga Agbejimi, is there still hope for the men's 4x100m and others to qualify for the Beijing? I doubt that. Alpha Abanishe, good morning. Alaba Yusuf, good morning. Toby's watching. Happy Toby. I'm
1: Toby not going to say more than that. Happily watching.
0: Then I'm wondering, why has he not dropped a comment this morning? You still have a chance. Don't worry. We won't call you out, okay? We understand. Olumide, Toby, please.
1: Feel free
0: to drop your comment. With an open mind, we will read it. And nobody's going to be calling anybody out. On behalf of Femaiti, I'm making that promise.
1: Call him, please.
0: Well, the chaotic 13-minute spell from Manchester City in the second half of a 6-goal thriller at Everton could prove to be the visitors' undoing in the Premier League title race. I mean, City took the lead and it looked like it was going to be, you know, one way. And then the second half, I don't know what David Moyes told those guys during halftime.
1: Whatever it is, it was at the fireful because we saw fire from Everton, and sometimes a moment, you know, actually sparks everything. The goal that was the equalizer goal, there was a VAR check. Maybe if that VAR check had gone the other way, maybe it would have dropped the morale of the Evertonians. But then that goal stood after a bit of a lengthy VAR check, and that of course spoiled the whole stadium. But something funny also happened. By the immediately Everton scored 3-1, we saw the fans of Manchester still leaving the stadium.
0: Yes.
1: But immediately after the kickoff, Manchester City pulled one goal down, and we saw them come back.
0: Yeah, when Haaland,
1: you know, scored practically from the kickoff, and we saw the same.
0: It was a roller coaster of emotion.
1: Absolutely. It was a classic. It was a Premier League classic.
0: Well, for us now, it is simple. It is straightforward. Win 3 from 3, and then the title is yours.
1: We already,
0: the first time since 2004.
1: We're already hearing that Teta is good in May. That April is usually the problem and they have passed April.
0: Okay, so May is here. And we need to catch up with the BBC Premier League update. Taiwo Awoniyi bags a brace as Forest turn Chelsea 3-1. Where? At Stamford Bridge.
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3: Hello, I'm Nick Hatton at the BBC Sports Centre. The Premier League title race took another twist as Jeremy Doku scored 2 stunning goals, including a 97th-minute equaliser to salvage a 3-3 draw for Manchester City at Everton. But the result dealt a blow to the title hopes of Pep Guardiola's side. City had led 1-0 at the break, but they found themselves 3-1 down with less than 20 minutes to go. However, Erling Haaland reduced the deficit before Doku's late goal rescued a point. It means, though, that City are 5 points adrift. fifth of the leaders Arsenal with a game in hand. The Gunners have three games of the season remaining. The City boss Pep Guardiola admits the advantage is now with Arsenal.
4: Well, before the game was in our hands, you know, because at the end it depends on our games and the goals we could have scored. Now it's in Arsenal hands. Of course, it's tight. It's a bad, but question of responsibility for ourselves. Brentford, win and see what happens.
3: More details about that game on the BBC Sport website. Earlier, Nottingham Forest moved 6 points clear of the bottom three with a 3-1 win away at Chelsea. Manager Vitor Pereira made eight changes from last week's Europa League semi-final first leg win at home to Aston Villa. He says the squad are in a rich vein of form right now as they picked up their fourth win in five league games.
5: After four managers, they are in the moment of the season. That they are in the best moment. They are mentally, they are in the best moment. They are believing.
6: And how have you done that? How have you given them that?
5: Trying to create the belief, the good energy, giving them confidence to play. But it's more about them than me.
3: For Chelsea, it is a sixth league defeat in a row. For more football news from the BBC, go to bbc.com/football.
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0: All right, trust you enjoy the BBC Premier League updates. You are welcome on Sport Bang. We are back here. It's Matthew Matukpa says, good morning, Upgunners. I can relate. Kaode Toby Johnson, I wasn't expecting City to drop against Everton, but Bournemouth and Brentford now it is Arsenal to win. Tony Ambulu, 100%. Thank you very much. Comrade Mio Asuko says, good morning. God bless Chelsea. Yeah, Chelsea needs a lot of prayers at this point in time. And Olumide Akitola Tobi is here, smiling. That smile is sponsored by Everton.
1: Absolutely. I mean, just like the smile on all of Arsenal fans' faces right now.
0: Okay, quick one. Let's check out what is happening in the NBA.
1: Absolutely. Well, during the weekend, we saw the conclusion of the first preliminary round of the playoffs. Three games went into Game 7 and eventually were concluded. Philadelphia 76ers won the Game 7 against Boston Celtics 109-100 to pick up a conference semifinal ticket. Also, Detroit Pistons defeated Orlando Magic 116-94 to win Game 7 and of course pick up another conference semifinal ticket. And the final conference semifinal ticket was picked by Cleveland Cavaliers defeating Toronto Raptors 114-102. Already a couple of two conference semifinal games have been played in the early hours of this morning. New York Knicks got the game 1 against Philadelphia 76ers 137-98, and Minnesota Timberwolves also got their conference semifinal game 1 against San Antonio Spurs 104-102.
0: All right, thank you very much for that update. Well, the time has come for us to run the draw and of course put a call through to our winner on Car Share this morning. Remember, this is 25K we are talking about. Meanwhile, Arsenal FC have received a major boost ahead of their upcoming clash later this evening with Atletico Madrid, with Kai Havertz and Martin Odegaard returning to availability. The duo is expected to be involved after being cleared to rejoin the squad, strengthening Arsenal's options ahead of the key European fixture. Arsenal coach Mikel Arteta confirmed the update on Monday, saying Kai Havertz and Martin Odegaard are both back available for a game against Atletico Madrid. The return of Odegaard is particularly significant with the Norwegian captain central to Arsenal's midfield creativity and leadership. Havertz, meanwhile, adds versatility in attack and has been an important tactical option for manager Mikel Arteta. The availability comes at a crucial stage of the season, with Arsenal looking to maintain momentum in both domestic and European competitions. The club will continue to assess both players in training before confirming their final involvement. But early indications suggest that they are in contention for selection against the Spanish side. Arsenal face Atletico Madrid after securing a 1-0 draw in Spain. This time around, it's at the Emirates Stadium in front of their fans. A win could secure Arsenal a place in the Champions League final for the first time since 2006, 20 years ago exactly. I mean, this year is special for Arsenal.
1: Absolutely special for Arsenal.
0: Okay. Hello, good morning.
7: Hello, good morning, Mr. Tunde.
0: Good morning, how are you?
7: I'm fine,
0: Yes, sir. What's your name, please?
7: My name is
0: Ika. Okay, you played cashier?
7: Yes.
0: All right, 25K is yours. Congratulations to you. All right, we'll reach out to you after the program. And do have a fantastic Tuesday. Yes.
1: These days, the guys, you know, who are picking the calls, I mean, straight up, once you say hello, they recognize
0: you. You know what they say, you put your money where your mouth is.
1: You know, you play and then you stay with your phone. I mean, amazing. But talking about Arsenal tonight, I think they are welcome development. I mean, the availability of Advert, you know, creates the opportunity to diversify in the attack. And, you know, we have seen that whenever Gyökeres is taken off and Gabriel Jesus replaces him, it's usually a blunt axe. But then Advert changes that. And with Odegaard available, maybe Eze can go and play the left-wing position. And then that makes that position also more lively as to when Trossard and Martinelli are there. So definitely welcome development. I mean, everything is working well for Arsenal right about now. After tonight's game, they don't have to worry about any other tournament until the last day.
0: Maybe
1: of the
0: this
1: month.
0: Is how they have it planned out, you know, how they plan the season to be.
1: I mean, Arteta has always been saying that this is exactly where they hoped to be at this time of the season. And honestly, they have it all in their hands.
0: Well, I know the Champions League final I want to see. I know the one Fumati doesn't want to see. But trust me, Arsenal is in the final I hope to see.
1: Definitely, Arsenal is in the final I hope to see too.
0: But
1: I hope they play PSG because I know that's the one that can guarantee what I want. But if it's Bayern Munich, well, we might as well be preparing for an Arsenal double.
0: Well, only time will tell.
1: Absolutely.
0: Thank you so much for my tea.
1: Always a pleasure.
0: Uluwafemi Akeshi. It's always a pleasure. Thank you so much, Dixon. Great guy. Thank you, Testimony. Thank you, Maiwa. Thank you all for listening. Lots of comments this morning. I mean, Arsenal fans, they found their way.
1: The amount of Arsenal fans on our page this morning.
0: Yes, both the declared and the undeclared. We understand. My name is Tunde Olawo. The second half of Sports Bank will be all yours later this evening at 6:30, which will be, you know, about an hour 30 minutes before that all important Arsenal game against Atletico Madrid. Do have a wonderful Tuesday and bye bye.
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0: right. Good morning again. This is Flash FM 105.5, your integrity station. It's good to know that you're there with us. You started with us at 6:30, straight from the dailies. And now we are on another segment of the program. This is called Beyond the Surface. And we'll wash you, Omar Kimola, welcoming you to a good moment with us on radio. It's Flash FM. Ibuko is here. Good morning, Ibuko.
1: Good morning, Oluwaseun. Another time for us to dig deep into one or two issues so that we can have that conversation together again. I am Ibuko Oluwa Olagunju.
0: All right. So, what we want to talk about, we have two issues, just two stories that we're going to be dealing with. Mm-hmm. The first one is about the economy and Nigerians, mm-hmm. and something that has been, you know, going on with us. How much problem will rice solve? Just think about that question. By the way, I guess we're live on Facebook. So think in your head, you know, how much problem will palliatives solve? I'm not saying palliative is bad or that we should not give people palliatives, but exactly how much problem will it solve? You know, I was listening to the wife of the president, you know, doing a great job of philanthropy, giving rise to 19 northern governors, 19 northern states, and 1.2 billion naira, you know, also for the poor there. But how much of our problem could this solve? You know, I was referring to the article by the Punch newspaper earlier this morning, which they talked about our GDP. They talked about our economy. It was titled "The Irony of Nigeria's Economic Growth and Worsening Poverty," and I was talking about what the document was saying. Now, once you take away the statistical ideas, the truth is, while Nigeria may be growing on paper, it is simultaneously shrinking and does not in any way reflect the lived experience of its citizens. And the truth is here. The World Bank, you know, gave a statement, and this statement is very alarming. And it says that Nigeria Development Update, poverty in the country rose to 63% barely months back, translating to roughly 140 million Nigerians living below the poverty line. And this is not just statistic. It's a humanitarian crisis unfolding in real time, which in a real sense calls for quick interventions. Now, this quick intervention, I guess, is one of the reasons the wife of the president is intervening by giving food, rice. Mm-hmm. But I'm asking, how much of our problem will this rice solve?
1: I don't think it will solve, at least not fundamentally. Because when we talk about the economy, when we talk about the state in which the nation is in, and one of the things that we can think about is rice, is concerning for me. I'm not shy to say that I've never been a fan of tokenism, because at the end of the day, it's supposed to be a temporary measure in alleviating whatever suffering, whatever bad condition that people are in. But when it seems as though it's something that the government seems to be falling back on, when conversations around making lives better for people, alleviating whatever impact that whatever economic decision has had on people, that is where it becomes even more concerning for me as a person. We should be thinking about holistic ways in removing the burden on the people, ways that can touch as many people as possible and be sustainable. Because, okay, let's be practical. So she said that I think about 100 trucks of rice and also about 1 billion naira, I think 1.2 billion naira to be given to these people. So how much would touch a family in that state? How much, or what's the quantity of rice that a family can get? How long would they use to eat or you know, find that rice helpful for their family? Would rice be the only thing that they will eat? And even if they decide to, okay, let me sell this rice to other communities and get the returns off of the rice that I sell, how much can they get from that and divert it to maybe the school fees, maybe other things that they would need in the house, or even the gas okay. to cook the rice.
0: All right. So
1: I'm just saying that at the end of the day, we have to look at holistic ways of serving people with the aim of touching as many people as possible and not just handouts, not tokenism.
0: Okay, this is the vice president.
2: The good people of Kaduna State for their warm reception. Kaduna's example of peaceful coexistence across faith lines and ethnicity is one every Nigerian community should study. Today's flag off is a gesture of solidarity to appreciate the Muslim Ummah of Northern Nigeria. As we approach Eid al-Kabir, a season of sacrifice, compassion and gratitude through this intervention, we are translating the message of the season into palliatives for vulnerable Muslim communities across all northern states and the federal capital territory. I'm therefore pleased to formally flag off the distribution of 100 trucks of rice and the sum of 1.2 billion naira to 19 northern states and FCT. These palliatives will be distributed through the state coordinating committees already established. The administration of His Excellency President Bola Ahmed Tinubu, DCFR, is putting in place lasting reforms that will benefit Nigerians now and generations to come. On the 23rd December 2025, we distributed palliatives to Christian communities across northern Nigeria. Today, we will fulfill the same commitment to our Muslim brothers and sisters. I appeal to all our communities across the north to continue to live together in love and with mutual respect. I urge all our religious and community leaders to continue to shoulder the responsibility of preaching the message of peace. A united Nigeria is no one that can overcome, it is one that can overcome any challenge.
0: Right, so that was the word of the president. Now let me say this clearly. This gesture is not bad in itself. And I'm not condemning this gesture.
1: Mm-hmm.
0: So we are not condemning this gesture. It's
1: especially good. In the context of it for the future.
0: Yeah. So we're not condemning it, but we're asking a fundamental question. How much problem can this rise and palliative, how much problem can they solve as we give them all the time? Remember she said they give it to the Christian community and this time to the Muslim communities. Now, but how much problem will this solve for our country? That's the question that we are asking. I'm still referring to that document I was reading earlier. It says that poverty has not plateaued in Nigeria. It's accelerating, worsening, and not stabilizing at all, even with all our interventions, from 56% in 2023 to 61% in 2024, and now 63% in 2025. The trajectory is unmistakable. As can be seen, the data shows a clear upward trend over time, and that calls for concern. The projection from PwC suggests that the numbers will climb even higher, with an estimated 141 million Nigerians expected to be poor in 2026. And so if that's our situation, I'm saying that these hands out, we need to help stop or slow down the way people are moving to poverty.
1: No.
0: Or the government needs to do something drastic to stop people from becoming poorer by the day.
1: And the actions since 2023 have already proven that this is not the way to go. And I love the fact that you went to 2023, because I was going through an editorial by the Guardian newspaper, and I love how they captured some of the things. Let me just try to quote as much as I can. They were saying that in August 2023, the federal government approved 5 billion naira for each state and the federal capital territory to procure trucks of rice for distribution to citizens. It is not clear if the entire sum has been released as at then, but then in December, it was also reported that the presidency had approved 100 million naira and 200 million naira each for members of the House of Representatives and senators to buy trucks of rice and beans for their constituent. What the Gadra newspaper said they deduced is that the interventions the government had announced to alleviate the impact of the harsh economic policies on the citizens have not trickled down to the people. The inflation rate has refused to recede. Instead, by December 2023, it increased to 28.9%, with the major drivers being insecurity, cost of input, energy crisis, and displacement of farmers due to insecurity. It then means that the government must go beyond tokenism of palliatives and sharing of food items to dealing with the underlying factors of fuel, hunger, and despondency in the land. And I also love how they capture that the government must first take note that Nigerians are not lazy people. And we have to also tackle insecurity that has disrupted farming activities across the country, fix the economy in a way that inflation is tamed, prices are moderate, and the purchasing power is enhanced. And governments must explore ways in enhancing the value of Naira in itself. I mean, these are just few.
3: Right.
1: Few of the ways in which we can make the life better, in which these things that we're saying are good on paper can actually translate to what the layman can actually testify to as well.
0: All right. 0706-949-3000. Hello, good morning.
4: Hello, good morning. My name is Ola Yinka from Odiyode.
0: Ola Yinka, welcome.
4: Yes, ma'am. Yeah, first of all, what the first lady is sharing, I think, I believe that is what our people want. I believe that is what our people always want. Because number one, I'm even glad that you captured what happened in 2023, that everybody was shouting that we have taken subsidy. Give us something to cushion it. What everybody was asking for is handout. And then the revenue the states were generating tripled. Then the money was not coming down. Most of all these things that the state government ought to be doing, they are not doing it. It's the state government that needs to be doing mass housing. It's the state government that needs to be doing mass transportation. If I pause some of these things, it will cushion the effect. If you are in Europe, most people, they don't even know how much they sell petrol. Because once you enter the public transport, you have gone, you find your way. But here, everybody wants to buy petrol, everybody wants to buy diesel. So becoming like a song that everybody will sing, country's hard, because some of the things that we don't even need to be disturbing ourselves, everybody is participating in it. The state governments are not doing anything. So I'm very sure that's why the presidents will have to take up the initiative to go on ourselves and start disposing of some of these things.
0: Okay.
4: The state governments are our problem.
1: All right.
0: Thank you, Olainka. I agree. I mean, that there is so much that the state can do that they are not doing. I mean, absolutely.
1: But that should not absolve the federal government, too.
0: But I'm just wondering how much problem will I solve? I've asked that question. Please go to our Facebook page and answer. Hello, good morning, sir.
5: Hello, Duarte.
0: Morning, sir.
1: Good morning.
0: Welcome, sir.
5: What's happening? Another dimension. When sent a civil state, some past remnants of Egypt and so on are now being given food that the wrong food. It's not a long way. But in this part of country, it may not be for the world. A lot of people can buy rice in their own food. I'm not saying that they will not break it, but in that part of
0: Okay. All right. Thank you very much. Just let this last one, and then we'll go for the break. Good morning, sir.
1: Good morning.
6: Thank you, Sean. This is Colin Lori from Apache.
0: Mr. Lori, welcome.
6: There's nothing bad in giving palliative to people. The palliative is not for all Nigeria. It's for the critical environment where there is IGP, where there is problem. Everywhere in the world, they give palliative. In South Africa, they gave them 3,370 rand every month. When I calculated that, it was like 30,000 plus in Nigeria money. Government give it as handout to the those who doesn't have work at all. So if government is giving palliative to those who need it, Yoruba mani ti onje bati kuro nu ise ise puse. I don't think those palliative is not for me or someone like you. Some people, if you give them just 2 cups of rice or congo of rice, omo, you don't do for their life. But all what we need to have the government, if they are doing that as well, they should make way for the economy so that all of us can thrive. Thank you.
1: Because I was about to ask him that maybe the economic policies is not impacting him in any negative way, and some set of people should be the only one that the federal government or the government in itself should focus on.
0: All right, let's take the break. We are due for a break. Please do join us. We are live on Facebook, please, and we also would love to read from you. Stay with us.
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6: Hey, what's your fellow? Sonia Tomato Sachets. Oh, Sonia. My favorite Sonia Tomato Sachets gone. Oh, red, oh, okay. Oh, don't. Tim Buffy said that. Your love fries. Tabi spaghetti. I'm worried about you. Oh, Jenny, I do see. Sonia Tomato Mix in Jackie on Jeddo.
7: Here you go there.
8: Mom, you didn't add milk.
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0: Thank you so much for being with us. It's still Splash 105.5, your integrity station. Thank you for being on Facebook with us. Tolu Alashe Adetola on Facebook says, palliatives only provide temporary relief for some set of people, not a lasting solution for all Nigerians. She said, as hardship, inflation and unemployment keep rising, these short-term measures fail to address the real problems. Nigerians need sustainable policies that create jobs and reduce the cost of living, not just hands out. Hello, good morning.
1: Hello, good morning, Abdullah.
0: Good morning, sir.
1: Please, I just want to...
0: What's the name? What's the name, sir?
1: I just want to contribute to this, your devotion to Nigerian problems.
0: Your name, sir? Your name, sir?
1: Hello? Hello?
2: What's your name, sir?
1: Conversation.
0: What's your name, sir?
1: Adil,
0: welcome, sir. Welcome, sir.
1: Hey, Joe, I want to ask you something. We have been trying all these things for a long time. I think we have a problem. Problem that we have is that the country is too big for us to manage. Why don't we try something else to break it into small pieces so that people can manage it and get to do what they like for themselves? For example, some people may like to advance technologically. Some people may like just religion. Some people like all these things. So all these things doesn't mix with each other. And you don't speak the same language. It's a mixture of problems. And we are not moving forward. People are dying. And nothing is moving in Nigeria. I think we should break into smaller units like they do in Europe so that you can have better management and better orientation. I think so. Because we have tried all these things, it's not working. I thank you. God bless you.
2: God bless you too. Thank you so much.
0: I guess someone is on this line too. Hello, good morning.
3: Good morning.
2: Welcome.
3: I'm Jambo. You see, palliative is good. But there's no way palliative can reduce the poverty level in any nation. Mr. Mori talked about. Hello, are you hearing me?
0: Yes, sir.
3: Yes, Mr. Lorry talked about the, I don't know whether it's Mr. Lorry, maybe your test program in the early morning. Someone talked about the state government having hand in the policy of the federal government. I think the state government can introduce some policy or can assist the federal government to bring down the poverty level. And what can they do, especially the federal government? They can look for a policy, introduce a policy that can bring down price. There's no way, no palliative, no matter how palliative it is, even if it's 1 million trucks that can reduce, that can effectively reduce their poverty. What can reduce it is look for a way to reduce the cost of goods. Reduce the price, especially the fuel price. That is one. Two, state government should come into this program and go into agriculture so that

0: are too big, about 36 or so. If we can reduce it, we can separate it or go into regional government, I think this thing will go a long way. And those are the things that I think can bring down poverty all over the world. There are poverty. And lastly, the Bible has said that the poor will not live in the land. Some of us that are older than above 60, we know what, even during COVID, people are still poor. But if government wants to help us, they can introduce some measures that will bring this thing down, and it will go a long way. Thank you.
1: Thank you so very much. I appreciate you.
2: Olubinga Obadino on Facebook says, knowledge is important. Do Nigerians understand what good governance is? When you ask Nigerians, they say the ability to put food on their tables. The caller before the last spoke my mind. The state governments are doing little or nothing to help the situation. For instance, you never hear calls on the state economy, only the federal. The federal government does. We complain of the impact.
1: All right, thank you very much for that. Let's see, someone is on this line. 0706-949-3000. Hello, good morning.
2: Good morning.
3: Yeah, good morning, Mr. Jim.
1: Morning, sir.
3: Good morning, Grace.
2: My name is Ibukun Oluwa.
3: Ibukun, you are blessed.
1: Thank you. Amen, and you too.
3: This is Dr. Kent from Edition.
1: Dr. Kent, welcome.
3: Yeah, I think what we have in Nigeria is a systematic problem. We don't have a system that checkmates a lot of things. We have a governor that will come and will read his manifesto, and nobody will actually go back to see whether the person is doing what he actually told us when he was running out the manifesto. So these are basic problem that Nigerians are faced with. We have leaders who are lazy. They will come and tell us we have 4 point, 7 point, 100 point agenda. Jacks of all trades, and at the master say, okay, I'm coming a Greek revolution, and we face it squarely. We need leaders in each state that other states can see as a template. There was a time we're hearing that there were a lot of development in terms of power in Abia, that Abia is doing well in power sector. And these are things that people other states can go and see how it works there. We need leaders in different states who have the minds to deliver, who have what it takes. But what we have in Nigeria is a corp of lazy leaders who are just interested in embezzling the state fund from the top, from the federal to the state. So we need leaders who will come and tell us their manifesto, we'll write it down, and we'll score them maybe on monthly or weekly, on a yearly basis to see how far they have gone. Governor that will come and tell us I will pay salary. Paying salary is not achievement. People have worked, they need to be paid. And you can't come and use that both that have been paying salary. We need a lot of things. Look at the number of youth that have been turned out of schools every year. And there's no specific plan on how to reintegrate these people to become great men and women in Nigeria. So we need system. Corruption. We need leaders that are focused, have what they want to do. And these are people that will come and campaign, and Nigerians will be able to give them good. God bless Nigeria. Thank you very much.
1: God bless Nigeria. Thank you so much. Akimorale says, I don't know how much palliative that can cushion the serious effect of hardships that are facing the entire common man in Nigeria. Let us ask ourselves, who are the people receiving these palliatives? And are they not the same people that are using as mercenaries during the electionary period? All our blood and water, the drain and removal of fuel subsidy are now in the hands of state governors who desist from doing the needful. Mm-hmm. Hello, good morning.
4: Good morning. Yeah, my name is Louis.
2: Welcome.
4: Who does not know palliative that has solved the problem of Nigerians, except the fight this incident? People can go to the farm and farm anywhere with food will be plenty. That's what I want to contribute.
2: Thank you. We appreciate it.
1: Spot on. Judy is talking about
2: farmers have to be able to go to the farm.
1: Productivity.
2: Yeah.
1: Farming, yes. That.
2: We got that.
1: Yes. Thank you.
4: Fulani will not allow them. Fulani will not allow them. So, let them try to in Nigeria.
1: Okay. All right.

0: Thank you very much, Jude. Thank you so much, Jude. Hello, good morning. Hello, good morning.
1: Is everyone in the house?
2: Good morning.
1: This is Clark Arabo.
0: Hey, Mr. Arabo, welcome. Yeah. How much problem can rice distribution solve?
1: It can. Even if they are sincere, how many people would they give to? Not to talk of, they are not even sincere with whatever they are distributing. So even if they are distributing money, they are not sincere with it, so it cannot cut across. The resources of this country is more than enough for all of us to live comfortably and be happy without anybody being stressed, you know, to meet the basic needs of life. But our system of government and people who get to that privileged position to be leaders, governors, presidents, ministers, their attitude is very nonchalant towards the good of the generality of Nigerians. They are self-centered, they are selfish. That is the problem we are having. They continue to amass wealth that their generation to generation for eternity will not use. Billions upon billions, trillions upon trillions from the cover of government. Now, I grew up knowing that government budget for agriculture every year in Nigeria, right from 70s, even before the operation Feed the Nation, I have never had anywhere government made any profit from agriculture in Nigeria, whether federal government, whether state government. They just budget money. We don't know the farms. We don't see the products. We don't see anything. And the billions will just vanish year in, year out. That is one of the problems. The same thing with other things, the budget money for education. You don't know where they are spending the money for education. At least our budget should be with basics. Okay, this is the farm at Adanla, 300 hectares of land. We are having cassava of 200 hectares. We are having maize of what? They should let us know and let us see the products. Keep the budget for education. They should tell us what and what they are going to do in a particular school. We are going to have science laboratory in so-so-so school. We are going to have chairs in so-so school. We are going to have computer of so-so-so number in so-so school. They should tell us. But they will not tell us. They just tell you the budget, 500 billion for education. The money will vanish at the end of the year. Nothing in the schools. The same thing with other sectors, including electricity.
2: All right.
1: Including NMPC.
0: All right, thank
1: we
0: you.
1: We need to budget money for NMPC, trillion, and we cannot see a liter of fuel from NMPC.
0: So
1: the money will disappear.
0: Thanks.
1: So that is the problem we are having.
2: All right, thank you so much.
0: Thank you, Arabo. Thank you so much.
2: Hello, good morning.
3: Good morning. Good morning once again. This is Suleiman Machu Obatunde.
2: Welcome.
3: You see, I listened to our contributors and they contributed well. However, I think they are unfair to the state governors. You see, I'm not exonerating the state governors from being irresponsible. But why is it this way? Now we have to go back to memory lane. When you go back to the First Republic, the regional government were doing well. Why? Because much money is in their coffers. Almost 80% of the money is in their coffers. And that's why you could see even the Western region is even loaning the federal government money to do some projects. Now, if you want the state government to actually do projects, they need more money than the federal government, because the place of concentration where people are is in the local and state government, not in the federal government. So that 52.68% that federal government is taking is too much for the federal government. They should shed it back to the state and local government if we want to see this development in our state. Now, going back to the palliative, that people are making mistakes. The Kaduna people, that's where I was born and grew up there, spent almost 30 years. Very hard working. That took me, because somebody said, we should perhaps that's their kind of life there. No, these people are very hard working. What the First Lady should have informed the president, her husband, was to ensure that there's security so that these people will go back to their farms and feed themselves, not waiting for a handout like this. Like I asked a question, hello?
2: Yes, we can hear you.
3: Like I asked a question. Is it that if they take that rice today, is that the same rice that will feed them tomorrow and the rest of this year? So we need to, the government needs to put in something that will alleviate the poverty, something that will raise our purchasing power, something that will reduce our cost of living, and something that will increase our standard of living. And that's what is going to trickle down. Yes, I believe, like I said earlier on, the state government, some of them are irresponsible. Somebody says payment of salary. Payment of salary, yes, may not be an achievement. But in this context, in this country, we have state government who have owned salaries for several months, several years. So if someone is paying salary as at when due, I think it's something to be commended, because it's, there's this thing they call in economics, circular flow of income, which the multiplier effect of what the salary earners are taking to the market, it goes round. It increases the economy. It helps the economy to work. So this tokenism must stop in this country. Mm-hmm. If we want to develop this country, we need to put things right. Security must be put right. Every government must do its own bit. And lastly, I repeat, right. Federal government has no business in taking 52.68%. It's too much.
0: All right. Thank you. Thank you very much. Hello, good morning.
4: Hello, good morning, Mr. Sheung.
0: Yes, sir.
4: How are you?
0: Very well. Thank you for asking. Mr. What's your name? Where are you? How are you too?
4: I'm Sir Ken.
0: Sir Ken. Welcome,
4: I'm
0: Sir not, Ken.
4: I'm not there.
2: Well, fine. Thank you.
4: You see, everything, you know, charity begins from home. Charity starts from home. And you have to show an example before that we follow. These people are following the footsteps of the leader. The governors are following the footsteps of the leader. The people are following the footsteps of the leader. That's why we are getting it wrong. If someone say, oh, they should hold the governors accountable. The word of the leader, is he monitoring those governors? You give them today, they not make use of that money in the appropriate way. You give them the next one, and you keep looking at them. It's not high time for you to say, okay, if you don't, you know, create something tangible in your state, I will not be giving this money, this allocation to you people. But it's not doing that. Even calling them to join him in the party is after the party. So they can build up the APC. So they can win 2007 election. That's not how to rule. Look at South Africa. They speak with one voice. That's why they're getting it right. We are too large in this country. Look at what is happening in APC now. I mean, other ADC. This one say, I want to rule. This one will not step up for this tribe. This one say, oh, this tribe will rule. Everyone wants to be a president. Are we speaking with one voice? When they will cry, man, you say, go and get the food from the bush and give it to him. Give it to the Ure, sorry, to eat a closed mouth. Are you remember what we are eating? I will not turn to the Ure. That's when we cry. They say, go and give them the right and close their mouth.
0: All right.
4: That's okay. What the president is doing.
0: Thank you.
4: And people are not talking.
2: Thank you so much. I don't know how I feel about Sarkens analogy.
0: Let's
2: take a quick comment. Victor Ungo says, I think this is the most clueless federal government Nigeria has ever had. What still is the arrogance and despicable show of ego? A man cannot give what he does not have. We will see a man of character, but we will decide to go for a man with baggage of questionable characters. 2027 is here again. Let us vote wisely.
0: All right.
2: That is his view.
0: Thank you very much, Victor. We'll go for a break and return. Stay with us.
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0: Thank you for being there with us. It's still Splash 105.5. I guess we have some comment that we are yet to take.
1: Yes.
0: Kayode Ibrahim says, good morning to you, Luashang and Ibuku. Well done. Concerning all these politicians hopping from one party to the other in a bid to wrestle power from the opposition with promises that they don't know how to bring to fruition, it shows lack of respect for those that voted them into these parties that they are hopping from one to another. We need people that can, that will use our resources judiciously for development of this nation and not for their own, this big one, for those selfish interests, I would say. Now you're Timothy said, this person saying they should increase the percentage of the FARC allocation going to the state. Should remember that the allocation going to the state, allocations going to the state have increased like threefold, and they are still not doing anything. What makes him think that they will suddenly wake up and start working when you increase their percentage? He says Nigerians are afraid of calling out their governors that are closer to them. It's a president that is far away in Abuja that is their punching bag. I don't think
1: Chadi Dagogo says, it sometimes sounds funny to me when I see politicians suddenly becoming Father Christmas towards any election in our country. Can this distribution of rice give a permanent solution to poverty in the country? For how long will this distribution be carried out in this country? In my opinion, this will not in any way solve the poverty situation in the country. The focus of the government should be in solving the economic hardship being experienced by everyone and not the distribution of rice to few people in some sections on the country.
0: I mean, I share your thought, Daniel Timothy, because I know you are referring to a caller that talked about reducing the 52.8% of the federal government. I equally share that thought, because I would have just said that what have we got from the state governors today that are getting more money? Hello, good morning.
2: Good morning, my dear parent. My name is Olusegun. I'm calling from Ring Road, Ibadan.
0: Olusegun, welcome.
2: So I take you to Gango. Our leaders, we expect them to protect us. In return, we will offer them patriotism. And there are two sides to the coin. The center is not holding anymore. Remember that famous story about the Titanic, that shipwreck. You know why the ship had a wreck? The engineer that designed it said that even God cannot sink this ship. So I feel in this country now, in a situation where people are grounding, they're talking about 2027, who will be there. God reigns in the affairs of man. If it doesn't happen, what will be their own policy? The powers that be. So once the head is sick, the whole body is sick. What we have right now on the landscape is a vacuum. This nation is in need of sincere, purposeful, undiluted leadership. Giving us politics is another distraction.
1: Right.
2: And that is the essence of bad leadership, because they tend to keep you tight perpetually to their apron strings. Can you imagine begging for food at the age of 50, full of 30, enjoys the food forever? So where are we going? Let's get ourselves straight. We're not united in our struggle for leadership. They don't throw the masses. This oligarchy, they are more united. It will divide us to rule us. So let's get out of all this rice. Maybe they've taken it to their gods and to the mountains where we should be generating wind energy.
0: Okay.
1: All right.
2: The world has blinded the spiritual eyes of our leaders.
0: Okay. Thank you very much.
2: And the followership, they're like pigs.
1: We get your point.
0: Thank you.
1: Abayomi Fason says, the little money going to the state government, what are they doing with state to alleviate poverty in their various states? Let's talk about how to address the problem, because we are the receiving end and not play politics with everything.
0: Thank you very much. I mean, we're not playing politics with everything. Thank you so much, everyone, for your contribution. But I'll end by saying, I guess we need to understand what good governance means.
1: Mm-hmm.
0: What does it mean? You know, what is the meaning of good governance? What does it mean to you? Does it mean rice? Does it mean somebody just offering you rice to solve your problem?
1: Mm-hmm.
0: Is that what good governance means to you? Or does it mean that your children can get quality, affordable education? Does it mean that you get power, you know, when you need it? Does it mean that you get health care when you need it? What exactly does it mean to you? It's important that you answer that question.
1: And when it comes to being a democratic society, one of the contributions that we can make as citizens is being convinced that somebody has a realistic plan for the nation. When choosing a candidate to vote for, we should go beyond our bias of religion or of ethnicity when deciding who to vote for in coming elections.
3: Good governance nu. E fun an Congo re si kan good governance nu.
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Now the first time we do this one. So what did you wait now? Start to the play right now. You fit play as many times as you want. If you want play on top of Splash FM, now star 347, star 1004, star 1# for Lagelu FM, now star 347, star 1004, star 2# or we website www.cashier.ng. 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
5: Kaduna, are you ready? 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
13: Hey, what's in your fella? Sonia Tomato Sachet. Oh, Sonia. My friend of Sonia Tomato Sachet gone. Oh, redodo. Oki. Oh, don't. Timba Fisebe. Jollof rice. Tabi spaghetti. Amore ato yo. Onje mi adusi. 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
1: Millions of years ago, a meteorite made of vibranium, the strongest substance in the universe, struck the continent of Africa, affecting the plant life around it. 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
0: Why?
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0: today, my reasons are not far-fetched. I have God on my side at all times. And our Maker has in turn sent wonderful people to me to always support me whenever I'm doing anything. I am grateful for this. Today, as I mark my 64th birthday, I'm full of appreciation to the Almighty. I'm grateful too to all those sent by God to support and help me. Inu mi dun, ayomikun. Well, I must announce that we are dedicating this very day to our consultant, the man whose company packaged our 60th birthday and 20th anniversary of Parrot Extra Media Network last year. His name is Alagba Clement Ige of CD Resources. He died just last Wednesday and he was aged just 68. He was once a guest on this radio show. May his extremely resourceful soul rest in peace. Amen. I commiserate with Ambassador Yemi Farumbi because they were 5 and 6 when he was alive, and Dr. Festus Adedayo and others. May his family, especially Bamishe and others, may they be consoled. It is well. Okay, now, it's not every time that one's birthday falls on the day he is appearing live on a radio show. May 5th will not fall on a Tuesday till year 2037. You want to ask me why? This is due to what scientists call leap year shift. No Tuesday till year 2037. Thank you very much for tuning in. It's on this note I'm welcoming you to a very fresh episode of your favorite magazine radio show, Parrot Extra on Radio. Are you cool? It's on radio and we are broadcasting live from the studios of Splash 105.5 FM, Felele Ibadan, the capital city of Oyo State. This is a very special episode of the show, and I know we will all learn one or two things. The house is full, and it's still going to be fuller than this. The studios, the corridors, we give God all the glory. Today, we will do the unusual, something very, very new. Just wait and see. Tell others who are not by their radio sets or holding their phones to watch us on Facebook to do so. Let them watch us live. It's going to be a memorable day. We appreciate all of you. And you know what I'm going to do? It's over at the day, Gessi, at the Yoruba. Don't know if I'm going to get. I want to lead you. What you want to be? We go back to the fish. Along with Bakoso. This month, I will along me, along why you know any. Along if you are still in Bagugu. Good morning, Ibadan. Good day, wherever you are listening or watching us. Thank you very much for being there for us. My name is Olayinka Agboola, but a lot of people call me Mr. Parrot. The birthday boy at 61. Oluwaṣe omo Akinola wa ma wo mi lenu. 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What you want in your coat? Oh, yeah, I said better. Tundu Olawuwo, I appreciate you. Oga, what you want me by? I need that marking you. Parrot Extra crew members, Mukinyo, Oludotu, Ajibala, everybody. Come for our funky copper. God bless you. So we need to move as fast as possible. Bimu Cheso, at the day Gesi, at the day Yoruba, the Olonika Fibetu Olaruge, I said better. As we announce on our numerous social media handles, we shall be doing something novel today. We will hold the shortest panelist session on radio. In the next 1 hour, we shall be hosting and holding a serious session, and the topic is Nigeria's wobbling, fumbling democracy. Whose fault? Way forward. And I have our panelists on ground here. everybody is seated with me here, and we need to really move fast, like I said. I have, apart from the personality we were hoping will be the chairman, His Excellency Chief Iyola Oladokun, former governor, deputy governor of your state, is unavoidably absent here today because he had a serious family commitment to attend to. Actually, he invited me to his house yesterday to show me what was happening, and I know all is going to be well with him and his family. Senator Mansura Sumonu, former Speaker of the Oyo State House of Assembly, she is on her way to Mecca now, and she just told me, and she said she will send somebody, and we are still hoping the person will show up. I have here with me, to my left, Bishop Dr. Ademola Moradeyo, Chairman, Conference of States, Pilgrims Welfare Board and Commissions in Nigeria, and he's also the Oyo State Pilgrims Welfare Board Chairman, the Methodist Bishop of Ogbomoso, Adurama Sokalembi Loni Kato Kato Pari, Funmi Atebi Mi Ati Gbogbo Eyi Te Fe Ran Mi Yin Afe Ni Fe Rere Oyin Maga Omade Bitola Kwere. So I have Honorable Yinka Omikunle here as a member of the Oyo State of House of Assembly representing Ibadan Southwest and Constituency, thank you for being here with us. And I have to my right here, Sir Architect Muiwa Ige. I want to introduce one. Omo Baba wa ni won. We share the same father. Omo Baba mi ni from another father. Chief Ajibola Ige, Kolomba wa for Ronke awon na. Chief Dele Momodu is supposed to join us virtually because he's on his way from Ghana, from Accra to Lagos as we are talking now. So I know somewhere we will call him and he will speak with us. So well, our panelists are ready, and the question we ask is: Nigeria's wobbling, fumbling democracy. Oh yeah, mi mo se so yen e ti e ki awon yen wa. 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
0: 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Oh yeah, Akitemi Ibaege, wobbling, fumbling democracy in Nigeria, whose fault?
3: The fault belongs to all of us. Okay. You know, you say democracy is the government of the people, by the people,
0: for the people.
3: So in essence, the people is there recurrent.
0: Okay.
3: I mentioned earlier in Yoruba that democracy in Nigeria has only been for 38 years out of the 66 years.
0: Okay.
3: So, and in out of the 38, about 27, that's easily about 70% of that in the last 27 years. Now, most of the people that are probably listening to this now, well, I'd say the older ones have seen democracy. Second Republic was a good semblance of good governance. Yeah. But since then, we've just been floundering. We've just been going up and down. Well, again, it's a test of true responsibility and resilience.
0: Okay.
3: And the fault really belongs to all of us, both the follower and the leadership.
0: Okay.
3: I always believe that Nigeria is a very easy place to govern.
0: Yeah.
3: Once you carry the people along.
0: Okay.
3: As long as you don't carry the people along, it becomes very difficult. Because, I mean, we're the largest group in the whole world, the largest black congregation of people. Mm. Today they say we're close to 250 million. By 2050, we might be close to 500 million, which will be larger than even the United States of America. So we must ensure that we govern our space well. There's too much concentration on federal government.
0: Okay.
3: Governance is local. What are local people doing? Our local people that are serving us.
0: Okay.
3: Not be quite jobaluri wow.
0: Serving us.
3: They have a responsibility. And I heard earlier that the local chairman is doing things at the southeast, and the LCDA.
0: Yeah.
3: That's complimentary, because if he's not doing it, he will hold his foot to the fire.
0: Yeah.
3: And so state level, there's a lot of money that's being shared out on this issue of subsidy release. What are the state governments doing with all these
0: money? What are the state governments doing concerning the monies coming from right, left and center for them to take care of the people? Now, my chairman is the chairman that's superintending over our office on Ring Road, Honorable Tajudeen Adigun Atu. Kile yin ori wisi ta ebi ta ni Olorun te ba yin se eyin de wa lori ipo ni isin ebi ta ni ti democracy wa fi se ge.
1: In my own view,
0: Bubuwa ni Lalebi.
1: Kosi kokoti o ti baje nbe. Leadership problem.
0: Followership problem.
1: Followership problem. Institutional problem. Like judiciary of the characterization. The judiciary is fumbling. Nothing is working now. Unless we sit down back.
0: Ibola wa salo. Honorable Omikunle, Ibola salo.
5: I see you.
0: Judiciary is in the ICU. Arogo bayi.
1: This is not working.
0: Honorable Omikunle, Ibola ka salo bayi.
1: Even policing.
0: Se ka ma sabo mo po.
3: Ale. Government of the people by the people
0: for the people. Ni.
3: You can see like I always mention.
0: You can see
3: what is going on in the southeast.
0: If we have one battle on rain,
3: like what I mentioned, if we are giving support to the government, to one rain,
0: okay. 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Desmond, let's go.
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4: Yes, so this is Jolly Johnny on the streets. How well do you know Maggi chicken flavor? Oh, yeah, spell celery.
5: 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Celery.
4: Bros, you want to know salary? 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
4: Correct. 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

0: Yeah, welcome back to the radio show. It's still Parrot Extra on radio, and it's a special episode of the show. And I have my guest here, Oluwaseun Akinyola, Bishop Ademola Moradiyo, architect, Sir Architect Miwaigi, Honorable Adegun Adeniyi Atu, Honorable Yinka Omikunde. We're talking about fumbling, wumbling democracy in Nigeria. Whose fault? We already discussed whose fault. We will not be doing justice to the issue if we do not, in our own wisdom here, little wisdom here, try to profile solution, look at what we can do to at least ameliorate, to bring down, to make things easier for us, because awon Yoruba ma n soro won ma n po we irorun gi ni irorun eye. 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

0: may not say commissioner. Governance is beautiful when government policy impacts lives. There's nothing like it. If it goes the other way, babala wahala. Human capital development is key. That relates to education and health. Again, I go back to 1979, when the Unity Party of Nigeria, their policy was on free education and free health. At the time, it sounded like it was highfalutin, but I see Ibeni pe gbogbo awon to gba eko ofe ngba yen won ti de yan janko
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0: 26-24. Mm-hmm. Or titi, titi, urban development will always come.
1: Okay.
0: But human capital development will not always come.
1: If you miss it, you're in trouble.
0: If you miss it, you're in trouble. Now, it goes back to also security or insecurity. We thank God now that everybody's here, state police, ligbe pamo. Gbogbo ito n deru ba wa pe awon kan ma silo shock e to pe e to ba silo gun a je gba
1: beni.
0: So there should be an element of independence with regards to who superintends the state police.
1: Okay.
0: And then again, employment ka won mo wa atawon aburo wa atawon egbo kari ise
1: employability nko.
0: Well, are not human capital development.
1: Okay.
0: When you're educated, you have a skill set, vocational training. Education is not necessarily going to school, go kalati
1: or
0: ipe ko sise owo no ko le ke ere oko
1: dile add value to society,
0: add value to yourself and to humanity.
1: O da kuburu olohun fun wa se baba wa nu oluwa bishop alimola murade yo
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3: I'll go on what Dr. Gigi said.
1: Okay.
3: And that's what I wrote down. I'm just going to zoom in on understanding the meaning of good governance.
1: Okay.
3: The people, do we really understand what it means to experience good governance?
1: Hmm.
3: And it borders on education. That's my thought. So our government today, particularly this Fourth Republic, our government had mastered the idea of minimum compliance governance. Just they will do things enough for us to survive, and that's it. Rather than do things that will make us develop. We just want to survive. That's all we think about.
1: Hmm.
3: We just want to experience palliative.
1: Hmm.
3: We just want to experience the minimum, the barest minimum.
1: Mm.
3: And that is not going to take us to development. So, first, I think those who are voting should understand the consequence of their actions, who they are voting for, why they are voting, what do we expect from these people who are leading us. You know, when you have people that lead us that say that there is austerity, but they live lavishly.
1: Hmm.
3: And we look at them because they're able to give us a few things.
1: Hmm.
3: And then we think that all is well. All is not well. If you have a father who eats abundantly and the children are scraping from his table.
1: Hmm. And then you eating crumbs.
3: Oh, you need to check that. So that's what is happening to Nigeria. Nigeria feels that, okay, our governor is doing very well. Yes. But what is the value of life, the quality of life that we are living compared to the quality of lives of our leaders?
1: Hmm. So where do we go from there? How do we start to make amends?
3: So the first point,
1: okay,
3: is education.
1: Education.
3: We have to be educated.
1: Mm-hmm.
3: We have to liberate our minds from mediocrity.
1: But are we ready to be liberated?
3: Once they give us rice,
1: yeah,
3: we're fine.
1: Okay, once they give us rice, we're fine. I know Honorable Mikuni will not give us only rice. He will ensure that all the young ones in Ibadan Southeast, constituency 1,
2: constituency 2
1: are adequately educated and they are reoriented. I think we'll talk about reorientation when we come back from this short break. Desmond, Honorable Mikuni ati Honorable Atu won fe gba gafara won lati lo si pade kan so ta ba palade awa taku a mo abi to bo a n palabo.
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0: You're welcome back to the show. It's still Parrot Extra on radio. Are you cool? On radio, and it's a special episode to mark my humble self's 61st birthday anniversary. To God be all the glory. My panelists are still here with me, and we were talking about what we need to do to contribute or to make sure that we ameliorate whatever impact we're having from the fumbling democracy that we're practicing in Nigeria today. And I want to bring us back to what my Lord Bishop, Bishop Ademola Moradeyo, has been talking about, that we are tending towards a one-party state. As far as I'm concerned, I'm not supposed to editorialize, but I have my own opinion too, and I am very, very much entitled to it. I believe His Excellency Alhaji Atiku Abubakar is the one that is single-handedly making opposition incapacitated. I don't know. Am I making sense?
1: What do you mean by that?
0: Because if he can just, I don't know, sacrifice. It's my personal opinion, like I
1: sacrifice
0: said.
1: Sacrifice what?
0: His ambition or something, and allow them to.
1: Why?
0: Because
1: he has
0: now,
1: freedom.
0: As far as I'm concerned now,
1: it's democracy.
0: He has chased Obi and Kwakwanso out of ADC.
1: Did he?
0: As far as I'm concerned, this is my opinion. Let's discuss.
1: I heard that Biden, the former president of the United States of America, if it's not Biden, I know I contested more than 4, 5, 6 times before he became the president.
0: Okay.
1: Yeah, so why? He has the right to continue. You can't remove his human rights.
0: Okay, but his impact
1: is people that will reject him.
0: Okay.
2: Well, maybe it's your opinion, but I do not follow the thought of asking him to jettison his ambition.
0: For our own sake, let peace reign in this particular party. You people go ahead, no, I'll back you up.
2: I think democracy is about contest. Yes.
0: Okay.
2: Contest of ideas, contest of policies and things that you intend to do. So the people, that was why I said people should be educated enough to know who they're going to choose. The field is going to be available for everybody to practice, to try their hands.
0: Okay.
2: So we don't have to say someone should jettison his ideas. I think
0: so. You cannot sacrifice something for the sake, for the general good of the people.
2: No. Why is it you should sacrifice? Why?
0: I'm not making sense.
3: It's unfortunate. It's kind of laughable if we're not so tragic.
0: Okay.
3: One-party state. It's not a one-party. There's no one-party state.
0: No.
3: In Nigeria.
0: Yeah.
3: I think everybody's just pushing that mantra to fearmonger.
0: Okay.
3: Because really, it's a contest.
0: Okay.
3: Some people are smarter than some other ones. Some people are a bit plain possum. The truth of the matter is, nobody is putting out any policy or ideology that would hit the common man on the street. So really, it's about seeking power. And so they're looking at it from the standpoint, all is fair at war. So whether you poach people from other, I mean, even in corporate world it happens.
0: Yes.
3: So the issue of saying one party system, okay, the opposition should also strengthen themselves to ensure that they also poach from the majority party.
2: Those people who are treading the plane of opposition today are lazy, and they're not ready to go through the grits to work hard and build a structure.
0: Mm-hmm.
2: I'll tell you, I mean, in the second term of Obasanjo, you know what happened to AD in this part of Nigeria? And AD was decapitated by the president because of his influence.
0: Mm-hmm.
2: But the current president stood his ground.
1: It's only one person.
2: And he was alone.
1: Yes. Mm-hmm.
2: After that, he began to build opposition.
0: Yes.
2: And he built it up until now that you have them in power in 2015. So I am saying that if somebody got 6+ million votes in election, in the last one.
0: Yeah.
2: And he thought that that platform that got him that is not useful enough, and he jettisoned it for another platform. In less than 3 months, it was another platform. Do you not blame somebody for oscillating? And somebody who is oscillating is not going to gather any momentum.
0: So
2: it is not Atiku Abubakar. I think everyone will carry their crosses.
0: Yes.
2: You know, as much as they can carry it.
1: Mm.
2: You need to build a structure.
1: Yeah. If you wait and build.
2: Yes.
0: You need to build a structure.
2: Your position is you should not be lazy.
0: Permit me again. Let me tell you something that I've been thinking about. It's even good that I'm voicing out today publicly, because three years ago, they said PDP zoned presidency to the south. Atiku still insisted that it was going to contest. If he had listened that time, maybe PDP wouldn't be in this sorry state it is today. Do you agree?
2: You would be considered to be a PDP member this way.
0: I'm saying to you,
2: there was Labour Party then. Why didn't Nigerians who wanted a change vote, you know, for the Labour Party overwhelmingly and make him win the election? It was a contest. 2023 was a contest between Labour Party,
0: APC,
2: you know, yeah. and ANPP. We saw them, NNPP rather, and we saw what happened. And APC got the majority vote, even up at the Supreme Court. That was what he got. Look, if we want a change for Nigeria, Nigerians should decide a change for themselves.
0: Yes, that's true.
2: If we want a change.
0: If you're just joining us, the program
2: can continue to contest forever.
0: The program you're still listening to is Parrot Extra on radio. If you want to join the conversation, the number to call is 0706-949-3000. 0706-949-3000 or 0701-447-5770. If you want to join the conversation. Desmond, are we there? So I will tell you, Architect Ige, you're looking at us. One party state. Are we headed towards that?
1: We are drifting towards it. We are not yet there.
3: If you ask INEC now, I trust that there are about 18 political parties registered, including NDC, maybe 19, and a host of others. So it's not a one party state.
0: Okay.
3: And at least 3, 4, 5 parties have representatives in either the Senate, House of Rep, even at the state government level. So it's not a one-party state. We look at it from the standpoint of winner takes all. It's a presidential system of government. Even if you look at the schedule for the elections coming up, presidential, House of Rep, Senate, gubernatorial. So once you clear the top, it's a bandwagon effect. And so what it also tells us is that nobody's asking questions, what are you going to do for us? How are you going to improve the rural areas, the rural urban drift? How do we make sure that the rural areas are developed so that we're not impacting on the urban centers? Ideology, nobody, at least back in the day, everybody knew what UPN stood for, MPN, GMPP, PRP.
0: Okay, hello, can we meet you, your name and where you're calling from, sir? If it didn't be what to call you. Okay. I'm here, she had a
4: Number two, Hey, come back, came out, advising Ijoba to Ambe. Why I want Paroma Ijoba to Ambe?
0: Ode akuburu ati gbọ nkan te so arojo musolokun e ma bi tinu ti wa sa ode akuburu agbọ nkan te so. Our time is fast spent and we must bring this show to an end. Thank you all of us. I'm thanking myself too and I'm wishing myself happy birthday once again. Bishop Dr. Ademola Moradiyo, thank you very much. Honorable Yinka Mikunle, Sir Architect Muyiwa Ige, Honorable Taji Dean Adegun Adeniyi, thank you very much for being here with me, for taking time out of no time to be here with us.
3: Just one last thing. Well, congratulations, happy birthday.
0: Okay, thank you.
3: May God grant you many, many more years.
0: Okay, thank you.
3: Good health, filled with great joy and greater prosperity.
0: Okay.
3: And before we go, commiserations to the Clement Ige family.
0: Yes.
3: May God comfort them.
0: Amen.
3: It's a tough one when you lose a family member and a breadwinner. But, God does not deal you a hand that you can't handle. It will be well with them.
0: Amen. Thank you very much. So before I go, just permit me to say belated happy birthday to Olaiwola Adepoju, one of the children of late Baba Olariwaju Adepoju. He's a great friend of Parrot's family. Thank you very much. So it's on this note that we are stepping out of the studio. Comfort Afolabi, let's go back to Parrot office. Whatever we want to do for my birthday, we'll continue at our office on Ring Road, Parrot Extra Media Network's office. Thank you very much. For anything you want to say about this show, the number to send your message to is 0805-500-1736. 0805-500-1736. My name is Olayinka Agbola. Till next week, Tuesday. We have some cash for widows. Next week, we will distribute the cash to the widows. Thank you very much. 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
0: Amen.
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0: Amen.
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0: Amen.
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0: Amen.
1: Jesus.
0: Amen. So till next week when we come back, my name is Olayinka Agbola, like I said.
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0: 50 million naira. 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
1: Hey, hey,
0: for
1: hey,
0: the layer cash sport. 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Plus 500,000 naira. This is layer. Now the first time we do this one. So what think you they wait now? Start to the play right now. 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
4: So, my son, welcome to the Kalangulo Shrine.
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4: Ah.
6: Then my business don't bafuka. Chai, he do me.
4: I see.
6: My pikin, where they do well before, don't start to fail for school. The witch do me, oh.
4: Ah.
6: And I even sick self. I think say him give me HIV.
4: Eh?
6: No.
4: Well, what do you mean, Baba? No way anybody fit use witch give you HIV. They did know they fly for air. If anybody tell you that one, na lie them talk. Because witch no fit give person HIV.
7: No matter how the wind strong, nobody fit give or carry HIV from witchcraft.
8: Mama Caro, I beg help me tell this my customer say this vegetable pass the price where she dey price so now.
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8: 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I beg, help me look sure, eh? 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

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This May, Ilaya cash party. Over 50 million naira. 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For the Ilaya cash party. Cash here, they give one lucky winner. One obongera we meet full finish plus 500,000 naira. 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Now the first time we do this one. So what think you they wait now? Start to the play right now. You fit play as many times as you want. If you want play on top of Splash FM, now star 347, star 1004, star 1 hash. 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
0: Hey, thank you, Oga Luta. I don't dey kanpe.
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0: A very good afternoon to you. 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I am Ibukunwa Olaguju. First, the news headlines. Federal government demands probe into killing of Nigerians in South Africa. NNPC signs MOU to restart expansion of Warri Port Harcourt refineries. United Nations alarmed by escalating drone attacks in Sudan. NPFL publishes March Day 36 statistics as season year's conclusion. Now, the news in details. The federal government has demanded a thorough and impartial investigation into the death of two Nigerians in South Africa. Spokesperson of the Ministry of Foreign Affairs, Kimi Ebienfa, disclosed this in Abuja while briefing newsmen after a closed-door meeting between Nigeria and South Africa's diplomatic representatives. The government said it was worried about ongoing protests in parts of South Africa where groups were calling on foreigners, especially black Africans, to leave the country, noting that the situation had heightened fear among Nigerians.
1: The African group of ambassadors in South Africa have taken this up with the South African authorities, collectively asking for a redress, asking for actions on the part of the South African government. And again, even at the AU level too, the African Union too is not pleased with the action of the protesters in South Africa.
0: Nigeria also confirmed the death of two of its citizens, Nnamdi Ekpeyong and Kelvin Amaramiro, who reportedly died after sustaining injuries while in custody of South African security agencies. The government said the incident had triggered anxiety within the Nigerian community and required urgent and credible action from South African authorities. Talks between the federal government and the Joint Action Committee, JAC, of the Non-Teaching Staff Union in universities ended in deadlock in Abuja on Monday as key issues remained unresolved. The JAC comprises the Senior Staff Association of Nigerian Universities, SANU, and the Non-Academic Staff Union of Educational and Associated Institutions, NASU. The meeting convened by the Minister of Education, Dr. Tunji Alausa, was adjourned today at 3 p.m. for further negotiations. Recall that SANU and NASU began an indefinite strike on April 30 following the expiration of a one-month ultimatum to the federal government over the renegotiation of the 2009 agreement. The unions are protesting the federal government proposed 30% salary increase, insisting on a 40% adjustment through collective bargaining. Nigerian National Petroleum Company Limited, NNPCL, has signed a Memorandum of Understanding, MOU, with two Chinese companies for Technical Equity Partnership, TEP, to support completion and operation of Port Harcourt and Warri refineries. The deal was signed by the group CEO, NNPCL, Bashir Ojulari, Chairman Zhenjiang Chemical Company, Guan Zhangong, and Chairman Zhangin Chen Industrial Park Operation and Management Co. Limited, BIO, in China. Speaking shortly after the signing, Ojulari said the potential framework could cover completion of outstanding work at the two refineries, together with operating and maintaining both facilities to achieve best-in-class sustainable performance. Ojulari further stated that the planned expansion and upgrades would elevate both facilities to cleaner, more profitable product standard. According to him, the MOU reflects the party's shared intent to progress discussions in good faith, with any definitive arrangement to follow in due course and subject to customary approvals. Yusuf Dati Baba Ahmed, the Labour Party presidential running mate with Peter Obi in the 2023 election, has revealed the major problem he has with the former Anambra State Governor. In an interview released on X, Baba Ahmed told Peter Obi to stay away from the 2027 presidential election if he's not ready to fight. He faltered Peter Obi's exit from the Labour Party, noting that he would have remained to address the opposition party's challenge. According to him, the North may not rally behind Peter Obi, and former Kano Governor Rabiu Kwakwanso's presidential ticket has been touted by both politicians. This comes after Peter Obi and Kwakwanso dumped the African Democratic Congress for the Nigerian Democratic Congress following Obi's earlier defection from Labour Party. 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Turning to the foreign scene now, the United Nations is alarmed by the escalating drone attacks in Sudan that are endangering civilians. Spokesperson for the UN Secretary General, Staffan Dujarric, said that a drone was reportedly shot down over Khartoum International Airport on Monday, leading to flights being cancelled. Local media reported earlier that five members of the same family, including women and children, were killed on Saturday. Drone attacks have also intensified in Darfur, as strikes were reported on Monday in West Darfur and in Yala. According to the International Organization for Migration, IOM, over the past week, more than 2,600 people were displaced in North Kordofan and some 1,000 in South Kordofan. Sudan has recalled its ambassador to Ethiopia after accusing Addis Ababa of a series of drone attacks that hit its international airport. Sudan's foreign minister, Moi Eldin Salem, in a statement released today, said that the ambassador would be recalled for consultations and that his country is ready to enter into an open confrontation with Ethiopia. Salem further stated that Sudan has the legal right to respond to the aggression in the manner it deems appropriate. Spokesperson of the Sudanese Armed Forces, Asim Abdul Wahab, in a statement also said that the armed forces will respond twice as hard. The statement came after drone attacks targeted Khartoum International Airport and military site in the capital on Monday, triggering explosions and sending plumes of smoke from various locations. And finally, the sport news for this afternoon. The Nigeria Premier Football League, NPFL, has released its official statistics following March Day 36, providing insight into a campaign marked by competitiveness, consistency, and evolving dynamics across the standings. A total of 359 matches have been played so far, producing 718 goals, an average of 2 goals per game. Of the 268 victories recorded, 226 have been secured by home teams, while away sides have managed just 42 wins. Additionally, 91 matches have ended in draws, with visiting teams accounting for 226 defeats, underscoring the challenges of any point on the road. With two match day remaining and a crucial outstanding fixture yet to be decided, the latest statistics reinforce the tightly contested nature of the 2025-2026 NPFL season, where fine margins continue to shape the race for the title and survival. And with that, I've come to the end of the news for this afternoon. But before we go, a recap of the news headlines. The federal government has demanded a probe into the killing of Nigerians in South Africa. NNPC has signed an MOU for the restart and expansion of Warri and Port Harcourt refineries. Outside Nigeria, we told you that the United Nations is alarmed by the escalating drone attacks in Sudan. And from the world of sport, NPFL has published March Day 36 statistics as the current season nears conclusion. For more details on the news, you can visit our website on www.splashfm1055.com or simply follow us across all social media platforms, Facebook at splashfm105.5 Ibadan, X and Instagram at splashfm1055. We have now come to the end of the news on Splash 105.5 FM, the integrity station and the best radio station in the southwest of the country. The news editor is Tunde Olawuwo, assisted by Babatunde Morunkeji. I am Ibukunluwa Olagunju. 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
6: 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I don't think I say make she go out the dirty for junction. Now she they tell me say she dey for the other yard dey lap am. Say with dirty, say na when they cause sickness be that.
7: Mama, na too now. 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Only me remain. I don't tire.
5: You don't tire. So now who go go throw one?
7: Make Bobo go.
5: Me
8: lie.
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1: Why?
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3: So far, falling below the threshold of restarting major combat operations. At a joint news conference with the US Defense Secretary Pete Hegseth, General Dan Kane said that the military was, however, ready to resume such operations if ordered to do so. Romanian lawmakers have voted to remove the Prime Minister, Ilie Bolojan, in a no-confidence vote in Parliament. The largest party, the Social Democrats, abandoned his four-way coalition last month. EU leaders have congratulated Armenia's Prime Minister for the work being done to move his country politically closer to the EU. However, Nikol Pashinyan was told more democratic reforms were needed. President Zelensky of Ukraine has accused Russia of cynicism for carrying out attacks overnight while seeking a truce for its Victory Day parade in Moscow. Ukraine has also offered a ceasefire, but the governor of Russia's Leningrad region said it was hit in a Ukrainian drone attack. Sudan has recalled its ambassador to Ethiopia after accusing its neighbour of facilitating a drone strike on Khartoum International Airport. It says there's conclusive evidence that the paramilitary RSF launched the airstrike from Ethiopian territory. Police in Pakistan say a prominent religious cleric has been shot dead in the northwest of the country. Maulana Muhammad Idris was on his way home from a religious school when unidentified gunmen opened fire. Thailand has scrapped a long-standing agreement with neighbouring Cambodia on overlapping maritime claims and energy exploration rights. Cambodia said it would begin a dispute resolution process under the UN Convention on the Law of the Sea. The World Health Organization says it believes human-to-human transmission of the hantavirus may have taken place on the Dutch cruise ship where three passengers have died. World News from the BBC.
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0: All right, good afternoon and welcome to Talking Points on Splash FM 105.5. This is Ibadan, and my name is Michael Olatunbosun. Don't forget, it's all about engagement. And let's talk about things as they affect us in this country. Okay, so I started this conversation. About the rotation palaver, okay, yesterday. I hope to extend that conversation a bit on the program this afternoon, okay, and then let's see if we'll be able to capture some moments as they unfold across the country. Okay, so let me quickly share a couple of matters as they are unfolding in the news. Today is the 5th of May, by the way. 5/5/2026. Okay, and my name is Michael Olatunbosun. Let's deal on the program again. Okay, the Vanguard reports here: 17 reps dump ADC for NDC, one joins APC. I'm reading from the Vanguard. The House of Representatives on Tuesday witnessed a wave of defections as no fewer than 17 lawmakers formally announced their exit from the African Democratic Congress, ADC, to the National Democratic Congress, NDC, during plenary, citing internal crisis within their former party. The defectors, who cut across Kano, Anambra, Lagos, Edo, and Rivers states, read separate letters on the floor of the House, attributing their decision to what they described as unresolved crisis from the national to world levels in the ADC. Among those who defected is Yusuf Umar Dati, representing Kaura Kura, Madobi Garun Malan Federal Constituency of Kano State, who said the lingering instability within the ADC has made it difficult to effectively serve his constituents. Similarly, Harris Okonkwo, who represents Idemili North, Idemili South Federal Constituency of Anambra State, said the decision was taken after wide consultations with political stakeholders and constituents. So you had Sonny Adamu, who also went to the NDC, in Kano, Minjibir, Ungogo, Kano. You have Thaddeus Ata, Etiosa, local Lagos. You have Deputy Chief Whip George Ozodinobi, Njikoka, Naucha, Dunukofia, Anambra. Then you have Lillian Obiageli, Akwa, Oka North, Oka South, Anambra, and then you have Oluwaseyi Showumi Ojo in Lagos. You have many of them. And the question that occurs to me is this: when they trooped into the ADC, that was the argument they have, having consulted and the rest of it, instability and the rest of it. So what has changed? Okay, so I thought that a lot of people heaved a sigh of relief when the Supreme Court quashed the antebellum quagmire. I thought that was it, and for David Mark and his cohorts to resume leadership of the ADC. So the ADC has been reduced again. Okay, and then we have migrant politicians. By the way, that was what came to my mind: itinerant politicians or migrant politicians today. So what you see essentially is people moving from one party to the other without even seeing to the health of where they are moving. Okay, so Peter Obi and Rabiu Musa Kwankwaso have also moved from the ADC to the NDC. Well, what's going on across the polity? That's one. The other thing that strikes me, and I'd like to share with you, is the consensus quagmire. I call it the consensus conundrum. And I started that conversation yesterday. I was asking the question, is the president an author of confusion? Well, people are now saying, I consulted with the president. Okay, in Oyo State, I consulted with the president. The president gave a go ahead, and then the other person said, I consulted with the president. The president gave a go ahead, and then the other person who said, I consulted with the president across the states. I saw a video about Lagos a few minutes ago, And the question about Lagos is this. I thought they said that the president and all the other stakeholders, the GAC, Governance Advisory Council, and all of them had endorsed Amzat, the deputy governor. I thought they said they had, essentially adopted him as their consensus. Jando, who was talking, and is eventually publicly said, okay, I'm okay with it. Ambode, who was a former governor and being touted to, give it another shot, and he also said, okay. But it looks like Lagos remains still unsettled, even with consensus. I was asking the question, what is consensus again? That's the question. And in fact, the way the Electoral Act is wired, it may be very difficult for consensus to even have a say in the matters, because the Electoral Act expressly says that all the cleared contestants, all the cleared aspirants must give written consent to the consensus candidate. Where have we landed? Look at the story. Consensus suffers setback in APC as aspirants dare governors. Let's read the story with the riders. A Senate leader defends Electoral Act, says consensus not sacrosanct. Party extends deadline for sale of forms submission. Listen now, let's read the story. Ahead of the conduct of primaries by the All Progressives Congress, aspirants for governorship and National Assembly seats are smarting for a showdown with governors plotting to secure tickets for themselves in the parliament and their anointed aspirants as candidates. Okay, so, when I read that story, Ogun State quickly came to mind. Okay, so the Otumba Gbenga Daniel and the current governor are at loggerheads, essentially. Okay, because the governor wants to go to the Senate. A lot of people have said, has the Senate become the retirement ground for governors? Really? In Nasarawa State, you have the same similar situation. Despite the endorsement of Senator representing Nasarawa West, Ahmed Wadada, as consensus candidate by the incumbent governor, Abdullahi Sule, checks reveal that a former Inspector General of Police, Mohammed Abubakar Adamu, and the only female aspirant in the race, Dr. Fatima Abdullahi, have vowed not to surrender themselves to any consensus deal. Don't forget I mentioned the other time, by virtue of the provisions of the Electoral Act 2026, parties must select their candidates through direct primary or the consensus option. The provisions, however, made it mandatory that aspirants must voluntarily withdraw from the race before any sole aspirant could be pronounced as the consensus candidate. Wait a minute. In Yobe State, the former Inspector General of Police, Usman Alkali Baba, so the former Inspector Generals of Police are also interested in this thing. Interesting. Submitted his form in Abuja despite the endorsement of Honorable Balawali as consensus candidate. He also dismissed the adoption of Honorable Wali as he maintained that he was shut out of the discussions that culminated in the pronouncement of Wali as favored choice. Imagine that. In Adamawa State, where the incumbent Ahmadu Fintiri has picked forms for Adamawa North Senatorial ticket, Dr. Saliu Bukaru Girei has declared that only a free, fair contest will promote unity in APC in the northern, North Central State. Interesting, you'd like to say. Oh, so perhaps you also come to Lagos and then you ask the same question, or you come to Oyo State and then you ask the same question, or you go to Gombe and then you ask the same question. The consensus fire is getting put out, if you ask me. But why are these parties afraid of direct primaries? Big question, isn't it? Well, it's still Talking Points on Splash FM 105.5 here in the city of Ibadan. You'd like to check us out on Facebook, right? We're streaming live there. 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That's the location for this conversation on Facebook. I'll be waiting to engage with you on that platform. Okay, so let's deal in this moment. And essentially, Adekunle Adebayo, thank you for always showing up. Always showing up, right? So let's engage this moment. I'm here, all right? So I'd like to know your thoughts and the rest of it. That's one. I also stated that I will continue the conversation around this rotation matter. And I'm going to start with this one. Okay, so before I go to the rotation matter, I played you the voice of former Power Minister Adebayo Adelabu, who was insisting that there was no consensus and that the president gave him a go-ahead, right? And one of those things that he said over the weekend was that there were external forces and, you know, that are trying to manipulate the process of the APC in Oyo State. Don't forget that some weeks ago, almost a month ago, Senator Sharafadeen Ali was announced as the party's consensus candidate for governorship 2027 in Oyo State. And then the Minister of Power resigned. We thought he was not going to resign. Then he resigned, and then the matter became some people are trying to manipulate the process. And they are trying to get the ticket of the APC through the back door. Okay, so let's hear from Adebayo Adelabu here. Consensus through the back door. Adebayo Adelabu was saying that these people are trying to get consensus through the back door. And he also said something that, you know, struck me. That I think the insinuations that the Olubadan might be having a hand in this matter. Or you want to hear from him directly. Adebayo Adelabu here on the program Talking Points. Still Talking Points on Splash FM 105.5 here in the city of Ibadan. You heard Adebayo Adelabu there, Chief Adebayo Adelabu, former Minister of Power, you know, insisting, he said, Kolesheshe, essentially insinuating that some people, prominent people, were behind the attempt to hijack the APC governorship ticket through the back door. He named them, or didn't he? And I was asking the question, what exactly is going on here? If you know, you can talk to me, okay? I'll open the phone lines and get you into the fray in a moment. I also talked about this rotation conundrum yesterday, and I was asking the question, why is it that Ibadan seems to continue to dominate this thing? I mean, you want to be governor in Oyo State, if you are not from Ibadan, it looks like you are even from the get-go, you are disadvantaged already. I remember having a conversation with former governor, now late governor, Otumba Adebayo Alawo Akala. And the point about this conversation that I want to play to you again, it looks like a reminder. I've played it about twice or thrice now. I want to play it again. It said something about Ibadan, the Ibadan hegemony, the Ibadan hold on governorship in Oyo State. And was saying, Ibadan belongs to all of us. Ibadan and the rest of us is how I titled this conversation. Adebayo Alawo Akala spoke to me, and I'd like you to hear from him. In this book, you describe the perception that Ibadan should perpetually hold the ace in the matter of governorship. You described it as undisguised oligarchy. So you advocate for a rotation of governorship slot among the three senatorial districts.
1: Somewhere like that. We can start with that. But what I'm advocating there is that Oyo State belongs to all of us. And as such, anybody, I want to see that a native of Okeretedo, or a native of Ayegu, or a native of Uwele becomes governor of your state.
0: Okay.
1: Without discriminating against him.
0: All right.
1: He is competent to be governor of your state. That is what I am advocating for them.
0: It's a game of numbers.
1: Listen to me. It is a game of number. But all the same, the more the sense of belonging, the more the sense of belonging. The balance will not be seen as Oyo State. Oyo State is Oyo State.
0: Would you say that zoning would be good then?
1: Because I'm not also advocating for zoning. I'm advocating for good man. You either have a good man or a bad man. Let us vote for a good man. There are states in this country whose capital members of... let me give you an Osho State, for example. Nobody from Osho State or from Oshobo has ever been governor of Osho State. It's also not big. No son or daughter of Akure has ever been governor of Odo State. Is Akure not a big town? That is what I'm saying. I say let us all of us have sense of belonging. And again, don't say it's a big number. I hate when people talk to me like that about Ibadan. Ibadan belongs to all of us. We all own Ibadan. Everybody that is who in Yoruba land has a house or has family in Ibadan. And everybody has a portion of his own area in Ibadan. And when you go to Agotelo area, you find Agbata, you find the Agbas. If you go to Okado area, you have Igebus. Come to this Ife Road, you have the Igeshas. Come to this Iwo Road, you have the Iwo and the Osunokola. Those are the people that are so called. Then come to Agbo area to Ojo. You have the Ogun South and the Okeoguns. So, what are you telling me? We all own Ibadan. Ibadan belongs to all of us. Ibadan used to be a war camp where everybody came and settled. So, who owns Ibadan? In fact, there's even a saying in my own town that Awala Ibadan, they don't go so. What I'm trying to say is that if somebody is a good man, let a good man rule us. Don't talk about whether it's don't bring where he comes from to the forefront. He's a citizen of Oyo State. Let him come from anywhere. Let him come from Agbale. Let him come from Saki. Let him come from Agigaga or Ibora or Yeruba, anywhere. Just let him be an Oyo State man, and let him be a nice man, a good man. You have two things. It's either you're a good man or you're a bad man. So just on that, that's what I'm expecting. I'm not trying to bring any sentiment or anything that we should hate ourselves.
0: Okay.
1: But I want us to unite. I want that chapter of the way I said about the rest of us is to unite Oyo State.
0: Okay.
1: It's to unite all of us. So we are all Oyo's. So no discrimination. That's what I was trying to say
0: in the book.
1: That book. I was not trying to go against it by the people or anything.
0: Okay.
1: We are, as far as I'm concerned, whether Ibadan or anywhere in Oyo, we are all Oyo's.
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0: share salamity. 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This May,
1: Ilaya cash party.
0: Over 50 million naira, now we go the share to everybody we play puto. More than 60 winners every week. Now your turn, na, to chop this igbimu. 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For the Ilaya cash party. Cash here, they give one lucky winner. One ogongera we meet full finish plus 500,000 naira. This is layer. Now the first time we dey do this one. So what did you dey wait now? Start to dey play right now. You fit play as many times as you want. 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
3: Yes, so this is Jolly Johnny on the streets. How well do you know Maggi chicken flavor? 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
7: Right, it's still Talking Points on Splash FM 105.5 here in the city of Ibadan. Before the commercial break, you heard my conversation with Adeboye Alawo Akala. It was about his book, Amazing Grace. And, you know, a large chunk of the book is dedicated to talking about Ibadan. He was proposing at some point a rotation, among the three senatorial zones of the state for governorship, saying that Ibadan cannot continue. He said his proposition is to unite Oyo State. And he also said, see, it's a collective, it's a sense of collective. We own Oyo State together. I will come to a conversation I had with this group called Egbe Ajosepo Fun Itesiwaju Gbogbo Wa, and their protest against the stranglehold, if you allow me, of this state in the hands of Ibadan, and how it looks like if you are not from Ibadan, it will be difficult for you to become governor in Oyo State. Okay, so that seems to be the prevailing atmosphere. I'm going to play the audio very soon, but before I go there, you'd like to join me on Facebook, right? We are streaming live there this moment. I'll come to your comments in a moment. Just like I was saying a while ago, in 2027, ex-Kebbi Governor Bagudu submits forms for successor's second term bid. Imagine that, a governor. So the point is this. An ex-governor is rooting for an aspirant and is even buying his form and submitting his form for him. Oh, well, what does that story say? Let me read it from the leadership. A former governor of Kebbi State, Senator Atiku Bagudu, has led stakeholders of the All Progressives Congress, APC, from the state to submit the expression of interest and nomination forms for his successor, Dr. Nasir Idris, who is seeking the party's ticket to contest for a second term in 2027. Okay, what's going on here? Let the governor buy his ticket, buy his form, let him submit his form by himself. Are you babysitting? Okay, so, well, it's still Talking Points on Splash FM 105.5 here in the city of Ibadan. Let me read one more story and then I'll... Okay, so let me just go to this matter that's very close to my heart. Did you see the video of, policemen or military men, and particularly people who are expressing their rights and their opinions? I thought that Section 22 of the Constitution had given the power to the media to call those who are in power to question. And by the way, Section 39 of the 1999 Constitution as amended also gives us the freedom of expression, that we can express an opinion. In fact, we can use the media as well. Why is it that police and the rest of them, the military, have become a menace to people who are questioning the polity? Well, did you see the video? I saw the video of the journalist who was assaulted. Okay, so police arrest 13 after punch report on journalist assault in Rivers. The Rivers State Police Command said its officers have arrested no fewer than 13 suspects allegedly involved in the attack of a broadcast journalist and some criminal activities in Port Harcourt recently. Recall that Mr. Orwell Ene, who works with the Megalectrics, operators of Classic FM, Beat FM and Niger FM, was accosted and attacked as a group

Axis of Port Harcourt, raising concerns about the safety of newsmen who are on lawful duties in the country. You also have this one about Justice Crack, who was also arrested, abducted by the military. And what was his crime, if that was a crime indeed, that the military were poorly fed? Come on, what's going on here? Well, it's your turn to talk to me, isn't it? So just talk to me. You can reach out on Facebook. We're streaming live there. If you care, you can go ahead and check us out there. Splash FM 105.5 Ibadan. That is the location on Facebook. Talk to me. So I put a lot of things on the table: the consensus conundrum, the defection galore, the House of Representatives, from Labour Party, from PDP to ADC, and from ADC to NDC, and so on and so forth. Let me know your thoughts about the consensus. Conundrum and then the power shift conversation in Oyo State. Well, a couple of comments are already here. Let me read them. Omolara Yakom, I hope I got that. Thank you very much for showing up. Inyoda Abiola Olawale, you have a couple of comments here. Mr. Mike, I almost got shot today just for standing up to defend an Okada rider. My coming from Ogunpa, the T junction coming from Okeado to Mobile to Okebola, if you see how they are treating innocent riders, all for 200 naira, and if they don't pay, they tell passengers to come down and they arrest the Okada man. You're talking about policemen. I was wondering, why would policemen be asking money? By the way, you see, we play around this matter as if it does not exist or it does not happen. I remember on this program, on other platforms, where I've talked about policemen extorting Okada and Keke riders. There's a particular one at this Ojaba, that junction. Policemen have agents that are collecting money on their behalf. They will stand in front of the Keke Marwa, stop the Keke, and then their agent will come and collect their money on their behalf. The Commissioner of Police in Oyo State is playing like he doesn't know what's going on here. Everywhere, at Idiodo, at Bere, at Idiodo, everywhere, policemen extorting money from Okada and Keke riders. And we are looking the other way. Is it a crime to hustle for a living in this country, to do honest work? Okay, that's a question. Good. Iyada Abiola still, he said, I tried to ask them why they do this. He raised his gun at me to shut up or else he'll shut me up. Can you imagine? Ayomide, thank you very much. You are reaching to us from Olodo Ibadan. Thank you very much. Akim Olalekan on Facebook, there's nothing wrong in using both consensus and primary in picking their candidates, but some parties are afraid of primary election because of money involved in doing it. If you can afford 50 million naira to buy a nomination form, why should a primary election be a problem for you? Thank you very much, Akim Olalekan, for reaching out to me. Okay, so I guess let me see what we do about this. If I have the time, I'd like to play a conversation I had with Engineer Dauda Olaifa, the chairman, national chairman of Egbe Ajosepo Fun Itesiwaju Gbogbo Wa, and Pastor Favour Adewoyin, the national secretary. Their argument is, let power rotate, and particularly to the Okeogun zone in Oyo State. That part is also Oyo State. And by the way, why is it that you have to be from Ibadan to be governor? That is one of the conversations that we had. I'd like you to listen to the first part of that conversation with Egbe

0: The only portion that hasn't got it, and I suppose that in this dispensation they are going to get it.
1: Okay.
0: Yes, they are preparing for okay. that. It's okay. very, very ripe.
1: Okay.
0: So if Yewa gets it, then it means the whole other areas. There are some states that the state capital doesn't even produce any governor since inception, such as Osun and Akure is Ondo State. And of course, I think I need to make some clarity. When Ibadan was to, get their own liberation, it started with Omowaneji Oshie, and it wasn't Ibadan alone that struggled to make this thing happen. We in Okiogun were part of those who assisted Ibadan to achieve this aim. Why should it be now that we have to be struggling to get the same thing?
2: A lot of times the question will be, but it's a game of numbers. If you have over 2 million, almost 2.7 million registered voters in Oyo State, if you have this much voters and, you know, people across Oyo State, you know, are registered and all that, if other zones present candidates on political platforms, nobody has said that they shouldn't. Bring somebody up and let's see.
3: It's a game of number, and it's also a game of fairness, equity, justice, equality. If you just talk about number alone and you don't look at that side of is it fair
2: okay.
3: for one region to be producing governor for as many times as that region wants at the expense of others, is it just, is it fair, is it an agreement with equity, is it equality, you see, inclusivity? Don't look at it from that side and we say it's only a game of number, then we are not creating balance. Now, having said that, that is a game of number. If you look at the voting pattern, you will see that the voting pattern, as it were, no one region can produce a governor.
2: Yeah.
3: You say it's a game of number.
2: Okay.
3: So, as small as Ibarapa is, we have to take cognizance of the input of Ibarapa in elections. So no one region, Okiogun cannot produce it alone. Ibadan cannot produce it alone if we say it's a game of number. So if we need the other region, that the election is not complete, then we have to come to the table and discuss.
2: One of the big questions for me is this. There are 33 local governments in Oyo State.
3: Yeah. Mm-hmm.
2: Ibadan is just 11 of the 33. So there are 22.
3: Outside Ibadan.
2: Why are 22 local governments claiming that there's no fairness, really?
3: If you say we are claiming that there's no fairness,
2: yes.
3: We are claiming because the one seat which controls all seats, that's the governor, has not come from those regions.
2: And my own question is, you agree that it's a game of numbers, while you also say there has to be fairness and all that.
3: Yeah.
2: I am saying that 22 is greater than 11. Why is it difficult for the 22 to also say we are trooping out a mass for Omowaneji Oshie?
3: That's what we start doing now. We have not been doing it before.
2: Mm-hmm.
3: Now we are doing it now.
2: How are you doing it?
3: We are coming together, saying that this unfairness should not continue. This inequity should not continue. This non-inclusivity should not continue.
0: And for your information, there's a G22 renewed. It was first inaugurated by the late Akala, and it was now renewed, which means the 22 local government outside Ibadan, they are now together, they are collaborating, and of course they are collaborating with Egbe Ajosepo Fita Suwaju Bubuwa too. We are agitating for if the power is moved from Ibadan, then it should come to Okiogun first. And what is our claim? People talk about game of number. After Ibadan, the next area is Okiogun, where the numbers are. So the G22 can rely on Okiogun and then get the governorship out of Ibadan.

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0: 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in south plaza wema road real estate ibadan telephone numbers at whatsapp 1-0816-552-0410 tabi 0911-643-7996 this is a great opportunity to display in your passport and have a luxurious Ileya celebrations.
1: Yes, so this is Jolly Johnny on the streets. How well do you know Maggi Chicken Flavor? Oh yeah, spell celery.
2: S-E-L-A-R-I-E. Celery.
1: Bros, you want to turn into salary? 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
3: T-U-R-N-E-R-I-C.
1: Yes, so
3: turmeric.
1: Correct. 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

0: All right, it's still Talking Points on Splash FM 105.5. You'd like to talk to me. By the way, that conversation that you heard was with Engineer Dauda Olaifa and Pastor Favour Adewoyin, both of them from Egbe Ajosepo Fun Itesiwaju Gbogbo Wa. And they talked about the essence of rotating power across the regions of the state and not just limiting it to just Ibadan. And I was asking the question, and this second track that I'm going to play for you, the question was, do they have the personnel? So there's one thing to want something badly, there's another thing to qualify, to be qualified for it. And then the argument was, you have not tested us. And by the way, all the ones who have come and gone, who tested them in governance? Was it not just putting them because they are qualified and by virtue of the constitution that they are qualified to run for office? Okay, so that's what you hear from the second track. And then when I come back from this second track, I'll open the phone lines and get you into the conversation. It's still Talking Points on Splash FM.
1: A lot of times, when you look at the 18 political parties that we have in Nigeria, and essentially the ones that are fully, fully active in Oyo State here, why are they shy of presenting candidates from other places? Because you observe that once one party presents a candidate from Ibadan, the others will also present candidates from Ibadan. So is there no body fit in those places?
2: The issue is this. Politics, as it were, is competition. The moment a party takes somebody from one area, the other party will naturally go there. That's the issue. If peradventure now they go to Okigun to pick a candidate, you find out that the other party will also want to go to Okigun to pick a candidate. That's what they are, if I want to speak Yoruba. Now, that's what happens. So what has been happening is that parties have been choosing from Ibadan. And that's why you see the main party, particularly the APC, the PDP now. If they choose from Ibadan now, the other party will also choose from Ibadan.
1: They want to win the election.
2: If they choose from Okigun, which we are asking now, if one party choose from Okigun, you find out that the other party will go to Okigun to choose.
1: If they want to win.
2: If they want to win.
1: So the question is, the number that we've been mentioning since has come again to the table.
2: Now, if you are talking about number now, are you saying the G22... compared to Ibadan, which one is heavy? If we come together, now we are talking about negotiation. But the time will come when the G22, and it has started. Adebayo Alawakala started it. He talked about it. He has documented it in the book. People are conscious of it. That this marginalization, as it were, is ongoing, and it should not continue. You see, agitation is natural when people are cheated, when people see that things are not going the way it should go. So, and that's what we are asking. Now, if Okigun gets it, it means rotation has started. Oyo will get it, Ibadan will get it, Ogbomoso will get it. That's what. So we are saying that let's talk about this issue that has been lingering. Because when Ibadan was not there, they also asked for it.
1: Can you convince people that Okigun has people who have clout, who can attract votes, who have the charisma, who understand Oyo State, who understand governance and sir, politics and all that?
2: Sir, there is no region that has monopoly of people. There is nothing you have in Ibadan today that you cannot see in Okigun in terms of profession.
3: Even Ibadan is professor. Get it
2: anywhere, Ibarapa or Ogbomoso, there is no profession you can talk of. Now, let's now go to personality. Does anybody who has become deputy governor before, does he not have the clout and the capability to be the governor? And we have had five deputy governors.
1: Okay.
2: So none of them can become governor, because if the governor is not at home, it is deputy governor act.
3: Yes.
2: So we have five deputy governors. Now we have professionals, and one for somebody from OKU, that's Dr. Babanidi, won the award of Martin Luther King Jr. I was saying that if OKU can produce this kind of individual. Now, how can somebody say, and the people from Ibadan who have been doing it, is it not when they tested them? You have not tested people, and you say they are not competent. How do you say somebody is not competent if you have not tested him? Those that are coming from Ibadan, they also tested them. That's why they say they are competent.
3: If you want me to delve into our people, our men, our aspirants.
2: Yeah.
3: Then I can delve into them. Let me start from Barrister Bayoshitu. Nobody in Oyo State will say he doesn't know him.
0: He was in the House of Assembly.
3: Direct. Mm-hmm. Was chosen to represent. From there, he became a commissioner, a minister. So is that man not competent? That's one. Then the next person that I will talk of is Engineer Olaniyan.
0: Was deputy governor.
3: Deputy governor. You mm-hmm. said deputy.
0: Yeah.
3: Is he competent to be a deputy? If he's competent to be a deputy, is he not competent to be a governor? Number two. Number three, there's Colonel Gbenga Adebola, a colonel in the Nigerian Army, retired. And he has also gone to even become a doctor. He has, doctorate degree. There's Dr. Anyadoyi. There's also Dr. Muyo Agbadigashi, a doctor of neurology.
2: Yeah, neurosurgeon.
3: Somebody who operates the brain. Where does the knowledge come from? It's not from the brain. Mm-hmm. Then I can go into PDP too. PDP, we have Amofin Biola. He is a double barrister. He's a barrister and a chartered accountant. So what we are now agitating for is for those parties to cede to their candidacy to Okeogun.

0: All right, it's still Talking Points on Splash FM 105.5. Welcome back from that conversation. Okay, so you'd like to talk to me. Let's talk. 0706-949-3000 0701-447-5770 and 0809-155-1055. Hello, good afternoon. Hello. Hello, are you there? Hello? Hello? Okay, hello, good afternoon.
1: Yeah, Michael, good afternoon.
0: Yeah, good afternoon.
1: This is Charles, your famous friend.
0: Yes, Mr. Charles.
1: So, Michael, I really wanted to contribute to today's conversation because there are two or three things I will say in one. Mm-hmm. Mm-hmm. Number one, I know that the political landscape in Nigeria is so stiff and very competitive. And when I use the word competitive, I'm talking about competition that sometimes are baseless. Because you hear, just like people are talking about the game of numbers.
0: Mm.
1: Yeah, well,
0: hello.
1: Get selected.
0: Okay.
1: So if people keep saying the game of numbers, they are already misconstruing that concept to mean that our look on entitlement. So that leads me to the second pain point for me,
0: okay,
1: that our politicians, they have this sense, I think we spoke about this sometime last week or 2 weeks ago, they have this sense of entitlement.
0: Mm.
1: You see governors aspiring to be senators, you see senators wanting to come back to become governors,
0: mm-hmm. Mm-hmm.
1: You see the vicious cycle, you see politicians preparing their children to take up their role, like it's a family enterprise,
0: mm-hmm.
1: If they are not there, nothing can work. And I was speaking with my dad a couple of hours ago. I said, why someone like me can never even venture into politics is number one. We are saying President Obasanjo did not do well. Jonathan came. Yaradua came. Yaradua left by luck and by providence, Jonathan assumed.
0: Mm-hmm.
1: From Jonathan, we saw Buhari.
0: Mm-hmm.
1: From Buhari, we are experiencing Jagaban, right? And the question is,
0: yes,
1: things are getting tough every day.
0: Okay.
1: The poor are getting poorer. Oh. The rich are getting richer.
0: Mm.
1: And the entire atmosphere is becoming a shadow of itself.
0: All right.
1: On the long run, I'm asking. And I'm asking you, Michael.
0: Yes.
1: Maybe this is another topical discussion that we may take.
0: Okay.
1: Maybe sometimes in the nearest future.
0: Okay.
1: That when everything is so bad and grounded now, we are going to 2027.
0: Yeah.
1: I'm proposing, what if Ashiwaju Bola Ahmed Tinubu is put aside and another person emerged? Who is going to refine and sanitize Nigeria?
0: Thank you very
1: with the
0: much.
1: Level of decadence,
0: yeah,
1: that we have experienced in this political landscape. Well, I'll keep saying it.
0: Thank you.
1: God bless Nigeria.
0: Thank you very much.
1: Thank you very much.
0: Thank you very much for calling. All right, so you'd like to talk to me? Just one more call. Before I go, okay, that call is here. Hello, good afternoon.
2: Hello, Mr. Mike.
0: Good afternoon, sir.
2: How are you there?
0: Very
2: fine. Please, Akem.
0: Sir Ken, 1 minute, sir.
2: Is it, Mr. Akem, just give a little limit of time. You have no time anymore. You see, I want to ask, please, out of that 22 remaining local governments in Oyo State,
0: yes,
2: the remaining one out of Ibadan,
0: yes,
2: is Irua, is it among of that 22 local governments?
0: Of course, there is, you know, you have...
2: Is among, Abi?
0: Yes.
2: Okay, there's no ways of it. What you are looking for, Sokoto, he was already in Sokoto. Yeah, they're wasting time.
0: Okay.
2: Let's say he left there, live there. The speaker is already there.
0: Oh, okay. Oh,
2: the speaker is from there.
0: All right.
2: So why are they wasting time?
0: Okay, thank you very much. Thank you very much. Saket, this your calculation is, interesting, right? Irua is there. The speaker is there. Of course, the speaker came out recently to say that he wanted to be governor. Why not? Okay, why not if not? That's the way they say it. Anyway, I have to go. Next meeting is Thursday on the program Talking Points. But meanwhile, we still got a lot of programs coming up on this Tuesday. As soon as I leave now, a commercial, and then about a news update at 4 p.m. And then Splash Super Drive, the Tuesday edition with Charity and Kenneth. Matters are rising and matters are plenty. My name is Michael Olatunbosun. I'd like to ask you to do everything within your power to make this nation better. Please don't dump refuse in the waterways. Enjoy the rest of the day.
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Juno, are you ready? Because something big is happening for young people in Nigeria, especially young women, and you don't want to miss this. 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

0: 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Here's the weather news update, and this is where we bring you up to speed on events happening in and around the metropolis. We apologize for bringing the news update behind schedule. I am Kenneth Gwejay. The Palace of the Ubudofi Ubudaland is partnering the University of California, Los Angeles, and non-profit organizations, amongst others, on healthcare delivery to residents of the ancient city. To make the healthcare outreach successful, the Ubudofi Ubudaland, Oba Rashidiya Diwolu Ladaja, met Tony Lowell, the president, a medical doctor, and other team members representing the three NGOs on the health delivery from California. In a press release issued and signed by Ayoade Solomon Ulubimiga, the chief press secretary to Ubudofi Ubudaland, said the monarch facilitated the meeting between the health team from California with the head and the team of Oyo State Primary Healthcare Board, headed by the executive secretary, Muyideen Olatunji, a medical doctor, and his team to ensure the collaboration is a huge success. Earlier in her speech, Tony Lowell, the leader of the outreach, disclosed that the purpose of the visit was to seek collaboration with KBAC on community health partnership and community outreach for primary health care centers, tertiary hospitals, and local governments. Lowell further revealed that they are to make donations of medical equipment and resources meant for the quality health care delivery. And she said a proposal on health advocacy had been submitted to the palace on health education and sensitization. Also, three persons have been confirmed dead, while another sustained injury in an auto crash at Uniworo along the Badalagos Expressway in the Ogun State Axis. The vehicles involved were a blue Lexus Jeep with registration number GGE18JV and a black Boxer motorcycle without a registration number. The spokesperson for the Federal Road Safety Corps, Ogun Sector Command, Afolabi Odunsi, confirmed that eight persons, all male, were involved in the accident which occurred on Sunday. He attributed the crash to speed violation and a burst tire. The superintendent route commander stated that the injured victim was taken to Victory Hospital, Agere, for medical attention, and he added that the remains of the deceased had been deposited at the FOS morgue, Igbara. The sector commander, Corps Commander Oludario Gunjabi, also expressed condolences to the families of the deceased and urged motorists to adhere to speed limits and ensure that their tires are in good condition. That's the Ibadan News Update. Thank you for listening.
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0: 10 minutes going past 4 p.m. Welcome to Splash Super Drive for Tuesday. Good to have you on the show this 5th day, May 2026. Welcome. How's your day been going down? Hope you've been having a beautiful day. We're here on the show, KBG and Chacha. We're here till 6 p.m. to take you through as you drive home after a hot day's work.
1: Yeah. Right, guys. Welcome to the show. I'm Charity Jerome. It's the second edition of the show for this week. It's also a Tuesday. It's a hot Tuesday. Very hot, isn't it?
0: Yes, it is. But hey, I've been in the building for a couple of hours. I do not know what it feels outside.
1: Oh, it is hot. I can confirm that it's extremely hot. The sun is angry. But anyway, we're here, and hopefully we get to make things easier for you as you listen on the radio, wherever it is you are, and whatever it is that you're doing. Thank you for joining us on the show, and welcome to the Splash Super Drive.
0: All right, then, we got the regulars. Great news are coming through. Don't forget, 4:30 p.m. in about 19 minutes, it will be time for social media today. That's when Bims joins us to deliver all the trending stories in social media. So you just might want to wait for that one. Also, we have the drive time confessions in the 5 p.m. hour, where we dig into our bag of stories, letters actually, and have you contribute and, you know, give advice or your thoughts on whatever the issues are. So that's it.
1: That's it. And like we like to remind you, we are streaming this program on Facebook, and you can join us. All you have to do is go on Facebook and search for Splash FM 105.5 Ibadan. That's again, Splash FM 105.5 Ibadan. We're getting very soon into the very engaging part of our show, where we're going to be, of course, looking forward to your engagements, your contribution, your comments, your reactions on Facebook. So it's good to get in there now and keep it locked in.
0: Absolutely. So we go pay some bills, we'll play some music, and then, you know, we'll be back with more. Don't go away.

0: 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Every day is day one. Day one for you to give 100. 100 on the track, on the road, at work. Because it's your job to give your all. 100 with the gang. Head on a dance floor. Truth is, you're not wired to give less. Your future is now. So live it real, loud, full and free. 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

0: Welcome to Social Media Today. We're live and good to go, ready to go. The trio is here, Charity, K-Boogie, and Bims. Good to have you guys. I'm K-Boogie, by the way.
1: You can join us on Facebook or live streaming, Splash FM 105.5 Ibadan. Bims is joining us at this time. Bims, welcome. How are you doing?
2: I'm good. How are you doing?
1: Fine. Well, good.
0: All right, then.
2: All right, so let's start social media today with a pastor now. That's the Redeemed Christian Church of God pastor. Several female members of the Redeemed Christian Church of God in Lautech, Ogbomoso, have publicly accused a pastor identified as Pastor Tayo Shobowale of alleged sexual assault during a church gathering. She walked in during a church gathering and she took the mic and she started.
1: Took the mic from who? Like she grabbed the mic from somebody who was speaking or she was handed the mic?
2: She took the mic.
0: From who? Someone who was probably speaking at the time.
2: Who was probably speaking at the time, yeah.
0: Wow. And then she started making her confessions.
2: Confessions, yeah. Telling them how he made her do all those things. Let's take a
0: look. Okay,
2: listen.
0: There's an audio clip.
2: Yes,
0: all right.
2: Audio clip. So that's the lady speaking.

0: there where he was about to say something about it to defend himself.
1: Well, you said three ladies. This is just one woman.
2: Yeah,
1: speaking.
2: This is one woman. But okay. After this, they had a meeting. There was a meeting, according to the reports online. They had a meeting where several other women came up to confess, to give their own accounts of situations like that. So apparently, he said that they had sex. It was consensual.
0: So he claimed eventually.
2: He said it happened.
0: This is not a claim again. He agreed to the fact that there was sex in the mix, but you know,
2: and there was also
0: it was consensual sex, not sex, rape.
2: Not rape. That's what he said.
0: For all of the ladies.
2: And there was also a WhatsApp conversation that this woman was, I think she has a baby, she has a kid. And so she was trying to get him to confess, to say, yes, I actually did it.
0: Okay.
2: You understand? She was asking the question, yes or no, did you rape me? Did you rape her? Did he? But he was just saying, okay, we have to talk. When are you free? Let's have a conversation. It's not going to be between me and you. Probably he meant that he was going to invite other pastors or some other people to.
1: I mean, this looks bad.
2: Very bad.
1: Whether it is rape or whether it is consensual sex. Because the person we're talking about is a pastor. And perhaps this lady trusted him because he's a leader in church. You know how you're supposed to get guidance. You're supposed to come to these people for counseling and things like that. I mean, the normal thing is to think that you're safe because he's a pastor. He's my pastor. You know, there's a level of comfort and safety that you get in being close to a pastor because he's a man of God, kind of thing. I guess we're going to have to wait and see the way that the church as a body
0: responds for clarity,
1: to this.
0: He's a student pastor.
2: Yes.
0: Is that the case? Lautech?
2: Well, it's at Lautech, so it means it's a student environment.
0: Okay, he may be or may not be a student pastor. Mm-hmm. He may be a pastor who's pastoring a campus branch.
1: Do you think it matters much whether he is
0: I think
1: a
0: it
1: pastor?
0: Does.
2: It does.
0: I think to a large extent, you know, I would want to believe that a student pastor is just like a youth pastor that's coming up.
1: But he's
0: you
1: a pastor,
0: know,
1: nonetheless.
0: Coming up, you know, he will not be like pastors in a typical parish or typical district with respect to maturity, spiritual maturity. I would want to think that that's the case. Now, that's not because I am saying that that's an excuse for what he did, but I'm just picturing in my head. I mean, I used to be in the BLW back in university days, and we had student pastors, you know, at the time, and I mean, looking at them and looking at like a proper church setting, you would see that they're younger, maybe more spiritually vulnerable than your average.
2: Yes.
0: Those are my thoughts and my sentiments.
2: I don't think it's a student pastor. It's probably somebody transferred. You know, they transfer pastors from one parish to the other.
0: Atlantic congregation.
2: Yes.
0: Are you saying this because of how he looks?
2: Yes.
0: No. You can't judge like that. But wait, let's see. I think that more information would unfold in days to come. Maybe more ladies coming out to coming out boldly to give their own confessions.
1: Three is a lot already, sir.
0: Yes,
1: three
0: it is.
1: Ladies with the same story it shows a pattern. I mean, if you do with one person and they are struggling to find a witness, you have two other people corroborating it. So I think that it's already is looking bad for him. And just as I said earlier, whether it is consensual to sex or indeed the rape that they are alleging, it looks bad for a pastor.
2: One other person posted this, and she also posted some clips, some WhatsApp messages. She posted the WhatsApp
0: a conversation
2: messages.
0: That the pastor
2: WhatsApp
0: had with
2: conversation. Yes, she said that if 10 to 15 girls claim a youth pastor raped them.
0: So she said youth pastor. Oh, okay.
2: So they can't be all lying. There is a pattern.
1: But it's not 10 to 15 yet now. What we have is 3.
0: But wait, too. For this one to be saying 10 to 15.
2: For her to be saying,
0: don't you think there are other people
1: girls
0: who
1: who
0: are yet to come out publicly, maybe, but you know, in the corners, you know, they're murmuring and saying, this guy also tried to.
1: I mean, I was just going to. Yeah, I said

0: the fact that there's three confirmed, it shows a pattern.
1: Yeah.
0: And well, we're so, going to have to look and see.
2: If, you know, the only, he's saying that it's consensual sex, so it sort of protects him with respect to the law now. You know, he's, I mean, if he's saying his
0: claim,
2: if it's eventually consensual sex, he just has problem with the church.
0: Yes, moral issues.
2: You understand,
0: yes.
2: Moral.
0: There's no criminal act.
2: You know, but if there's rape in the mix, then it's beyond the church right now.
1: It is consensual. And those ladies are insisting that it was rape.
0: And even if it wasn't rape, it is that you are a man of authority, so it's you had power over those girls in a way, could have influenced them to have had sex with you even if they didn't want, because you are their pastor. So there's a lopsidedness to it, and it amounts to misuse of your position as a pastor, even if there was no rape involved. I mean, it's just a bad look, really.
3: Very
0: bad
3: look for the men.
0: This is not the first time that we're seeing men of God in the eye of storms like this. You know.
1: You see, sometimes I want to believe maybe they've forgotten when they are doing this act. They tend to have this mentality of, oh, they are human too. So they forget the authority they carry, and so they go into this act as human, like the bad ones.
0: I think it's just it's beyond that. It's maybe some sort of intimidation involved, because, you know, I'm your pastor, I'm asking you for some. I imagine if a pastor is asking you for something immoral, you're like, but this is my pastor that should know better. If he thinks it is okay to do this, who am I, a lowly follower in the church, to have issues with it? I mean, he's a pastor, he should know better. So I feel like there's a, that's why I said a kind of lopsidedness for those girls. They're thinking it's the pastor asking. And even from the first audio that you played, it would seem like she resisted. She didn't just give in. And it was like he was on her case eventually until it happened.
1: It happened.
0: I mean, it's just, I hope that the church will act, you know, at least investigate. Let them not even depend on what the girls have said. Investigate further, find out what truly happened. Are there actually more girls? What are the circumstances that led to? And then take a decision. But it's a bad look, really. It's a bad look for anybody, but more especially a pastor.
1: All right, so still within the church, Pastor Dolapo, the popular Pastor Dolapo, DPL, is there the conversation when he insisted that couples must embrace full transparency, and this includes access to passwords before committing to marriage? Now, he said, if you want to marry somebody, ask them, can I know your password to everything that you have? Everything.
2: How humanly possible is that? I do not think so.
1: Everything.
2: Because there's this part of every human that wants to keep setting things to themselves.
0: I think you should make it clear. What is everything?
1: Everything.
0: Your phone. Your laptop.
1: Yeah.
0: Okay, that's everything I own.
1: No.
0: That's all the devices I own.
1: What about your financials?
0: So when you say everything, you mean even my bank app?
1: Yes, everything.
0: My Instagram.
1: Everything.
0: Okay, every single thing.
1: Everything.
0: I don't think I would have had a problem with that, even though that didn't happen in my case. But I don't think I would have had a problem giving you the password to everything.
1: You're saying that maybe because you are the lady. Will a guy, Kebugi, will you give me your password to your financial?
3: No, everything. I will never do that.
0: How about your socials?
3: Password to
0: WhatsApp,
3: my socials.
0: Instagram, TikTok,
1: your phone.
0: Snap. All those.
3: When you request for my socials, I can hand my phone over to you.
0: No, but apart from not, in that moment, so I want to be able to have access to your account.
3: Let me say something. You see, it may work the other way around. But you see, from man to lady, you see, I've always said this. There are a lot of things that you people cannot handle. You people don't know how to process.
0: There are things
3: you
0: that
3: women that
0: like
3: you
0: what?
3: Cannot process, information that you cannot process.
1: What kind of information?
3: One of the letter now that we received for today now, a woman peeped into her husband's phone now over the weekend while the husband was sleeping. What did she find out? Husband is sending his mother 300,000 naira every month and sending her own mother 80,000 naira every month. Now I have a reason why I'm sending my mama 300,000 naira now and sending your own mother. Now, it's not because my mama is more important than your mother.
0: What is the reason? What is the reason?
3: Now, my mama will bomb me now. Now, my mama will bomb me now.
0: It is because your mother is more important.
3: My mama will bomb me.
0: Is my mother not
3: number two? Number two. Wait. Number two. Let me see. Number two. You may have other siblings that take care of your mom. Maybe it's just me that's financially okay. You understand? And I noticed that you get other sisters and brothers where they work.
0: That's reasonable.
3: But maybe for my house, now only me. You know? Now, the woman who sent me this letter now is telling that she needs us to talk on the show about it. But you see, now she's crazy all around the house. She's acting up because of this information.
0: Because the husband has not told her the reason behind. So that's where full transparency comes in.
3: You can enter Charity. You can enter my phone now.
0: Charity,
3: you can enter my phone now.
0: If you explain it to the wife, the wife will understand.
3: You can enter my phone now and see something and just go and just go crazy.
1: Did she ask?
3: And just go crazy before I come back from work. You've just seen something. You can pop. You can pour me hot water, self, in my sleep for information.
0: That is why, instead of allowing that happen, bring her in on the loop. Tell her, babe, you know I'm sending your mom 80K. I'm actually sending 300K to my own mother. Oh. And then she will say, why? You know, say, but you know you have this sibling abroad, this sibling, they are all sending. This one is what I can afford. My mom has nobody. I'm the only one who's, and she has a...
3: Is it not safer? Is it not safer that you didn't find that out?
0: No,
3: because
0: not.
3: You may start behaving some type of way.
0: I don't think it's. Yes. I would rather know.
1: No,
3: this one is just a very small example of the things that make a lot of you ladies flare up.
1: After she finds out, she can ask.
3: Look at another one is an ex from the past who I have nothing to do with suddenly reaches out to me now and says, Ken, I don't want to disrupt your family. I know that you love your wife, happy family, but please, I'm in a situation. Okay. Please, can you help me out with some money? Now, out of just pure compassion, no emotions, no intent, no plans to debe anymore. Okay. I just said, how much is it? 100,000 naira. Okay, I just sent her the 100,000.
1: And that one, there's because, the condition.
3: Because I didn't feel the need to be shady and all. Mm-hmm. I left the receipt on my phone. Mm-hmm. I didn't go deleting anything.
0: The need to be shady is that you, after you send the money, you go and tell your wife, babe, you know what happened? This lady reached out to me today and I sent her 100K.
3: You may make an issue out of it.
0: No. So at least you have told me. That is being transparent. You cannot say you were being transparent by keeping the receipt. If you want to be transparent, you will tell me about it and say that at least I know that the fact that you are bringing it to me means that you are being open.
3: Charity,
0: I should appreciate that.
3: What if the ex,
0: I find out through the receipt, there's nothing you want to tell me about transparency.
3: What if the ex in question is that particular ex that you had issue with? That when you came into my life, when you came into my life, you are like, Kenneth, you have not left this ex. Kenneth,
0: the more reason why you should tell me, maybe even tell me before you send her the money. So that I'm involved.
3: You may not allow me give her the money. And sincerely, she needs the money.
0: Hey, Boogie, the truth is that you still go ahead and do what you want to do. Informing me takes away that animosity. Like, there's no secrecy to it again. You will still do, even if I raise hell, if you want to send that money, you will send the money. But at least you've cleared it.
3: I don't want you to raise hell. I don't want you to go and start telling everybody that Kenneth is still in touch with his ex. And I could have said... You see it?
0: You may have reached out from nowhere, but you actually communicated.
3: You see the problem?
0: See, that's the fact of the situation.
3: So, I rather just give her that money and keep quiet. I'm not planning to see her.
0: Opening up about it diffuses any type of wahala that can come, arise from that.
3: Charity.
0: At least your wife now knows. If somebody come and tell me, do you know that Kenneth said, I'm like, yes, I know, he told me.
3: You are saying this like this because you are not riled up. You are not riled up. Imagine if I was sleeping and you carry my phone and you say, Kenneth sent this girl 100,000 naira. And just last week I was telling him that I needed money for this. Now, maybe that one had a very crazy emergency and she kept crying.
0: So my own is not crazy emergency.
3: Can you imagine? You see it?
0: My own is not crazy emergency.
3: You see, so it's good to not tell you.
0: Your ex, no, your ex, who should be important? What exactly. do you mean? You have not given me that money that I asked, and then there was money for you to give an ex.
1: Your wife needs money. An ex is
0: not an emergency. Under no circumstance should your wife have requested for money, and you tell her you did not have, and then you not have money to give an ex, regardless of how emergency it is.
1: No,
0: there's no justification.
1: That's what we have.
2: And I just innocently helped the ex.
0: Innocently helped me.
2: Innocently helped
0: your wife.
2: Innocently helped your wife. Who was in a more critical situation than you were?
1: How are you even sure that it was a critical situation?
0: Exactly. What I'm talking about. It may just have been something that
2: now, Charity, if I didn't say this out, will problem have come out in the house? No.
0: If I don't find out. If I don't find out, problem will not come. But the moment I find out, that problem that you've been running away from will eventually happen.
2: That's why we delete it. That's why. That's why we deleted Charity. And we cleared the chat. I see that a lot of my friends who are married right now, they are putting disappearing messages something in their WhatsApp now. And it's like, it's the road I'm going, Charity, now. That disappearing messages is the road I'm going.
0: You know what they say? 9 days for the thief.
2: One day for the owner.
0: You'll be one day you'll forget to delete something. One day you'll remove that disappearing. One day something will happen.
2: One day, WhatsApp will have a glitch.
0: Exactly.
2: I know.
0: Or one day you leave your phone lying about and then the message just comes in like that. You are not there to put it in disappearing. In the moment.
1: He probably didn't know that you're already at home.
0: Whatever it is. It is better to be transparent. I agree with that, Pastor. I may not agree to giving financials, especially for men. We know that they have an issue with you knowing exactly how much they are worth at every point in time. I can excuse that. But you see, those are your socials. If a partner were to ask for your password to your social, I don't think you should have a problem with it, except you have something to hide. If you have somebody you are chatting with in secret, you don't want her to find out, or you have some secret dealings, that is going to be my summation. If I ask for your password to your socials and you give me an excuse, I'm going to just assume that there's something that you're doing that is clandestine that you don't, then you give the password.
1: I just don't want to give. But there's nothing.
0: It's not possible.
1: I feel that's
0: it's not
1: my
0: possible.
1: Private space.
0: Prove to me that there's nothing by giving me.
1: I can give you my phone, check it,
0: and then when I check it, after I finish checking it, you go and start chatting with the person.
1: Well, that's left for me to decide.
2: Anyway, guys, you can give us your thoughts on this particular one. All right, call us up on 0809-155-1055. Is there any such thing as total transparency with partners in marriage, maybe in a serious relationship, maybe? Is there any such thing like you are totally transparent?
0: You reveal
2: isn't
0: every
2: there space to keep some things
0: about yourself.
2: To yourself, even if you don't have bad intentions? Give us a call and tell us. Hello, good evening.
4: Hey, Boogie.
2: Yeah, good evening to you. What's your name?
4: Okay, well,
0: good evening, Emmanuel. Is that you?
4: Emmanuel from Boligoli.
0: Yeah,
4: Bing,
0: welcome.
4: How are you doing now?
1: I'm good, fine. I'm fine, thank you.
4: It's been a while.
1: Yeah.
4: You see, Tata, it's like I'm with you on this thing. Me, I'm of this opinion that up until recent time, I was still telling my wife that is it not better, you know how much I worth, than me trying to put myself under unnecessary pressure to meet up your financial demands.
0: Exactly, my brother.
4: I mean, before I got married to her, truthfully, I told her everything. Money, she knows the account details, she knows the password, and she did same for myself. But now I believe that if you can share your cookies with this person, and you can't share your money, what is much important to you? Password.
0: Okay, Boogie, maybe you answer that one. If you can share your cookies, why can you not share your account balance with your
2: which cookie are you talking about?
0: The main cookie.
2: I'm listening, Baba.
4: Cookies can be right. Women can be dramatic sometimes.
2: Very.
4: When it comes to things like that. But however, your ex is your ex. Let her find a solution
0: elsewhere, please. Be gone.
4: I beg, for the safety of your marriage and your peace, let her find her help, whatever she needs elsewhere.
0: Or if you want to give her, make sure your wife is involved.
4: Tata, let me say it loud. Nothing goes for free. You see that money that he gives secretly? One day, if he goes down for party, they go remind her of that money.
0: Thank you, Emmanuel.
4: I beg. You see this openness is very important too. I've been in cases where the partner is dying. They cannot ask the husband, where is the money to help you in this process?
0: Because nobody knows.
4: And they lost the man in that situation.
0: Very sad. Emmanuel, thank you very much.
4: I think it's important.
0: Thank
2: you, Emmanuel, for calling. Thank you, my brother, for calling.
0: Hello.
5: Hi, good evening.
0: Good evening. Well, what's your name? Where are you calling from?
5: I'm Michael from Oliole.
2: Michael, good to have you on the show.
5: Yes. Interesting topic, guys, that are discussing today. I don't believe that one size fits all.
0: Okay.
5: Openness is important, but the truth is, for the sanctity at times too, not every information is needed to be shared. I say that with all due respect. I love my wife, but there are certain information. For example, I don't think it's necessary I tell you that I had a conversation with an ex. It's not something I openly should share, right? Of course, if you saw me having a conversation, I tell you I have. But to not just go home when there's peace in the house and I don't say, oh, today I even had a conversation with you. I don't think there's enough reason to share. You just create unnecessary.
2: I swear, my brother.
5: Do you understand? As for financials, this is how I see it. If you ask, I don't have an issue sharing with you.
0: Right.
5: But I could also have an issue with why are you asking? If you trust me enough to meet your needs, if I can, then I don't think they should have any rancor about, let me know how much you earn. Is this trust a two-way street? You know, and as I say, it's not a one-size-fits-all kind of conversation, right? Be open. But why are you asking? Why? Okay, what's my socials? The reason behind the thing is what makes it simple. The purpose behind it, why are you asking for my socials? The one who needs you, you have your own in your hand. They're trying to look for something that will give you problem. Right? So let's just keep it sane. If you need my phone, I will give you. Right? If you need my socials to access, it's fine. If it's within life and death, you need my social, my password, I will give you. But
0: if it's life and death, you will not be there now. You'll probably be in coma somewhere. And I would need to act on the pin that I already have. So if you hadn't given me before then, when will I get it if you're in coma?
5: Okay. See, the thing about pins, right? My wife knows my pin.
0: Okay.
5: But she did not know it because she asked me for it. Baby, are you going to the store? Okay, take this, my card. Let me buy this.
0: Okay.
5: This is my pin. But when the conversation now comes to, can I know your pin? That's where the problem is. Why do you want to know the pin? And that's where the problem starts. Whatever works for your family.
0: Right.
2: Yes.
5: That's my point.
0: Michael, thank
2: Michael,
0: you.
2: Michael, God bless you.
0: Yeah.
2: Look at how Michael put it. The peace at home is intact.
6: Hello, good evening. Huh?
0: Hello, good evening.
6: Yes, this is Debo from Bacala.
2: Debo, good to have you on the show, my brother.
6: Yes, it's good to be open in marriage, to be transparent. However, it depends on the kind of woman you are dealing with. Depends on how the person will be able to react to issues. If it's a woman that reacts harshly to issues, it's better you keep certain things from her. Look at the issue of X of a thing. You assist your ex. See, let me tell you the truth. There is no how you satisfy your wife financially. They will still want need or the not order to be met. If she has you something now, and you give it to her. In another minute, she'll be thinking of something else. And if such a woman hears that you give an ex something, how do you want her to feel? So there are certain things that you rather keep. Let you do it and let it be. You don't let her know about it. That's my own thing.
0: Thank you so much
2: for calling.
0: You can join us on Facebook and leave your messages on there as well. We're going to be taking them in just a moment. Splash FM 105.5 Ibadan. That's how you can find us on Facebook. Hello.
7: Good afternoon.
0: Hi, Lolade. It's good to have you. Welcome.
7: I want to talk about the first case of that regarding passport.
0: Please, yes. Go ahead.
7: Yeah. For me, I know things are not normal the way they used to be. We understand that things are changing and we are the end time and everything. But what we mean to be careful, like for the man to have like 15 cases like that man said, the women in that church or that assembly, whatever too, they should be careful. I understand that it's their pastor. But Christianity is not something that one person wants. Mm-hmm. In fact, as a church member, you can correct a pastor. There's a place in the Bible where Paul was, I think, giving place to the house of Chloe, that even after teaching them, they'll go back home to check if what they said was true. So even if a pastor is trying to lure you, do not say him because he's a pastor or something. You two can fight it. So this is just like an advice for everybody in the Christian faith. Mm-hmm. And for their own phone too, about transparency. Like someone said, it's true. There's no one size fits all. Though transparency is good, yeah. So it's not like you would, at the beginning of your courtship or whatever, you would demand for it and say, I want the pastor to your Facebook, to your Instagram. It will happen as naturally. Until something will just happen. I have a problem with my Facebook account. And be like, okay, log in on my phone and everything. So that's my view about it. Right. Than that.
8: Thank you very much. So on Facebook, we have Ibukolua James, who says, there's no such thing like being transparent to the extent of sharing my social's password. Mm-hmm. Maybe a bank card or account for daily spendings, but not for savings and investments. I don't trust myself, so why should I trust you with my privacy? Waiting you they find, waiting you won't see, he asks. Mm-hmm. Adekule Adebayo says, Chacha, do you know transparency can easily end a marriage and secrecy can prolong a marriage?
9: Hello, good evening.
10: Yeah, good evening.
9: Ade calling from Bodija.
10: Ade, good to have you on the show, sir.
9: Yeah. Mm-hmm. I think there is a need for you to know what really works for you. And then when you know what works for you, you apply it. I remember sometimes ago when I got married, I would tell my wife, this is the last 5,000 of. Before I know it, she will come up with another thing. I'll go and, you know, bring out money. I didn't know that she's looking at me. She's studying the whole thing. One day she called me and said, but you told me this is the last 5,000. See another money coming out mm-hmm. now. And from that point, I became open to her and I made her understand that, see, and it was from that point I started having my peace. Anytime I have money, I'll say, this money is for this. Mm. This one is for a client. It's for a project. It's untouchable. And she understands that when I say project, it's untouchable. Mm. From that point, I started having my peace. Mm. When I have my salary, I will give out the home front allowance and all that for her to keep. Because when I was keeping money to myself, she want to buy this, I'll give up. When I want to buy this, I'll give up. Gaskia is always tough for me. But the moment I open up to her and say, see, this money is what we have that will keep us going for the rest of the month. Mm-hmm. At that point, I had my peace. So the bottom line is that you must know what really worked for you. Mm-hmm. And when you know what worked for you, mm-hmm. you go for it. Right. Just like what Michael said, there's no way I will discuss something with my ex. I give out money. I give it to my parents at times. Mm-hmm. I won't come to the house and tell my wife that see what I just did to my mom. Mm-hmm. No. Or to my brothers mm-hmm. or to my sister. No. So there must be need for you to understand what works for you. Thank you.
8: Okay.
2: Have you seen a situation, Charity, that a woman is telling him, from that your salary, 70,000 supposed to remain. From salary where I work, my wife, they tell me, say 70,000 still. Thank you, Ade, for calling.
8: Yeah, she's helping you. She's can helping you imagine? You calculate
2: it. They tell me how much she supposed to remain.
8: That's what is working for Ade. It's her calculation that
2: is helping her. Now because
8: she doesn't have a problem with that.
2: So it's because you know how much you collect. Hello, good evening.
11: Good evening. This is Okpeyemi from Makala Express.
2: Okpeyemi, good to have you on the show.
11: When we talk about secrecy or openness in relationships or marriage, it depends on the kind of person you are dealing with. There are some women, the moment they know their husband have money or they want to do something for their family, that's when such a woman will bring up expenses. That she that's when she will know she needs money for home expenses, which shouldn't be. Mm-hmm. If the man has the right to take care of his mother, you too, you have the right to take care of your mother. If the husband wants to help out, that one is fine. But not taking it as the husband's responsibility shouldn't be.
8: But what if your husband told you not to work? What if it is a situation
11: that
8: where your
11: one is different? But one both of you are working, that one is a different issue. You will have discussed this, it would have told you how much you'll be giving you monthly. And if you are okay with it, if you are satisfied, fine. You go on with it. If not, you let him know that I have responsibilities to take care of. I can't be a full time housewife. I have my mother to take care of. If he's ready to take it off, then fine. Mm-hmm. So not because the moment you tell some people some things about yourself, forget it. You shoot yourself at the leg.
2: Mm.
11: Not all the times. Openness works. Not especially all when it deals with when you notice this kind of person you are dealing with, that the moment they know anything about you, you regret telling them. So it's better not to open your mouth. Don't let them know.
2: Thank you, woman of wisdom. Thank you.
11: All right.
8: And then they go see you. Other people have been wisdom of what? On Facebook, it's Prince Bamik says, reacting to the first story, he says, this story doesn't go well with me, though what the pastor did is morally wrong, but any pattern he may be using doesn't look like rape to me. When he raped the first woman, she didn't cry out immediately, then 1, 2, 3, allegedly 15 women. Nah, it doesn't look like rape to me. When those ladies will be doing yes sir to anything the pastor said to do, it will be easy for the pastor to enter them, but now they are regretting it. Maybe he has done something wrong to them. He goes on to say, it's good to be transparent to your partner if you see him or her as someone who is mature, thoughtful, and understanding. Flaring on his part says, good afternoon to the crew. There is no standard operating procedure that will meet the requirements of every marriage. It's better to do what works for you. Transparency is important. Likewise, being discreet when there is the need to do so. Helping someone, including your ex, should not be a strong enough reason for a relationship based on genuine understanding and trust to have issues. It's important to do what works for you, but doing so on the basis of complete trust and understanding of one another. Well done to the Drive Time crew, he says. Thank you.
2: Hi, good evening. Hello.
12: Hey, Boogie.
2: Hello, sir.
12: Charles on the line, Prince Charlie Wang.
13: Oh, you're friend.
2: Good to have you, Charles.
12: So, I'm going to start my comment by quoting what one of my professors in Italy used to say, and I'm reacting to the second story about secrecy and so on. So there is this Latin quote that says, nullum secretum in ventire positum eum rompet.
2: Mm.
12: Simply put, there is no amount of secret you put in your stomach that will bust it. Right? Mm. Now, just like the last caller said, the lady that just said, it is not every time openness works, right? And I think I will come from that angle. Just depending, you know, the way our manner, all of us are wired, is different. The way you will handle secrets is different from the way I will handle. I remember there are some secrets my father-in-law have put in my palm, may God rest his soul now, that not even his children are aware of it. These things will die with me and go with me to the grave, right? So depending on what works for each person, especially when it has to do with partnership in marriage, there are sometimes secrecy will be the only option for longevity, while there are sometimes openness will also be. So it is which works for you at a point in time that you will adhere to. So that is just my own position. It is not one size fits all that makes everything work in marriage, right?
2: Mm.
12: So that is my position.
8: Mm-hmm.
12: Whatever works for the husband and wife, let them go. Thank you very much.
2: Thank you, Charles. Okay, 12 minutes going past 5 p.m. Still Splash 105.5 FM. I think we got some more stories to take.
13: Yep.
2: All right.
13: This is coming from an actress, Lizzie Gold. She shared her opinion on relationships, marriage, and financial balance between partners. She stated that a man's financial strength can influence the level of respect he receives in a relationship. And according to her, as a man, if you want to earn respect from a woman, marry someone you are richer than. If you marry someone richer than you, you're on your own. She will never respect you. Even every man should also have a spec, but your spec should be according to your pocket. You can't be earning 300,000 and going for a woman earning 500,000.
3: Charity, I mean, tell us, do you women feel the need to respect a man better if he's more financially placed than you are?
0: No, like, honestly, that's not what... I think my respect for a man... Yes, finances is part of it, but it's more about the type of man that you are in how you treat me and the things that you do.
3: Does he automatically command respect if the man who's coming your way to woo you, to toast you, is a very big man? Do you just have
0: auto
3: respect?
0: What do you mean by very big man?
3: Financially, society. I mean, he's got businesses. He drives a mad car. Rumors are around that he's got houses everywhere, and he's coming onto you. Compared to a guy who he doesn't have much, you know, which would you respect without even thinking about it?
0: No. I'm not going to respect you because of what you have.
3: Or what you have achieved, what I have achieved.
0: I respect it, but it doesn't mean that if you had less, I will respect you less. Yeah. Because I don't know if I'm communicating.
3: But if I'm already placed at a high place financially,
0: okay,
3: you don't need to build respect for me. It just comes naturally.
0: It's the same way that you respect the man that you love too. It is
3: no,
0: not
3: you
0: can,
3: no, no, no.
0: It is
3: women
0: not
3: love
0: on.
3: Men and not necessarily Shana,
0: you
3: respect
0: ask
3: them.
0: Me now.
3: Oh, yeah, now. No,
0: now, you
3: now
0: ask
3: that one
0: me.
3: Where you talk
0: to me. Na me. I'm based on me. You don't go expect me to talk with you. My own position is I would not respect you because of what you have achieved or what you have. I will respect you as you, the man that I love, or the man that it is based on the relationship that we have, not based on what you own or what you are coming with.
3: So when I hear women say that guy, he doesn't deserve my respect yet, my husband is not done enough things for me to respect him that much,
0: I don't know
3: what
0: the
3: are
0: kind
3: you
0: people, of
3: people saying?
0: Who say that
3: what are you people really saying?
0: I don't know
3: when
0: the
3: you
0: kind
3: say
0: of
3: that?
0: I don't know the kind of people who say that or what
3: he's,
0: is behind
3: he hasn't earned my respect enough.
0: For me personally, I respect you based on the values and the principles that you have beyond what you have financially. How are you? What's your emotional intelligence like? How do you treat me when there's a conflict? How do you address issues? What's your outlook to? That's where I. That's what
3: so when
0: raises
3: a woman,
0: my
3: so
0: respect
3: when a woman,
0: for you, not your finances.
3: So when a woman says that this guy has to earn my respect, what are you people really talking about? Because I hear that from a lot of ladies, where the guy is complaining that his wife or his woman doesn't respect him enough, and the lady says, "You've got to earn my respect. It
0: I
3: will
0: really,
3: not come freely."
0: I
3: you
0: really
3: earn,
0: can't.
3: So when
0: I
3: a
0: can't
3: woman
0: relate
3: says
0: to
3: that,
0: that what, I don't know because I was going to say maybe I thought it was a man you had just met, and maybe he acted
3: no, even
0: childishly.
3: For husbands,
0: and
3: a lot of
0: maybe
3: husbands,
0: he added, acted childishly, and you're sizing him up, and you're like, "This one." I have to look at him first
3: because
0: to see
3: you know there's a present problem in our society right now with women not respecting their husbands.
0: What do you mean
3: it's
0: by respect?
3: It's all over. Reverence.
0: Because maybe
3: reverence.
0: What do you mean
3: reverence?
0: Reverence. How?
3: Obeisance. Yes.
0: In practical terms, Biko.
3: Eh?
0: You're the husband.
3: Your husband say your husband is going out in the morning and says, "Charity, you know, please, we'll do this like this. We'll do this like this." Or, "Charity, I really don't think that party." On Friday you go. I don't feel say you go that party. Or the way you carry me in the public, in public, you know.
0: The way
3: the way you place me, how you keep me in the public
0: object.
3: To see.
0: What do you mean?
3: And I used to be that one. Lack of a better word. But when we come out, the way you revere me. The way you're like, that's my husband. My husband says we have to leave the church now. My friends, I'm leaving. That's what my husband says. Mm-hmm. I gotta go right now.
0: Yeah.
3: And people see it in your mannerism. People see it in your body language that you respect me.
0: No, can you go back to that example of when your husband is going to a party? This one, it makes very straight up sense to me. Yes. That one, I don't understand it. The one you were about to...
3: So there's a party
0: example?
3: On Friday and, you know, and he says...
0: Or the one where you said, let's do something like this. Can you expatiate on
3: and
0: that?
3: And, you know, as the man of the house now, he says, "Charity, we'll go this direction for this particular thing. I want that it would be like this."
0: So what constitutes disrespect? When you say, when as the wife, you say what?
3: And then he comes back and there's a... flagrantly, you do what you want to do,
0: okay,
3: without following what your
0: husband actually wanted you to
2: directed
0: do.
2: You okay. to do, and so he finds out. Yeah? And he finds out. Yes.
0: So what if? How would you classify this? He says, "Let's do this thing this way," and then you say, "Oh, I was going to. I was thinking this other way would have been better."
2: Mm-hmm. That's not disrespect.
0: Okay.
2: No, that's never disrespect. Right. And he says, "Hey, my okay. wife, where are you here?" And you guys talk about
0: what if,
2: it
0: like,
2: and come
0: you,
2: to.
0: Do you have to be smiling to say it? Like.
2: Let me tell you something. Let me tell you something. Do you know that one of the craziest things that irk or annoy men is the thing with bad body language from women? Sometimes you don't even have to say a word to your husband. The way you walk past when he was saying something, the way you kept your face.
13: Reaction.
2: Imagine your husband, they follow you, talk, you they open eye for him.
0: Mm-hmm.
2: Why are you opening eye for me?
0: What if, what if he said something that shocked me? Hold
2: so,
0: on. What if he said something that shocked me and my eyes just popped up open? Like,
2: your eye
0: how I was shocked by what you said.
2: Your eye popped up open. Can your eye pop up open for your GM? When your GM said something, he cannot pop up open. So put your husband, your eye cannot pop up open for your pastor like that.
0: My, no, my eye can pop up open.
2: For your
0: if
2: pastor.
0: Somebody were to say something shocking, unexpected, it's the same reaction.
2: Shocking.
0: It's the same human reaction. Even if the BM, if the GM were to say something shocking, I will react.
2: See, if your eye pop up open in a way of, you're shocked,
13: anger.
2: You're
13: yes.
2: surprised, not in angst, not the kind of guy. What do you tell me?
0: Okay,
2: what
0: do
2: you have kind of pop-up eye? Now you take open
0: no,
2: eye
0: no,
2: for
0: of
2: me.
0: Course not.
2: Some women, they open eye like that for their husband. So you don't even have to say words that are abusive or insultive. Bad body language is usually a problem with women in their husband's house. You understand? So your husband finished talking to you. The way you stand up and leave... The way you stand up and leave from the chair, maybe to go get something from the kitchen. It gets as you go stand
0: but don't
2: up.
0: Don't you think? Don't you think that these things can easily be misconstrued? Because I mean, you're human.
2: Mm.
0: You're hearing something that's unsettling you. Mm-hmm. There's reactions
13: there's
0: that you give
13: reaction.
0: When you're
2: and
0: hearing
2: they follow
0: something.
2: You talk, you come out, you bang the
0: no,
2: door.
0: No, that one is disrespect.
2: Now
0: I'm talking about facial expression. This one you're saying opening eye. Like we're saying
13: there
0: something. You said
13: reaction.
0: Something that I wasn't expecting, so I should have. Be like,
2: but you get us, you now go open eye.
0: That is you expressing the shock in what you are hearing now.
2: Hello, Mr. Iraba. Let's hear from Mr. Iraba.
14: Okay, greetings to everyone in the house.
2: Okay, Mr. Iraba, we'll take your call and then we'll go on a short commercial.
14: Okay, just got it to make you open your eyes small. you see, the truth is that probably because of familiarity between husband and wife. That is why most women respect their husband.
2: See finish.
14: You see, they respect pastors, they respect
0: so
14: people outside
0: expected.
14: In their place of work, they respect so much. But because of the interaction at home, closeness to your husband or your wife, I don't so much count some of this as disrespect. But it's just that occasionally I try to, you know, rebuke some of those attitude when I know it's getting too much. But mutual understanding, we should make one, you know, overlook most of those things our wife, you know, does in the house that could bring up misunderstanding. If you open your eye, and they usually ask, you won't beat me.
13: Mm-hmm.
14: I will still maintain what I am saying. You can't open your eye, you are not going to beat me. So we just talk it over like
0: exactly.
14: that.
0: I'm not going to beat you.
2: Thank you, Mr. Raba.
0: My eye does not mean
2: thank
0: I'm
2: you.
0: I'm human. I will have to give
13: that's
0: human reaction.
13: Can do
2: for now, for that, for it to elicit that reaction from Mr. Irabo, it's not a surprise open eye.
0: But,
2: you understand?
0: But can we
2: it's
0: agree
2: open
0: that
2: eye like, say, guy, what do you mean?
0: Sometimes, sometimes you guys even read meanings into things that were not supposed to be anything.
2: We need to
0: talking, and then you said something that is uncomfortable with me, my facial expression changes
13: about
0: into
13: that,
0: a frown. And then you have a problem.
13: Kind of
2: if I'm talking to you as your husband, you should act lowly. You should act in submission.
0: I don't understand.
2: You understand?
0: What is that?
2: You should act in submission. We'll go on a short commercial. Let's go on a short commercial.
0: No,
2: they won't play at. When we come back.
0: What do you mean by acting submission?
2: When we come back.
0: Are you praying to the Lord Jesus?
2: When we come back.
0: What's that?
2: I'm your Lord Jesus in the house.
0: Oh, yeah.
2: When we come back.
0: You go and marry me.
15: Is that Alfie playing football in the rain?
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15: 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When did he grow up?
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1: Here you go, dear.
2: Mom, you didn't add milk.
1: No need to. 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
2: Wow, but how?
1: Is it milky?
2: Yes.
1: Is it creamy?
2: Yes.
1: That's Milo 3-in-1 milky and creamy for you. 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

0: So, guys, we're back to wrap up the show. Thank you for all the interactions, comments, messages, calls on social media today.
1: Right. That's all the time we have for this segment of the show. Beams, thank you so much for bringing the stories. I know a lot of people were hoping to come and continue the conversation after the break, but we do have to wrap it up so we can have the other leg of the show, which is the Drive Time Confessions. We already alluded to the details of the letter that we're going to be discussing on the show this evening. We'll take a music break.
0: Absolutely.
1: And then right after that, we're going to go into that letter.
0: Don't go away, guys.

0: Guys, we're back. It's time for Drive Time Confessions. We got this one earlier today, and we'll like you for you to wade in and tell us what you think about this particular one. So it was sent in by a lady who wants to remain anonymous, and she says that her husband has been giving his mom 300,000 naira monthly, but sending 80,000 naira to her own mom monthly. And she says that she's lost sleep because of this. She's asking, how does she handle this? Why should he be giving his mom way more monthly than he is giving her own mom?
1: So she didn't tell us how she felt, got to find this out.
0: No, she said that over the weekend she snooped through her husband's phone.
1: Okay.
0: And that's how she found out. I think she went via to his banking app and realized while checking through the transactions that consistently he's been giving his mom 300,000 naira monthly, but sending 80,000 naira
1: to her own
0: to
1: mother.
0: Her own mother. And she's thinking it's supposed to be equal.
1: Right.
0: You know.
1: Right.
0: And she's asking, how should she handle this? She's lost sleep in the past few days.
1: It's enough to lose sleep, my sister. But guys, let's hear what you think will be the solution to this. She's yet to have a conversation with her husband.
0: Yes, she's
1: I think
0: yet
1: she wants a little bit of guidance to know exactly how to approach her husband when she has that conversation and the things that she should raise in having that. What do you think that she should do, and how should that conversation go? Plus, should she have an issue with the fact that her husband is sending 80k to her own mother and 300,000 to his own mom?
0: Hello, good evening. Hello?
1: Well, I think we lost that one. Let's see this other one.
0: You're going to call us back. Hello, good evening.
2: Hello, good evening, Chacha and Kev Boogie.
0: Good evening to you. Yeah.
2: It's Nika calling from Orita.
0: Nika, good to have you on the show.
2: Thank you so much. So, in response to this matter on ground, honestly, I'm even annoyed at the woman. Why is that so? Because this is the man's mother, for crying out loud. She herself, she could be a mother or not, I don't know. Is the husband's prerogative to send money to her mother, to her mother if he wishes to? That is the wife's mother. She sounds entitled. He's sending 300,000 to his own mother and sending 80,000 to her own mother. She will be grateful I send the money to her own mother. If she wants to be sending that amount of money, let her also buckle up and work and send that volume of money to her own mother. What's the meaning of all this? Eh? If the man wishes to give his mother-in-law money, fine, he doesn't want, no problem. Now he's responsible for you as the wife and the kids. Now I want him to start carrying your family body on his head. Come on, this is 2026 now.
1: So what do you think that she should do? How she should not bring it up at all, is what you think?
2: If she has to bring it up, it should be casually done, not as a serious
1: conversation.
2: Not challenging. As casually, if she loses her sleep, her own headache, she doesn't want to sleep. That is why she doesn't want to sleep. It sounds irritating to my ears. If she's a mother, how will she feel? How will she? If she's a mother, if her son is giving his mother-in-law more money than her. I beg.
1: She didn't say more money. She was expecting to see the same amount at least.
2: Make sure she works for her own parents.
0: Thank you so much, my sister, for calling. Hello, good evening. Who's on the line?
3: Good evening.
0: Good evening, my brother. What's your name?
3: My name is Divine. Quite from
0: Divine. Divine, good to have you on the show. Tell us what you think about this matter. Hello.
3: I can hear you.
0: Yes,
1: go ahead.
0: Divine.
1: We can hear you.
3: Yes. What is wrong with sending that amount of money to his mother?
0: 300 to 80,000.
3: Don't she have brother and sister sending money to her mother? Don't she have people giving her mother money? If I met my husband there, I should go from that issue. I will go to her mother again.
1: You'll not send money to your own mother.
3: You know what?
1: Okay.
3: Yes. Yes, you know why? You can imagine the kind of woman that are producing for us not to marry. Imagine, is she a first wife? She should do something. What's her feelings? You might even try to give her more than monthly money, because why? The man has other people demanding on him. You know how much men are spending their family. You know how to calling them for money. She should be grateful that she has a good husband.
1: So you think she should not bring it up? She should just keep quiet and face her front.
3: You should be my own hearing. that's the end of the dinner, madam.
1: Okay.
3: And Zani, right. Yeah, she should stop.
0: Right. Thank you.
3: And she wants to ruin her marriage.
1: Okay. Thank you.
0: Thank you, Divine, for calling.
1: I think it is personally.
0: Yes, so.
1: Personally.
0: Yeah, now.
1: Okay, so let's see who's on this other one.
0: Hello.
4: Yeah, hello.
0: Hello, good evening to you.
4: Yeah, good evening. Please, I would like to stay anonymous.
0: You want to stay anonymous? Okay.
4: Yeah.
0: Mm-hmm.
4: So, this issue, you know, I've commented on this kind of issue before on this, platform.
0: Mm.
4: Personally, it is very wrong for the woman to even, you know, get angry over this issue because, firstly, it is not the responsibility of her husband.
0: Mm-hmm.
4: to be sending you know, allowance to her mother. Her mother is her own responsibility.
0: Mm-hmm.
4: The husband's mother is his own responsibility.
1: Mm-hmm.
4: So, if she's not working, I think she should consider working now so that she can look after her mom.
1: Mm-hmm.
4: And if your husband is even doing so, you are not even appreciative enough, and you are still complaining that he's sending a particular amount to his mother and he's giving your mother a particular amount. No. That is the peak of entitlement, and that is even wickedness on my own side. It is wickedness, and she's ungrateful. Let me just say that. She's ungrateful, honestly. She's ungrateful. Me personally, I can't even do it.
1: Mm-hmm.
4: If I have the means, I can, but if I don't have the means, I can never do such.
0: Mm.
4: Even my own parents, I find it hard sometimes to even give them allowance. Not to talk of now giving my in-law allowance.
0: Mm.
4: So if I have, I will give. If I don't have, you should understand that I don't have, and don't even pressure me for it because you are not my responsibility. I will assist you. I will give you money when I can do that conveniently.
1: Mm-hmm.
4: Mm. Convenient when I can do it conveniently. So it is not my responsibility. Even if it is one side she has, that's what I should go and work at to be taking care of their mother,
1: mm-hmm.
4: or their father. So if the wife is not working, she should go and work.
0: And thank you.
4: After her mother.
0: Thank you so much for calling. Thank you for calling.
1: Hello.
5: Good evening once again.
0: Good evening to you.
5: Yeah, this is Lucky Rabo.
0: Yes, sir.
5: You see, the woman did wrongly by going to check the husband's phone, so she deserved the headache she is having. The husband is doing nicely, giving her mom some money. I want to ask you, I believe she must have been giving money or gifts to her mom, her own mom. Has she been giving the same gifts she gives to her mom, to her husband's mom? She should answer that by herself if she has been doing that. So, in this situation now, I will want to say the whole family, they are the responsibility of husband and wife. In other words, your wife's family is your responsibility as a husband if you have the means to cater for their needs.
1: Mm-hmm.
5: Whether parents, whether siblings of your wife, as a man, if you have the means to take care of their genuine needs, there's nothing bad in it. It is part of your responsibility as much as you take care of your own family. So you take care of each end according to the needs.
1: Mm-hmm.
5: So if the mother of the husband have more need than the mother of the wife,
0: mm-hmm.
5: you give according to what you have. Like in my own case, I don't have this amount I give to my mother-in-law or my wife's sibling.
0: Mm-hmm.
5: I give according to circumstances that comes up and what I can afford, mm-hmm. at each circumstances.
1: Right.
5: And I never check whatever my wife is giving to her mom or her siblings.
1: Mm-hmm.
5: I don't even know how much my wife's salary is. At times when she's talking, she's trying to say, I said, no, I'm not interested in knowing how much you are receiving. Do whatever you can do in the house and within the family, I'm okay. I will also do what I can do. So she's the one that is giving herself.
1: So, contrary to everybody who has called, you think that if the man can afford it, there's no problem with him taking responsibility for the woman's family, because everybody who has called so far seems to think that the woman's mother is her own responsibility, not her husband.
5: If the man can afford it, there's nothing bad in taking care of the responsibility of your wife's parents or siblings. I'm concerned in my own. Anything happens to my wife happens to me.
1: Right.
5: So when there is need for her family, whether her parents, whether her siblings, I try as much as possible, do as much as I can.
1: Mm-hmm.
5: And if the even what she has, if she's saying that she cannot give this, because of that, I say, give. With time, I will sort out other needs we have here.
1: All so right.
5: That's how it's supposed
1: Mr.
5: to be.
1: Ms. thank you.
5: Discussing it, she should not bother discussing it with her husband. Though.
1: Okay.
0: Thank you, sir.
5: If she raised it, that 80,000 her mother is getting.
1: Will be gone.
5: I can assure her that her mother will not get it again.
1: Thank you. Thank you very
0: Hello.
1: Much, Mr.
0: Arabo. Thank you so much,
3: it.
0: Sir. Hello, good evening.
3: Yeah, good evening. Lukman,
0: Lukman, good to have you on the show.
3: Yes, so my only problem with the woman is the fact that she got angry about it.
0: Mm.
3: Or she saw it as a concern. It is not, actually.
1: Okay.
3: If you want to seek for a raise for your mom, you can do that. If your husband can afford it, and you see that maybe your mom needs more money, maybe to take care of other needs, we wouldn't know how rich your husband is or what you are doing as a person. So if you know that sure your husband can conveniently afford to give more, and the only reason he's doing that is because maybe simply because she's your own mother, she doesn't want to match up whatever he's giving to his own mother, you know, he just want that difference to be very obvious.
1: Yes.
3: So maybe it's doing that. If you genuinely feel that is the reason, then don't even talk about his own mom. Don't bring his mom into the argument. Just talk to him if there's possibility of please. So can you? I mean, you know, these days, so mom needs some money. I appreciate that you've been giving her so amount, but please, if you can afford, can you ask something? You know. So the man is a very good man, and even for the fact that he has placed his mother-in-law on salary, is a very good thing.
1: Yeah.
3: I think it's very rare. So to not be ungrateful, she genuinely, and don't bring comparison or jealousy into it. Just talk to him about her. And
1: Lukman, thank you.
3: All right.
1: Thank you very much.
0: Thank you so much, Lukman,
1: it.
0: For calling. Yeah.
1: Hello. Good evening.
6: Chacha, how are you? Good evening.
1: Well, good evening. Welcome. What's your name, sir?
6: My name is Mr. Francis.
1: Mr. Francis.
0: Mr. Francis.
1: Tell us what you think. Yes.
6: So what?
1: Tell us what you think about the issue.
6: It's a straightforward issue. First and foremost, I think I can relate the man for taking care of the wife mother. Because in an African tradition, it is very rare for a man to think about the wife, siblings, or things like that, except when it's at least having that capability to ensure that it goes on. Where it does not have, whatever it does, the wife will appreciate it. You should not look at it like what is given to the mother-in-law, the mother herself, to not be given to the mother too is wrong. It's never gone anywhere. Doesn't know how long the mother suffered to bring that man to the state he is today. If he has not done that, we have seen him to marry him and compare him to give money to his mother the way he's giving to his own biological mother. It's impossible. It's never, I will not do that myself as a man. But I can cater for the family if I have enough. But for you to compare me to say, well, what have you done biological mother to give to the mother? No, it can't happen.
0: Thank you. Thank you so much, sir, for calling. Hello, good evening.
7: Hello. Sorry, about the topic. This is Okwemi calling back.
0: Okwemi?
7: About the topic that's being discussed. What if the mother-in-law has an ailment, a medical condition that she has to be buying drugs monthly, and the drugs are very expensive? She only needs to talk to the husband to discuss with him if he can help to increase. Or maybe she too wants her mother to have the same ailment. So maybe the husband will explain to her. So because some people don't actually know what people are passing through, they will just be insinuating what is not existence. Maybe she should just talk to the husband, and the husband will explain to her what the mother, what is actually happening, what the mother uses the money for monthly, so for her to have peace of mind, so she will not go kill herself.
0: Thank you so much.
7: Thank you.
0: Thank you so much. Thank you so much. If in case you're just joining the show right now, a lady sent us a letter telling us that over the weekend, she snooped through her husband's bank app and I think into his account statement and realized that consistently he had been giving his mother 300,000 naira every month, you know, but has been giving her own mom 80K. And she's been worried. She's asking what to do.
1: How to handle this?
0: How to handle it?
1: Hello.
8: Okay. Thank you once again. It's still Charles from Ibadan. Kevuji and Chacha. Very interesting topic again for the second half of this program. And I think I'm going to mix my opinion in two ways. Number one, I don't know at what level of confidence, trust, and love that we will make the man allow the woman to know the password to his bank details, so I'll even add the opportunity to look through the account and be able to know how the transaction flow is, cash in, cash out. That's number one. That is left for the husband and the wife to deal with. So maybe there's a level of understanding and transparency as regards finance. And if the man has now given the opportunity for the woman to even have access to his account details, I don't think this woman should be ungrateful. You know why I'm saying this? That you are even seeing a constant amount being churned into your mother's account. It's enough respect to be given to the husband. Now, where comparison begins to set in, that is where I'm having problems with this woman. And just like every other caller who is tilting my position right now, tilting towards my position, just like the last caller said, what about the woman, even if it is not with a medical condition, you don't have the right to compare. If you feel, and this is my message to this woman, so that she can have a less sleepless night, because she's still going to have sleepless night, because to all of us that I've talked, and she's listening in. If you are listening to me, madam, if you feel that your mother is ostracized by that amount, you can also add to it and raise it to like 300, so that at least, because the mother-in-law does not even know that this amount is being given to his own biological mother. It is this woman that is having a problem with it. 380,000 naira every month for both mothers. Doesn't she also have siblings? Is she the only daughter? Is she the only child? No, let's be fair. The man has tried. Personally, I'm not doing this, right? Because there is more than enough. So I'm focusing squarely on my own family. But if there's any need, it's not that I've not done this before, but putting it on a fixed salary, because it's like a fixed salary cable game, right?
0: Yeah.
8: A fixed salary. Okay, so I may not be able to do a fixed salary thing, but once in a while, breathe in, breathe out, this. And then there's a statutory Christmas this, Easter this that goes into all of this. So this woman should not mess up her marriage just because of unconfounded jealousy and comparison.
0: Thank you, Charles. And Charles is actually the last caller on the show. So you see how very inquisitive women can be. You find out that your husband is giving you your mother 80K every month. Instead of making peace with that, you went to snoop and check. This one has been giving my mom 80,000. What is he giving his own mom? And now you find out 300. See, we'll say communicate with your husband. You know, talk to your husband about it. And don't make issues.
1: Don't feel entitled. Almost everybody who's called now seems to say that you're supposed to be thanking your husband for that consistent 80,000 naira to your mother every month is not being. So don't make him feel like he's not doing enough. Even if you do want him to increase, let him feel appreciated for the one that he's done.
0: We're back to her for 4 p.m. Thank you guys for being on the show. I'm Kay Boogie.
1: I'm Charity. We'll see you tomorrow. Bye.
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Here's the news, read by Kenneth Aguije, and first the news headlines. Senate President Akpabio reacts to wave of defections in National Assembly, says the ADC is dead. Federal High Court orders SERAP to pay DSS operatives 100 million naira for defamation. On the foreign scene, Iran warns United States after attacks in Strait of Hormuz. And on the sports scene, Malawi announces free entry of fans ahead of clash with Nigeria's Falconets. Details of these and more shortly. And also, Senate President Godswill Akpabio has joked that the African Democratic Congress, the ADC, was effectively dead following a fresh wave of defections that saw lawmakers move en masse to other political parties, including the Nigeria Democratic Congress and the Labour Party. Akpabio made the remark while presiding over plenary shortly after the Senate formally announced the defection of lawmakers, including Victor Umeh, who joined the NDC, citing internal crisis and unending litigation within the ADC. He continued in a lighter tone, questioning the frequency of political defections by lawmakers. The Senate President suggested a more coordinated system for handling defections, adding that lawmakers should compile their movement lists rather than announce them individually on the floor. The comments come amid a fresh political realignment in the National Assembly, where no fewer than 17 members of the House of Representatives have also defected from the ADC to the NDC.

The Nigerian Democratic Congress, the NDC, in Cross River has said that it will field credible candidates in the 2027 general elections. Chairman Godi Agbama stated this in an interview with Newsmen in Calabar. Agbama said the NDC had witnessed tremendous growth since Peter Obi and Rabiu Kwankwaso joined the party. He described the party as a growing political force, saying that it has gained momentum in the last 48 hours, stating that internal disagreements were part of democratic practice and that it will not weaken the party's resolve. The chairman said that the NDC was building unity among members and stakeholders in order to prevent internal crisis. Agbama said the party was working to consolidate its base and position itself as a viable alternative political platform that was determined to take over leadership at the national and state levels.

0: And also the Speaker of the House of Representatives, Tajuddin Abbas, has cautioned against the resurgence of unconstitutional changes of government in West Africa, insisting that democracy remains the preferred system across the sub-region despite recent setbacks. Abbas made this known while speaking in Abuja at the opening of the 2026 first ordinary session of the ECOWAS Parliament 6th Legislature, where lawmakers and parliamentary leaders from across member states gathered to deliberate on regional challenges. His remarks come against the backdrop of a string of military takeovers that have shaken the economic community of West African states in recent years. Against this backdrop, Abbas said the trend reflects deeper governance challenges rather than the rejection of democracy itself. He stressed that electoral victories alone are no longer sufficient to sustain legitimacy, warning that poor governance creates openings for political instability. The speaker noted that the role of the regional parliament is becoming increasingly critical at the time of democratic strain, arguing that it must evolve beyond a purely advisory body. The High Court of the Federal Capital Territory has ordered a non-governmental organization, the Socioeconomic Rights and Accountability Project, SERAP, to pay 100 million naira as damages to two operators of the Department of State Services, DSS, for unjustly defaming them in some publications. The court also ordered SERAP to tender public apologies to the defamed officers, Sarah John and Gabriel Ogundele, in two national newspapers, two television stations, and its website. Justice Yusuf Halilu of the High Court of the Federal Capital Territory gave the order earlier today while delivering judgment in a 5.5 billion naira defamation suit instituted against SERAP by the DSS operators. Besides, the organization was also ordered to pay the two operatives 1 million naira as costs of litigation and 10% post-judgment interest annually on the judgment sum until it's fully liquidated. The judge found SERAP liable for unjustly defaming the two DSS operatives with allegations that they unlawfully invaded its Abuja office, harassed and intimidated its staff in September 2024. The Oyo State government has introduced a daily environmental sanitation monitoring and enforcement system as part of efforts to ensure a cleaner and healthier environment across the state. The Commissioner for Environment and Natural Resources, Ademola Aderito, disclosed this during a press briefing held in the ministry's conference room to mark his first 100 days in office. Aderito explains that the ministry had shifted from the traditional monthly environmental sanitation exercise to a more proactive system that encourages residents to take responsibility for maintaining cleanliness daily. According to him, the approach is being reinforced by continuous monitoring and enforcement by environmental health officers. To strengthen operations, the commissioner disclosed that the ministry re-engaged 930 environmental vanguards, sweepers and waste parkers, and procured two brand new compactor trucks with the support of Governor Shea Makinde to enhance waste evacuation. The ministry also launched the Oyo Sorosoke Oyo SSS Environmental Whistleblower Platform, accessible via mobile applications and WhatsApp, empowering residents to report environmental violations and promote community participation in environmental governance. 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The FM's told to come from the following scene. Iran warns the United States after attacks in Strait of Hormuz. And on the sports scene, Malawi announces free entry for fans ahead of clash with Nigeria's
1: all commits. Details of these and more

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1: 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Taste it and see why.
2: Wow, but how?
1: Is it milky?
2: Yes.
1: Is it creamy?
2: Yes.
1: That's Milo 3-in-1 milky and creamy for you. It's so milky. I don't need to add more milk.
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2: Hey, what's in your face? 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Oh, Sonia. The fear of Sonia Tomato Sachet gone. 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Oki. Oh, don't. Tim Buffy said that. Jollof rice. 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Awori ato yo. Onje mi adusi. 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
4: And now turning to the following scene, Iran has issued a stern warning that the United States after attacks in the Strait of Hormuz, saying the war is just getting started. Iran's chief negotiator, Mohammad Bagar Ghalibaf, warned the United States against any further escalation in the Strait of Hormuz following a wave of attacks. Ghalibaf said the attacks could reignite the Middle East war. According to the U.S. military, its Apache and Seahawk helicopters hit six Iranian boats threatening commercial shipping, while its forces repelled missiles and drones on Monday. The latest warning from Iran followed U.S. President Donald Trump announcing a plan to guide ships from neutral countries out of the Gulf before the rivals traded fire as they vie for control of the waterway with dwelling maritime blockades. Also, Turkey and Saudi Arabia plan to sign an agreement to scrap visa requirements for their citizens during talks between their foreign ministers in Ankara, which will hold today. This was revealed by Turkish diplomatic sources today. Relations between Ankara and Riyadh were badly damaged after the 2018 killing of Saudi journalist Jamal Khashoggi at the Kingdom's consulate in Istanbul after Turkey accused senior Saudi officials of orchestrating the killing. The two sides have taken steps since 2020 to repair ties, which have improved since 2021 after Turkey dropped its accusations of Saudi state involvement in Khashoggi's killing and launched a broader diplomatic effort to mend relations with regional rivals, including Riyadh. Foreign Minister Hakan Fidan and his Saudi counterpart, Prince Faisal bin Farhan, are due to chair a meeting of the Turkey-Saudi Coordination Council later today, when the accord is expected to be signed for holders of ordinary and diplomatic passports. And to the exciting world of sports, Nigeria's under 20 women's team, the Falconets, will face a charged atmosphere in Malawi after the Football Association of Malawi announced free entry for fans ahead of the decisive second leg of the FIFA under 20 Women's World Cup qualifier. The move is aimed at attracting a full stadium as Malawi seeks to overturn a 2-0 first leg deficit against the Nigerian side. The Falconets secured a comfortable advantage in the first meeting and are now in a strong position ahead of the return leg. However, Malawi will be banking on strong home support to inspire a comeback against the seven-time African champions. The winner on aggregate over the two legs will qualify for the FIFA Under 20 Women's World Cup scheduled to hold in Poland later this year. Just before we go, a recap of the major stories. We told you that Senate President Akpabio has reacted to a wave of defections in the National Assembly, saying that the ADC is dead. The Federal High Court has ordered SERAP to pay DSS operatives 100 million naira for defamation. Iran has warned the United States after attacks in Strait of Hormuz, and Malawi has announced free entry for fans ahead of clash with Nigeria's Falconets. For more details on the News Vista website and www.splashfm1055.com, simply follow us across all social media platforms. 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The news editor is Tunde Olawuwu, assisted by Babatunde Morokeji. I'm Kenneth Agwije. Good evening, and thank you for listening.

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0: share salamity. 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
1: Ilaya cash party.
0: Over 50 million naira. 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Now your turn na to chop this igbimu where they grant 50 million naira. 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One obongera we meet full finish plus 500,000 naira. This is layer. 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

0: Well, good evening, sport fans. Welcome to the second half, the second edition of the exciting sports show for today. Sport Bang it is, coming from the Integrity Station, Splash 105.5 FM, broadcasting from the White Building, Felele, in the city of Ibadan, Oyo State, Nigeria. My name is Toby Akintola, your sports fan. Super excited to be here this evening to give the latest coming from the ever-blazing, ever-interesting, and sometimes controversial world of sports. So we have a lot to talk about on the show this evening, a Sports Bang on Splash 105.5 FM Ibadan. Remember, tonight is the night of the biggest inter-club competition in the world. The UEFA Champions League semi-finals comes up later tonight at the Emirates Stadium, 8 p.m. Nigerian time. Arsenal against Atletico Madrid. Remember, the first leg that was played in Spain last week ended 1-1. But of course, the second leg will come up later tonight at the Emirates Stadium. We'll tell you all you need to know about that game, the team news, the analysis, and of course, the prediction on the show this evening. We'll also talk about the title contest in the Premier League. Well, Arsenal fans are still very much excited. They're happy because of what happened last night at the Dickinson Stadium in Everton. Everton playing a 3-3 draw at home to Manchester City. Right now, maybe it's too early to us to start congratulating Arsenal, but right now they are very happy because Manchester City dropped 2 points yesterday. We'll talk about that. We'll talk about Chelsea as well. They lost their sixth Premier League game in a row last night. Well, yesterday, losing to Nottingham Forest at Stamford Bridge. What is wrong with Chelsea? Will they come out of this? We'll talk about that. We also have updates coming from the Nigeria Premier Football League. Earlier today, Ikorodu City defeated Wycliffe Taurus of Bauchi 3-1. And of course, Shooting Stars have moved from third to fourth on the MPFL log. These and so much more on the show this evening. Sports Bang on Splash 105.5 FM Ibadan. Once again, my name is Toby Akintola. I've got the sports illuminator in the building, Raymond Tolokwe. Good evening, how are you
1: doing? Yeah, big congratulations to Arsenal once again. I've congratulated you guys for a while now. So I have to say another congratulating messages to you, to the Gunners for winning the Premier League. I think it's all over.
0: You're on your own, though, because when you said for winning the Premier League, they have not won the Premier League title.
1: It's all over.
0: It's all over. In your own books. That was the same thing you said
1: Farabale,
0: 2 weeks. No, Farabale. Raymond, let me get your, let's put things in context.
1: Okay.
0: 2 weeks ago when Arsenal lost at home to Bournemouth, that was the same thing you said. Ah, Premier League title race is over.
1: Manchester City
0: will win the title. Arsenal have not won the title.
1: Except you lose to West Ham United.
0: Nothing is impossible in football. I'm just saying that Arsenal have not won the Premier League title.
1: Don't bottle it again. The bottle has been given to you. The title has been given to you. Don't throw it away again. But then, tonight the big one, Arsenal against Atletico Madrid. And Arsenal has not considered at home this season the Champions League. Are yet to lose the Champions League. We have a game in our hands.
0: All right. Before we talk about, by the way, we are live on our fan page on Facebook, so you can join us this evening at Splash FM 105.5 Ibadan. 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Want to get your prediction ahead of tonight's game at the Emirates Stadium. Arsenal up against Atletico Madrid. Raymond, let's talk about the title contest in the Premier League. Thierry Henry has sounded a note of warning to Arsenal. Let me quote what he said so that I will get your opinion. So I'm going to stay in my lane and not celebrate too early because nothing is done. But I could see that happening. Arsenal can see that Man City dropped 2 points, but you can't start to think that now. Maybe win your games. Don't look at City. It is in your hands. So right now, Arsenal have 3 games remaining. They are playing away to West Ham United, playing at home to Burnley, and then away to Crystal Palace. City have 4 games. Do you agree with Thierry Henry that, well, it's not done? They still need to win their games. Sometimes, you could be carried away, but hey, mathematically, City has still this title contest.
1: Well, I understand where Thierry Henry is coming from. I understand even if Arteta said that, or an Arsenal manager said that, or an Arsenal player said that. It tells from the failure of the past, and a mental, a mental monster of the team. We look at it and say like, come and collect this title from Olerosi. That is things that I'm used to winning. So I get the fact that you don't want to celebrate now. But it's a huge chance for Arsenal. City were held to a 3-0 draw yesterday. They had a Doku goal to salvage something.
0: Yeah.
1: I didn't expect them to. I think I said on Saturday that they're going to draw the Kudusi Park. And so
0: Yeah, in DKC Stadium. That's one of their new stadium.
1: Yes. So for City, if you watch yesterday's game, it also tells you
0: they
1: that
0: they scored first, really. I mean, they scored first, and I thought they were going to score the second.
1: They scored first, everybody changed the whole thing against them. Everybody
0: could have won that game yesterday.
1: Yes. So it tells you something about City still. That
0: they're not perfect.
1: City has not been
0: vulnerable yesterday.
1: City has not been a good team. This is like I was just telling somebody on X yesterday. City has actually not been a good team. But Arsenal only allowed them back in the territory. See, at this time, this is match day 35, right?
0: Yeah.
1: We should not be talking about City fighting for the league title. But
0: now Arsenal
1: being Arsenal did what they wanted to do and decided to give themselves some kind of unnecessary pressure and stress.
0: But Raymond, let's look at these fixtures critically. Arsenal play away to West Ham United on Sunday.
1: West Ham,
0: that's 18th on the Premier League log. They know that if they lose that game,
1: it's all over.
0: It could be over for them in the Premier League. So they are going to give their all.
1: Yeah.
0: Arsenal play at home to Burnley after that, and then playing away to Crystal Palace. For Manchester City, they have an away game against Bournemouth, but they are playing against Brentford this Saturday.
1: Yeah.
0: Brentford, they are 7th on the Premier League log. Champions League or probably the Europa League. And then they play Bournemouth, they play against Crystal Palace as well.
1: Chelsea in the final.
0: On paper, Arsenal have
1: easiest fixture.
0: They have easy fixture, but in the Premier League, there's no easy game in the Premier League.
1: So the only turn and twist that could happen here is this, which I don't expect it to happen, because I've been so disappointed at the end of the day if it happens. So Arsenal plays Lego Mali tonight. If Arsenal gets to the final, which I expect them to, they go to the London Stadium against West Ham.
0: Yeah, on Sunday.
1: With every happiness.
0: Yeah, the confidence.
1: Confidence. To end.
0: Because the next time they will play in the Champions League, if they qualify for the final, it will be on the 30th of this month.
1: But if things go south,
0: that could affect their mentality,
1: today,
0: their psyche.
1: And it could affect them going against West Ham. That's one thing I always don't like to happen to Arsenal. Because I understand that they can fall like a pack of cards
0: after
1: losing just a game. It's not because of Arteta's time. It has been so, even under Arsene Wenger, it happens over the years. So I hope Arsenal, even if peradventure that happens tonight, it will not affect them going against West Ham. I expect them to wrap up things as soon as possible.
0: Okay, so but right now Arsenal, they are confident they should be able to win the title. After what
1: I expect them to win the title. At this moment, with City dropping that point, it's a big boost. As if you don't make use of that advantage, then I don't want advantage. Do you want to make use of?
0: All right, let's talk about Chelsea, Raymond. We'll talk about Chelsea.
1: Why?
0: We thought that Chelsea turned the corner.
1: Is here. You are talking Chelsea.
0: We thought that Chelsea turned the corner.
1: Shebi, I told you
0: against Leeds United. Chelsea have lost their last 6 games in the Premier League.
1: Scoring one goal.
0: Just one goal. Kupama got a penalty yesterday. Fantastic goal from Joao Pedro, but they still lost the game. 3-1 at Stamford Bridge. And Jamie Carragher is saying that, Raymond, what do you even make of that performance?
1: So, when Chelsea won against this, and I think I said it, that Leeds were being wasteful. Chelsea could have lost that game. But, when you lose chances against such a team, you are likely going to be punished.
0: Yeah.
1: So, you saw Chelsea yesterday, and you know that this is not even about whether they are playing against any manager. That team is bad. Like, they are bad.
0: How do you lose 6 games
1: in a row?
0: In a row. By scoring just one goal.
1: First time in almost 30 years that they will be having that.
0: Unwanted record.
1: It's you look at it and you want to shake head for Chelsea. That was a scandalous. And their Champions League dreams are over.
0: But they have the FA Cup final to play against Manchester City. That's a cup final.
1: It's a cup final.
0: Because it's looking like Chelsea, their best road to the Europa League now is to win the FA Cup.
1: Because I don't think they will win anyway.
0: Well, it's not impossible.
1: It's not impossible, I know. But then, you have to channel another level of motivation entirely. Because from now till they will play City, Chelsea might not win any game.

0: Atletico Madrid was to give you updates from the MPFL. 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

0: 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You are still on to Sports Bang on Splash 105.5 FM Ibadan. Let's cross over to the European football. Of course, we are still in the European football scene. And let's talk about the big game tonight. Arsenal against Atletico Madrid. We are trying to get the team news right now. I think the team news is out. The starting lineup for Arsenal Football Club. But Raymond, before we talk about the starting lineup for both teams, Arsenal, the last two games at the Emirates Stadium, beat Newcastle United. And over the weekend, they won convincingly. Beat the defeated Fulham 3-0. Do you think Arsenal is going to this game more confident than Atletico Madrid?
1: Well, you know, it is this is the Emirates, yeah, and it's just one step away from getting to Italian event for the first time in 20 years, thereabouts.
0: Yeah, so 20 years.
1: As I goes into this after a wonderful weekend, as in yesterday's result, they will be energized. Same thing for Atletico Madrid, actually. They've been using their second team to play most of their games.
0: So they have nothing to play for in the La Liga.
1: I think number one is the fact that there's an home advantage for the Gunners because they play in front of their fans and they will seize their chance as well. Atletico Madrid will come here knowing that they have to do much more than what they did before they can get a result. So, but then the Gunners encounter is called really any result aside from winning for both sides can take them to penalties. But I think I'm looking forward to a fantastic game tonight. Yeah.
0: Now, are you trying to confirm the starting
1: line? It's not yet out.
0: I mean, but and that's what I even want to ask you. Miles Kelly was fantastic for Arsenal against Fulham on Saturday. People are saying that, well, Zoumeni should be on the bench, but we don't know if Arteta will start Miles.

0: Luis Kelly. If you are Mikel Arteta, will you start my Luis Kelly ahead of Martin Zubimendi?
1: Okay. There's no way I'm starting Luis Kelly. This is not...
0: But he was good against Fulham.
1: He's not Fulham.
0: What is Champions League?
1: I played Atletico Madrid. A two-time finalist, Europa League specialist as well. So you don't want, you cannot gamble with some things. Zubimendi has been rested, so I decided to start. And it's a little bit more game between what Luis Kelly would do and Zubimendi would do. So I don't think you start. I said Zubimendi is injured. You can start thinking, let me put Luis Kelly. But you cannot start Luis Kelly. It's a different...
0: We'll confirm the team news in the beats.
1: It's a different nomenclature entirely. Their style of play and the profile they offer is even for what...
0: But Luis Kelly is physical. I mean, he has the physicality.
1: It's not physical. So it's not physical that Luta is looking for.
2: He's someone who can control the tempo of the game.
0: But you have Rice now, so you need a bit of physicality. Rice is physical.
1: So it doesn't need... So what Zubimendi will offer is not the same as...
0: As Declan Rice.
1: Of what Luis Kelly will offer.
0: Okay.
1: So you cannot... And that would be gambling.
0: To start...
1: Luis Kelly on a European level that is highly important. He can crack. Zubimendi has...
0: But of course, he has started a couple of games in the Champions League. Although,
1: is
0: as a left back.
1: At the Euro 2024, right? Yes. Spain is the defending champion now. When Rodri got injured. Who was bought?
0: We just confirmed Luis Kelly is starting for Arsenal. So, the starting lineup for Arsenal: David Raya, Ben White, William Saliba, Gabriel Calafiori, Declan Rice, Luis Kelly, Eze, Saka, Gyökeres,
1: and then Jose. Automatically.
0: So, Luis Kelly is starting. Zubimendi is on the bench.
1: Not injured on the bench.
0: He's on the bench.
1: He's not injured.
0: He's not injured. He's on the bench. Just the same thing that started over the weekend. Incampe is even on the bench. Calafiori starts night of Incampe. So,
1: how do I feel?
0: That something bad will happen to us now. Have
1: you? Trossard or Martinelli?
0: Trossard starts. Trossard was good against Fulham.
1: Look at how we pace. Trossard cannot.
0: Okay.
1: Trossard cannot. I'm looking at. There are two things I'm looking at. So. Tosal has got the football brain, right? Martinelli is a runner who can run you down, who can also cover your defensive lapses. I don't think Tosal can do that. Though the advantage is Arsenal is playing at home, but I don't know why. I still don't understand why Zubimendi
0: will be starting ahead of Luis Kelly.
1: Will be sitting down, Kelly starting.
0: Okay.
1: Except that it's another thing entirely.
0: Okay. Let's talk about the injury boost for both teams. Julian Alvarez is in this squad for Atletico Madrid. He has recovered from his injury. And for Arsenal, they've got Martin Odegaard and Kai Havertz in that squad. That's according to, they are on the bench, right? Yeah. Kai Havertz and Martin Odegaard. How big is this for Arsenal, having Odegaard and Havertz back in that team? Before I get your prediction.
1: Well, definitely, they've got people who can come from the bench to change things if the game is not going the way they wanted. And so, I think that's the beauty for the Gunners. So, you look to the bench and look, okay, we've got a guy in case everything is going on. You've got a second striker in Kavat in case the Gunners is also not delivered, maybe. But then, I'm not looking for him. I watch the first leg, I enjoyed it. People say, is this, is that.
0: Okay.
1: But I'm about to see another cracker tonight.
0: Let me get your prediction before we come to the MPFL. Your prediction for this game, Raymond, because we are going to review that prediction tomorrow on Just Football.
1: I'll not be able to draw a prediction.
0: Why?
1: Let me go tell you to do that.
0: I'm the host, I'm asking you a question. Just drop a prediction. I mean, you might be wrong, you might be right. So, Arsenal last played in the final of the Champions League 20 years ago.
1: I already said.
0: And they defeated the Spanish opposition in Villarreal. Now they are playing against another Spanish opposition in Atletico Madrid. So let me get your prediction. Who do you think will get to the final tonight?
1: I already said Arsenal is going to. I don't think I should be saying it again. I already think Arsenal will play the final since the first leg.
0: Is he going to go to penalties, extra time, or Arsenal will do that?
1: Anyway,
0: because if it's goalless now, they will proceed.
1: Anyway, it will happen.
0: But you think Arsenal will win this game?
1: Arsenal will get to the final. Atletico Madrid I don't expect them to. But the only thing, I don't expect my hand shake with that list. Kelly, I'm saying,
0: but it was, I don't know why you are.
1: This is not Fulham. Don't be. This is a big European night.
0: Okay.
1: So you know how football works. So one silly mistake from Lewis Kelly get his confidence.
0: But Zubimendi too has made a mistake this season.
1: Zubimendi is used to the European night. Lewis Kelly is not. How many guys Lewis Kelly played?
0: Okay. At the end of the day, Emi says, remember that Skelly played matches both home and away against Real Madrid last season. But he played at left back.
1: Raymond. This is me view though.
0: What is?
1: I have to.
0: Imafoje Peter says, good evening in the studio. Well done, sirs. Up shooting. Testimony Ayeni saying, let's support our countryman, Ademola Lookman. He needs to win this. Your patriotism is not genuine if you support Arsenal against your countryman. That is a testimony.
2: Lookman.
0: Let's come to the NPFL. So you said Arsenal will get to the final, right? For Arsenal.
1: I'm telling you.
0: You like Arsenal to buy anyone?
1: I'm looking at the lineup here.
0: Is it because of Lewis Kelly? Just Lewis Kelly, right?
1: Simone put down here. It's tough.
0: Okay. The starting lineup.
1: Yano Black, Gary Young. It's 4-4-2. Lorente, Koke, Simone.
0: Alvarez and Griezmann up front.
1: Ah, it's going to be tough.
0: Okay. Let's come to the NPFL. I mean, it's a semi-final game. It will be tough, definitely. Let's talk about the Nigerian Premier Football League, the NPFL. Ikorodu City defeated Wikitoris today, 3-1. That is not a good news for Shooting Stars fans, because with that win, Ikorodu City have moved to third with 2 matches to go. They have 58 points right now. And Shooting Stars of Ibadan, they are fourth with 57 points. And we have just 2 rounds of games to go, Raymond. What are the chances of Shooting Stars finishing third right now? 2 matches to go. Ikorodu City, they're now third, just a point ahead of Shooting Stars.
1: So, Shooting Stars will be hosting Bayern this Sunday. We expect them to win. Ikorodu is going away from home. Can't pick that team now. So, like I said before now, it's very possible that by March 38, Shooting Stars will probably be 2 points ahead of Ikorodu City. And it will be down to the last game of the season. Players have been traveling to the Netherlands and just trying to escape relegation. Ikorodu will be hosting Rangers in Lagos. So it makes it very
0: But Ikorodu City, they have a better goal difference than Shooting Stars. They scored more goals.
1: So, Pavetjo Shooting Stars picks a draw, maybe internal loss, for instance. Ikorodu wins. They might actually start on goals.
0: Shooting Stars have been good this season, to be honest.
1: Yeah,
0: Raymond,
1: very.
0: I think it will be unfair, but I mean, it's football. You need to get over the line. They'll be very close in recent times. So the past 2-3 years, they'll be very close. The last 2 games, something will happen.
1: And you have to walk your way. I think Shooting Stars should have picked some away point.
0: But they won their last away game, beating Academy Warriors.
1: That's the only away win they've had.
0: The second half of the season.
1: Their first away was away to Barra as well.
0: But Ikorodu City have not also won many games away from home. But they have not won many games.
1: NBL teams don't win many games, but they can pick points away from home. They could have picked a couple of points away from home. So, I think it's going to go down the way. And it will be worse.
0: They are hosting Barra.
1: Let me confirm Ikorodu's game. Because if they,
0: they play today at home, so
1: yeah, they're traveling away from home.
0: Away from home next time.
1: I was trying to check what their fixture looks like. For Ikorodu City, because if they go away from home and they pick a point, or take a point away from home, it's as good as gone.
0: Okay.
1: March 27. Ikorodu is going to Katsina United. This is a tough ground. Very tough. Katsina also is also trying to escape relegation too. You check the standings. Let me just confirm that. But I know the final day. Okay, Katsina United is they are even out of it. Katsina is on number 9.
0: Okay, they are safe.
1: It looks safe. So now if you are safe, might be somehow non chance. But then you know that things don't just joke with your game. So I'm hoping Ikorodu City lose.
0: So right now, just like the Arsenal Master situation, if you're a fan of Shooting Stars, just keep tabs on the result of Ikorodu City. Yeah. Your boys from Lagos.
1: Yeah, of course. And of course, you want Shooting Stars. Shooting Stars was not,
0: But they must win their, of course, they must win their remaining
1: AK
0: home game.
1: They shouldn't start. That was on there.
0: That's well, they almost drop points.
1: And you say, see, I don't. That's what I always say. When I tell you that, I like blockbuster games.
0: Mm.
1: But if you have an advantage, not the loser. Is it doesn't even go well in my head. I mean, so AK London was on there, but you know what happened against Barao. I mean, win and win. You even need the goals.
0: Convincingly, yes.
1: You even need the goals.
0: Because the last game for Shooting Stars will be away from
1: home. So, you need the goals. So, if you say I won 3-0, for instance, over the weekend, it could have been a big boost. Right now, Shooting Stars' goals difference is, I think it's one, if I'm not wrong. He has one.
0: Just plus one.
1: He could do add 8.
0: Wow.
1: So, how do you cover that? So, if they win, so let's assume Shooting Stars won 3-0 over the weekend. You could have been talking about something like four extra goals.
0: Mm.
1: So if you can beat Barra again, another 3 goals. Not fully aware that Kodi is going away from home and it'll be tough. And of course, even when they are hosting Rangers, they're not going to win 4 goals or something. You can put yourself into it. So
0: you still agree that Ikorodu City, they are the favorites in getting that
1: before spot. The glory is in the RNS, they want to dash with the stars.
0: Okay. Let's talk about the title contest now. Rangers International 62 points, Rivers United 61 points, and we have just 2 games to go.
1: See,
0: we're talking about Rivers having the advantage some weeks ago, but right now, realistically, Rangers International of Enugu could win the MPFA title.
1: So the only thing that will not make Rangers, Wiki Tourist, I think the relegation is confirmed already.
0: After losing today.
1: So they City. Have 40 points, even if they win their last 2 games at 46. They still have a chance, but they are 40 points.
0: Mm.
1: So, what will stop Rangers, Rivers rather, is this. If Rivers go to Wiki Tourist and possibly pick a point, for instance, they will be on 62 points. If Rangers are playing at home, I expect them to win, they will be on 65 points.
0: Mm.
1: That will be three-point gap. So, their goals difference is, there is 18 plus goals away from here. So this time around, if all Rangers needed this weekend is for Rivers to draw and then win. If Rivers win away to Wiki Tourist, Toby, they will lose. Rangers will lose the league.
0: Will lose the league.
1: Because they are playing Kodo the last day of the
0: that will be very tough.
1: Because they are looking for the ticket.
0: Okay. Damilare Johnson Ajayi says, my man is telling me that Arsenal will not qualify for the final.
1: My own myself. Now that I know, they give me a dick.
0: Kelly is known to play the midfield for Arsenal's junior team. So he's saying that this is not the first time that he's playing as a midfielder. I mean, is it because of Lewis Kelly that you have changed your mind? Because when we started the show, you said Arsenal.
1: I'm not changing my mind. I said I'm afraid
0: because of Lewis Kelly.
1: I'm serious. Game pass game, football. This don't let get. See if they see that midfield for Arsenal. Like I always say, so let's look at the changing time. For instance, when Chelsea, Tottenham Hotspur, right? Was it Tottenham or Chelsea?
0: Mm.
1: They need the second keeper.
0: Mm.
1: And we're saying that a little mistake can cut down.
0: And he made a mistake.
1: It's the same thing. If Lewis Kelly made a mistake,
0: what
1: about Shane?
0: All right. That's the last shot on the show this evening. Sports Bang on Splash 105.5 FM, Ibadan. We need to go right now. On behalf of the production crew, especially our studio manager, that's Bosun Alayande. My name is Toby Akintola. We'll be back early tomorrow for the midweek edition of the show. Until then, keep supporting sports, the art of trouble, and don't forget, keep praying for Nigeria.
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Hello, God's people. I want to welcome you tonight to Kingdom Now. I am Dele Matthews, and we have been looking at the battles of the mind. The battles of the mind, like I have said before, are those battles that God fights, Christ fights, in order for him to own the landscapes of our mind, in order for him to take over the territories of our mind. These are the battles that the Lord engages us with in order for him to own our mind. If you look at what the scripture says in Isaiah chapter 40, beginning from verse 3, he said, the voice said, cry. And I said, what shall I cry? He said, all flesh is as grass, and the glory of it is as a flower of the field. The grass dies, the flowers fade, but the word of the Lord endures forever. And then he says to us, continue from verse 4. And then he says, what shall I cry? And he says, every valley shall be lifted up. Every mountain and hill shall be brought low. The crooked places shall be made straight, and the rough places shall be made smooth. Then the glory of the Lord will appear, and all men shall see it. So, according to the prophet, the intent of God is that the glory of God should appear. This glory is not just to appear on a particular country or landscape or whatever. This is talking about the life of man. If you want the glory of God to appear in the life of man, then every valley must be brought up, lifted up. Every mountain and hill must be brought low. So you can imagine if you're constructing a road, make a highway for our God. That's what that scripture says. If you're constructing a road, you have to bring every valley up, you fill it with sand, and then you cause every mountain and hill to come down so that it can be a level ground. And then every crooked part, you make it straight, and the rough places, you make smooth. I'm sure civil engineers that build roads will agree with the model of Isaiah. So, but what was Isaiah trying to do? Is he trying to build a road from Lagos to we now appear? All men will now see it in the life of the man. So Paul, looking at this scripture in the New Testament, now received inspiration and says in 2 Corinthians chapter 10 and in verse 3-5, he said, though we walk in the flesh, we do not walk after the flesh. For the weapons of our warfare are not physical, carnal, human, but they are mighty in God's hand, through God. Yeah, to the pulling down of strongholds, casting down imaginations, and every high thing that lifts up itself against the knowledge of God is bringing it down. And then, and every thought, bringing it into captivity, every thought to the obedience of Christ. We are in the life of man. Then he now says, and having in readiness to avenge all disobedience when your own obedience is complete. What does that mean? It means that everything that is unlike Christ in our lives, that is presently ruling our lives, sicknesses, diseases, you know, poverty, closed doors, and all of those things, he said, they will be avenged when our own obedience is complete. He's saying the same thing that Isaiah the prophet was saying. So what God wants for mankind is that his glory will show forth in the lives of man, in the life of a man, the life of a woman, the life of a father, in the life of a mother, the life of a wife, the life of a husband, in the life of a worker, the life of an entrepreneur, in the life of a manager, in the life of the messenger. God wants the glory of God to show forth in all our lives. But he has said that we must make a highway for our God. And it's we that must make the highway for our God. How do we do that? We subject ourselves to the warfare that God brings against our minds in order for him to take full possession of that mind. What happens when God takes full possession of our minds? What happens is that we will think the thoughts of Christ. We will imagine the ways of Christ.
the things of Christ, we will think, you know, the thoughts of Christ, like I've said, it will dominate our lives. In fact, it will be the only thing. Then when that happens, the glory of God shall appear and all men shall see it in our lives. Now, somebody said, how can that be possible? Well, I want to agree with you that for a lot of people, it may sound impossible. But let's say it this way. To the extent to which God owns your mind, your will, your emotions, it is that extent that the glory of God shows forth in your life. Did you get that? All right. So, Paul now talked about them one by one. All of these things that the Lord wants to take control of in our lives, you know, by which he fights that those battles. Now, he called them stronghold, imaginations, every high thing, and every thought. Isaiah calls them valleys, every mountain and hill, or lifted places, then crooked places, and then rough places. So, this have to do with the mind. Like I said when I began the study, I said that when we were younger in those days, when we had strongholds, we used to think of witches' coven or bony places where people are, we say in Nigeria, where they are doing you from, the strongholds of the enemy against your life. This is not the right interpretation of this scripture. The stronghold, like we have said here, is the person that you basically are, that is different from Christ. That person that you call the real you, that is different from Christ. It has subsets of mentalities. It has the way he does his things that makes him not like Christ. You get? So that's the way that works. And Isaiah compares that to valleys. You know, a valley, you don't need to do much to slide down onto the valley. All you need to do is to stay close to the mouth of the valley, and a little wind can blow you, and then you have moved down that valley. All you need to do is to pass by a beer parlor, and then you say, I will just go in and take a glass. The glass is not bad. Then you take a bottle, then you take two bottles, then you take three bottles. You pass a shop where they are selling cigarettes, and you are a Christian, you are a believer. Say, cigarette is actually not good, but it's been a long time, it's very cold. Let me take a stick of cigarette. And then you now bought a whole bundle. And even if you just smoked a bit of it, it is still wrong because it is destroying your body. You know, or maybe you think, I've been away from my wife for about 5 months now, 4 months, body no be wood. These girls that I'm seeing on the road are fine girls. I think God will not be angry if I just... And then you took a girl home when you are not at home with your wife, or maybe when you are not at home with your husband, you allowed another man into your bed. Now, those are the things that are easily who we are. We don't need to do a lot of things to fall into those things. The Bible talks about the sin that doth so easily beset us. That is our stronghold, the stronghold of our mind. They have taken control. They are very, very powerful. They are the most secure places in our mind that fight against the nature of Christ. God wants to take this over. And how does God fight to take this over? He fights with his word. It is the battle of Christ, which the church also engages in. What do I mean? When the pastor is teaching, when he's preaching, all that he's doing is to put Christ inside you. So as he's putting Christ inside you, the greatest places that those words are affecting, they are your stronghold, the place, the person that you are. This is why it is important for us to subject ourselves to the word of God, because it is through the word of God that this primary person that we are is dealt with. That is how much we have talked about, just a summary of that which we have spoken about. And I pray in the name of Jesus that the Lord will give you the spirit of wisdom and of revelation in the knowledge of him, that the eyes of your understanding will be enlightened, and you will know more than ever before.

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1: 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We look forward to interacting with you. Thank you and God bless.
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0: Yeah, who's your guy? Spyro and Tiwa Savage. I'm your guy, okay? I'm your guy. Eh, hey, not only me, why lie? Eh, you know that now. You know that, right? And I know you're my guy, too. It's so good, so good, so good, so good to be here, to be back on Splash 360. I'm overly excited today. Oh, my goodness. I'm overly excited today. I don't know, but yes, it feels like I haven't been here for the last 7 decades. That's Splash 360. You know, like, oh, I love it when we're together. It's such a beautiful feeling. It's all good. It's so good in my hood, and I hope that your hood is as good as mine. What's going on, Ibadan? What's popping? What's going on? How you doing? How you keeping? It's such a beautiful, terrific Tuesday, and I'm super duper duper duper, you know, excited for the day. I'm very, very excited for the day. I'm so thankful for it. I don't know about y'all, but I've had an amazing day. Let me ask you, how's your day been? I hope that your day has been great. I hope that your day has been fulfilling. I hope that your day has been a blessed one for you. Regardless of how it goes down, we got to stay positive. That's the spirit. That's the vibe. That's the right attitude to life. All right. My name is Amanda, officially welcoming you to Splash 360, where all we do is just vibe and have a great time. We take things, you know, lightly here. We're not too serious. We just want to have fun. Check out stories that are trending. Have good laughs. Rub minds. I love it when you're here. When you call me up and talk to me. You know the drill. You know how it goes down. You know how the cookie crumbles. Or maybe I should say, you know how the coolie rumbles. Well, whatever you're doing, I'm so grateful. I'm so thankful that you let me invade your living room, your spaces, your kitchens. I don't know where you are right now, but thank you for letting me invade your space. I don't take it for granted. And I welcome you once again to Splash 360. My name is Amanda, and we're going to be all the way together, all the way to about 1:30. We're together till 1:30 right here for a lot of goodies. Ah, I'm opening my goodie bag right now and taking a look at it. It is filled with a lot of fun. There's so much for you in my goodie bag. As today on the show, if you are a first-time listener, let me break it down to you how it goes down here. Now, on the show, we talk a lot about what's buzzing, what's trending, entertainment gist, you know, what's happening around. What's causing a lot of people to react on social media, crazy stuff. It doesn't matter what it is. We talk about it as much as we can right here on the show. And you also get the chance to react to anything I talk about. You don't even necessarily have to call in and react to only that. If there is anything on your mind that you'd like to talk about as well, you are free to come all out with it. You want to share something with me? Out with it. Out. Pour it out. Let me be the one you talk to, because I love to hear from you. And, you know, I just love to be that companion and your cheerleader. You can call me that. So, yes, we do that. And of course, today we're starting off with something that's already up on our Facebook page. Well, this is not necessarily what's trending, but it's a brother that reached out to me. Yes, a brother man reached out to me. He needs advice. And it's a very, very, you know, serious situation. It's something that he has to be very careful as he handles it. It's not something he can handle any recklessly or anyhow. He has to put a lot of things into consideration. Now, he says he's been pondering over it for a while now, and he's had a very hard time figuring out exactly what to do. That's why he reached out to me saying, Amanda, please put it out there so that people who are listening to the show can advise me. It's already up on our Facebook page. So, yes, I'm going to talk about that in a tinsel-winsel a little bit. And then as we continue on the show, there are a couple of things that have been trending over the weekend, you know, even, you know, still trending till now on social media. We'll be touching on those things as well. You also get the chance to make a request for a song that you'd like to listen to on Listener Love. Now, we do that from 12:30 right here on the show. So if there's any song at all that you really enjoy, maybe for a certain reason or two that you'd like to share with me, because you're going to have to share the reason why you love that song, what it does for you, how it makes you feel, if you might want to dedicate it to somebody out there, You also got the chance to do that here on the show. So it's all about that and a whole lot more on Splash 360. And as always, I love it when we rock and roll. So without further ado, I'd like to get into the story that I got for you today. If you haven't visited our Facebook page, please visit our Facebook page right now because I've got it on there. Now, what's this about? What did this young man reach out to me saying? I'm going to read it out to you so that you know, get a hint or understand exactly what the brother man has said to me. Now, it has to do with a friend. They're realtors, all right? They're into the real estate business. So what happened was, according to him, this is how he sent the message to me. He says, a friend brought a client for the sale of a property, all right? Finally, payment was made that same week. And unfortunately, he lost a long battle to an illness. He's separated, has two kids. Now the question is, who do I give his share of the money? His mother, his siblings, or his estranged wife? Or maybe should I even give it to charity? I've been pondering over this for the entire week. Please, I really need your advice because I don't know what to do at the moment. That's the situation. That's the case that we got on here. I'm going to take that again. A friend brought a client for the sale of a property. His friend, all right? They're realtors, as I said. So they're into the real estate business. So, they finally hit a deal. They sold a property. And according to him, quite an expensive property it is. So what happens? After the payment was made, it turns out that this friend of his, whom he's supposed to share the money with, passed on as a result of an illness. Very sad. Now, this man has a wife that he separated from, okay? And he's got kids, two kids. There's his mother, there's his siblings. So he's asking now, he needs to pay the other part of the money to his friend who has passed on. But the friend has passed away. So he's asking, who should he give the money to? How should he go about the other friend's share of the money? So there's the estranged wife, there are kids in the picture, there's the mother, and he's also considering charity. So if you'd like to advise this guy, whom do you think should get the money that he has for his friend that has passed away? You can call me up if you got great advice for this guy right now. As a matter of fact, it's already up on our Facebook page as well. So visit our Facebook page at Splash FM 105.5 Ibadan. That's Splash FM 105.5 Ibadan. Drop your comment there. Who does he give the other share of the other half of the money they made from the sale of the property of a friend who's passed on? The siblings, the estranged wife, kids, or the guy's mother? If you'd like to call in on the show, the numbers to call are 070-694-93000. That's 070-694-93000. Or better still, call the number 070-144-7570. Once again, the number to call is 070. Okay, there's a caller right here already. So let's see what advice you would have for this young man. Hello, good evening. You're welcome to Splash 360. Yes, please. What's your name and where are you calling from?
1: My name is Chukwuebuka. I'm calling from Ibadan.
0: All right, Chukwuebuka. It's so good to have you on the show today. So, Chukwuebuka, you have listened to this guy's dilemma, right? This monetary dilemma.
1: Yeah.
0: Whom would you advise him to give the money to? His siblings, the guy's siblings, his mother, or his estranged wife, or even maybe to charity? Because that's something he's also considering.
1: What I would suggest is that he should split the money into two.
0: Okay.
1: One for his mom.
0: Okay.
1: If the kids are small, one for the wife.
0: Okay.
1: Yeah.
0: Okay, between the mom and the guy's kids. Of course, the estranged wife who's taking care of the kids gets to get the money so she can take care of the kids. All right. Thank you so much for your advice. I'm sure that, you know, that will go a long way to helping him. I appreciate it. Thank you for calling. All right. Keep the calls coming through. Let them come in. We want as much calls as possible, as many calls as possible, because here's this young man who needs the advice.
2: Hello.
0: Hello. You're welcome to the show. Good evening.
2: Hello.
0: Hi. Good evening. I'm Gucci. How you doing? What's your name? All right. It's nice to have... Sorry?
2: I don't know how anything, just have money, just have work, just have no money.
0: Sorry, I can't really hear what you're saying, I'm sorry. I'm sorry, I didn't get what you were saying.
2: So. Not anything, no money, just work.
0: Oh, okay, well, sorry about that, but right now, I would like you to call in. We're talking about this brother man who... you know, would like to get advice on exactly what to do. So the numbers to call are 070-694-93000. Let's hear what this person here has to say. Hello, good evening, and welcome to the show.
3: Thank you so much.
0: Nice.
3: Morita, thank you so much.
0: All right.
3: This situation on ground is very simple. Okay. Money for the match game, whatever money that belongs to his friend, his deceased friend, she divide the money into four parts.
0: Okay.
3: Now, one part to go for the mother, one part to go for the wife, because she wants the one taking care of the children, so she can use that money to take care of them. Then the two parts of the money, she just open a trust fund for the children. Keep the money there. Because being that, I think it's a trust fund, mutual fund. I don't know the name they use, but the bank will be using the money, yielding the money, and the profit will be dropping to their account. So
0: okay.
3: Those kids will not have access to that money until they are 21 years. So the mother and the kids cannot, the kids especially, not for the mother, the kids don't have access to that money until they are 21 years old.
0: Okay.
3: So that will be the condition for that account.
0: Okay.
3: So one part to go for the mother. From that one, she used to take care of the kids. Two parts, it's just strictly for the children. We put an account for them. I think it's trust fund or mutual fund. I'm not sure the name they call it.
0: Yes, it's either of the two. Yes.
3: So there will be a condition, a written condition, that these kids will not have access to that money until they're 21 years of age, not 18. Because a child of 18 is more like still a teenager, but at 21, it's expected that they should at least have some level of maturity.
0: Okay.
3: 21 years.
0: Okay.
3: So we have to go for the mother. The siblings, I don't think the mother can decide to give the siblings for my own share.
0: All right. Brilliant. Totally brilliant. Thank you so much for calling. I really, really appreciate you calling in on the show. This is going to go a long way. Honestly, guys, you are all just so amazing. He's listening to the show right now and really needs your advice. So please get your phones. Head on over to our Facebook page at Flash FM 105.5 Ibadan. That's Flash FM 105.5 Ibadan. And drop your suggestions right there. Hello, good evening, and welcome to the show. Good evening. Good evening. Oh dear, good evening. Anybody home? I see you there, but I don't hear a thing. Oh dear, sorry about that. All right, I'm going to have to take another call right here. Please call back if you can.
2: Hello, good evening. I'm not Miss Black. I'm speaking with
0: 070-694-93000. I lost that call, so sorry about that. Or 070-144-75770. These are the numbers to call if you'd like to call in and advise this young man who needs to pay the other, or, you know, a part of money, a certain amount of money to a friend of his whom did business with him. All right, they're realtors, as I said, but sadly the friend passed on as a result of an illness. Okay, so right now there's money for him. He's got a wife that he separated from, he's got kids, there's the mother right there, and there are siblings, and the guy really, really needs to pay the friend what he owes him, but he's confused, doesn't know exactly how to go about paying this money to the friend, because there are a couple of people in these friends' lives that should, you know, or he thinks should have the money. So he's asking who should get the money: the mother, his estranged wife, his kids, or his siblings. Hi, you're welcome to the show. Good evening.
4: Yes,
0: please.
4: I think you want to get give the money.
0: Sorry, what's your name? What's your name?
4: My name, Michael Akiade.
0: All right, Michael, it's nice to have you on the show. All right, go ahead, we're listening. What do you? What would you advise this man to do?
4: Give money to charity and his mother.
0: To charity? Oh, dear. What about his kids? And his kids. Okay, charity, mother, and kids. So he should, split the money in three places.
4: Yes.
0: Okay. Thanks for your advice. Appreciate it. I'm sure he's figuring out exactly what to do with all your amazing advice that we got on the show. Please keep them coming through as much as possible. Keep the calls coming through. We need to do this for a while, all right? It's already up on our Facebook page as Palash FM 105.5 Ibadan. That's Palash FM 105.5 Ibadan. If you were to advise this guy, and I gotta say that this guy is a great guy. He's quite an honest man, because some people, or if it were to be other people in his shoes or in that position, they probably would just kept quiet. Because that's all. And he goes on to say that the money's a lot. We're talking about hundreds of millions. Like, it's big money. And he says, look, this is on me right now. I have no sleep. I need to give this guy his money or pay the money to his family or to whomever it is that has to get the money. But I can't keep this money. He's passed on. He put in a lot of work. We did this together. And it's only fair to pay him what I owe him or what he's made from this deal. So these are all the people. They don't even know that this money is there. They have no idea that this friend of mine and I did this business. So who do you think should get the money? The mother, his siblings, his estranged wife, or strictly his kids? This is the question that this brother man is asking, you know, and he needs advice about. He needs to get to do it. He needs people to help him. He says he's been pondering over it for a week now, and it's something that he has to do with a lot of care. He doesn't want the money to go into the wrong hands. He doesn't want to give it to people that don't deserve it, people that wouldn't make good use of it. He doesn't want his kids to also suffer. He talks about how he needs his kids, the guy's kids, to also, you know, get the best. He needs his kids to be well taken care of. He needs to put that into consideration. But there are also other people involved in the guy's life, and he's saying, look, who should get the money? Who should get the chunk of it, or the bulk of it, or the, you know, total package, like all of the money? The wife, the kids, his mother, or siblings? 0706949300. That's 0706949300. Or better still, you can holler at me on 0701447570. If you've got any advice for this guy, if you're, you know, really, really interested in helping him solve this situation that he's got, please, let's take as many calls as possible to help this brother man, and let's see how y'all think. Hi, good evening. You're welcome to Splash 360. What's your name? Good evening.
5: Good evening, I'm Ayodele.
0: Ayodele, it's nice to have you on the show. Ayodele. All right. So Ayodele. Sorry? Oh, to me is resting today. We were on together yesterday, but she'll be back tomorrow. Okay.
5: Yeah.
0: All right. Okay. So
5: on the issue of the ground.
0: Yes, please.
5: The guy has a lot of work to do.
0: Okay.
5: If he actually wants to do justice.
0: Mm-hmm.
5: One, if the guy, the friend, be the one taking care of his siblings before his death, then he can extend it to his siblings or help. Should just be between the children and the mother.
0: Okay.
5: That's my own opinion. The children, you know, the direct people that can suffer is them. Either the mother or the children. I'm talking of the mother, not the wife.
0: Yeah, his mother. I heard you.
5: Because the wife could have been married to another person, and somebody's already taking care of her.
0: Yeah.
5: These children can suffer, and the mothers may be old and suffer too.
0: Okay.
5: So those people should be his priority. So the money is so much that you can extend it to the siblings.
0: Okay.
5: Probably the wife. But the priority should be the children and his own mother.
0: Okay.
5: And no need for charity. There's enough charity on ground.
0: Okay. All right. All right, my brother. Thank you so much for calling. I really do appreciate your contribution to the show. I'm sure he's listening, and hopefully he would make the right decision at the end of the show. Thank you so much. Do enjoy the rest of your evening. It's Flash 360 on your radio, people. And all we want to do right now is help this brother man who is confused, doesn't know what to do. His partner, you know, who has worked so hard with him to ensure that a deal pulled through, passed away just when the money was paid, a lot of money that they'd been working together so hard for. It turns out that he passed away as a result of, you know, some illness. And now he says he hasn't got any rest because he needs to make sure that the friend's own half of the money gets to him. Even though he's no longer here, he needs to give it to people that are worthy of the money, people that would make good use of the money, people that wouldn't squander it, people that would make sure that the money's well utilized or well spent, or, you know, used for good things and things that will, you know, be very beneficial. So he's asking, of all the people in his life, who should get the money? Mother, siblings, kids, or estranged wife? That's what he needs to know right now. So he needs advice on exactly where the money should go. So if you were in his place, or if you were to advise him right now, whom would you, you know, suggest gets the money? The mother, siblings, children, or estranged wife? 070-694-93000 or 070-144-75770. I gotta say that at this point in time, you know, at a moment like this, people like this are really rare, because trust me, there are so many people that could have been quiet about it. They probably would act like, oh, please, who don't know the money? Who don't go? No. Who doesn't have an idea? I shouldn't be a part of this. Some people could really get greedy because it's money, you know. Maybe you even had a good heart to want to ensure that your friends, family, or people that are close to him get their part of it. But because of the fact that sometimes it's natural in humans to be greedy when there's money involved, you know, things just change the way they see things. All of a sudden, you have this strong desire to keep all the money to yourself. You don't want to give it anybody else. So all of that going through your mind, you're just thinking, and all of a sudden the thought to, why don't I just keep this money to myself? Do you have an idea how much this is worth? Do you have an idea what I could do with this money? I could, you know, do this and that and that and that. I'm 2 times richer, you know, that sort of thing. But here's an honest man, a man with integrity, somebody who's also loyal. Oh, looks like we lost that call. So, we're going to move on to more calls. 070-694-93000 or 070-144-75770. These are the numbers to call if you'd like to advise this man. He's listening, and it'll be really, really beautiful to get to hear from you and get your take on it. And don't forget, you can also visit our Facebook page at Splash FM 105.5 Ibadan. That's Splash FM 105.5 Ibadan. So keep the calls coming in as we do on the show. It's from one to another, and I'm gonna move on to another trending story. I don't know if y'all saw it. I don't know, because it was trending, and honestly, this one, okay, there's a caller. Before we go into that other story, I think we're gonna take a lot more calls on this. Hello, welcome to the show. Good evening.
6: Hello, good evening.
0: Hi, good evening. Who am I talking to?
6: My name is Chegun.
0: All right, Chegun, you're welcome to the show. All right, great, Shagman. Talk to me. So, what's your advice for this man?
6: My advice for that man is that she don't give you money to anybody. She keeps the money for himself. Maybe if it can help the guy to utilize money.
0: Whoa.
6: Maybe the service of business, so it will be paying their family, maybe allowance, method. I think goes on if the children of that guy have enough is to maintain if their father for property should be handed over to them.
0: Okay.
6: Taking care of the mother, you know.
0: Yes, the friend has passed on. The friend isn't here anymore.
6: So yes. Even the money to anybody right now. His mother, today, his wife, maybe they love the money, I call her the money.
0: Okay.
6: Maybe if the girl wants to help his family, he can use the money to establish his business.
0: Okay.
6: One vehicle, my dad, when I use the money, the profit, I can give it to take care of the family, the mother, the children, the savings, everybody, so they can pay what at least. Ones that are using it to support your promotion to their business, they realize a lot of profit. And
0: okay.
6: When the children are growing up to handle that for the property, just hand over to them and say that all the things moving on.
0: Okay.
6: That's
0: your advice for the brother. Thank you so much. I really do appreciate it. Thank you so, so much. All right, take care. I think we got another caller on here, so let's find out what they have to say. Okay, looks. Hello? Good evening. You're on to Splash FM.
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0: Yes, my name is Amanda.
2: And my name is Yusuf, so I'm talking with you about what you said before. I mean, maybe you should talk. I mean, I'm speaking with you.
0: I can hear you. You want to react to the situation of this man who needs to know how to split the money he's made with a friend who has passed on? Is that what you want to talk about? Because that's what we're talking about right now. And everything you have to say has to relate to that. If it's something else, I'm sorry, we can't talk about that right now. Oh, dear. I'm not sure he's understanding what we're talking about. Please listen up so you can understand exactly what we are talking about right now, okay? And if you'd like to, you know, give advice to this man, please feel free to call us up right now. It's going to be so welcomed. Like, you have no idea how helpful you would be to this guy who's in this situation right now. 070-694-93000 or 070-144-7577. 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And drop your advice or comments right there as well. Okay, so I'm going to move on to another trending story. Yes, something else. But please do keep the calls rolling. If it comes to your mind, if you feel like advising this guy, we're doing this all the way through to the end of the show. It's not going to stop. As a matter of fact, the calls never stop coming in, all right? We take calls throughout the show from the beginning to the end. As long as you hear my voice, as long as I'm talking on the radio, you're free to call me up and drop your take or your thoughts, whatever it is you'd like to say to me. I'm always going to welcome that right here on the show. So now we're going to move on to another story. I don't know what's going on with people. I don't know what's happening right now. I don't know if people are getting naturally sick because of the situation of things. I don't know. Sometimes someone was telling me sometimes hardship, frustration. People go crazy when economy is really bad and they don't know what to do and they take it out on their children. Sometimes if they have like a spouse who isn't supportive, a spouse who doesn't provide or take care of the family, they could also take out their frustration on a family member. That's why some parents act in certain ways that are so unbelievable or unbecoming of them, if you look at it, because that's related to what I want to talk about right now. I think that someone's trying, he's not getting, maybe that's, it's the wrong number you're calling. I'm sure he wants to speak to somebody else, but he's dialing our number. But this is Splash FM 105.5 FM, all right? And it's a radio show. If you're listening, this is a radio show, all right, on Splash FM. It's not a personal number, so don't get it twisted. All right, so as I was saying, you know, the reason why certain parents are acting abnormally or really, really badly could be as a result of the fact that they're really, really frustrated. They don't know what else to do. They're really, really like sick mentally. They're stressed out. They're really, really over it and all that. So because of that, they take it out on their, you know, children or the people that are around them. So why am I saying this? The next story I'm going to talk about is related to something like this. I don't know if y'all saw the picture or the video. It's been flying around social media. I can't get you to see the video. I'm sorry about that, but I'm going to talk about it. So it's a situation or a video about or of a parent attacking her own 15-year-old daughter with a knife, trying to stab her. It's very disturbing, actually. I'm not even sure if you don't have a tough mind or you're not strong-hearted or you get easily like freaked out like me. I'm very emotional. If you're very emotional, you may not be able to watch. It's really, really disturbing to see that a mother, in fact, it was neighbors. It took the interventions of neighbors to actually save the child from her own mother. So what did he appear like? Well, in the video, you would see first the mother standing somewhere like a balcony with her daughter, who according to reports is 15 years old, and she has this child under her arm or something that looks like that. Not so sure, but yeah, you can see that the child is somewhere under her arm and she's busy pressing the child's head or neck or back. I don't know, I can't say exactly, but you know, just imagine a child in their underarm, and then she has her hands locked around the child and they're struggling. She's struggling, and it appears to be that she's struggling to stab the child with a knife. She's trying to, I don't know if she succeeds, because at some point they say she succeeded because there's blood, and some others reported that, you know, she was trying to do it, but she didn't succeed because neighbors intervened and tried to stop her from doing it to her child and all that and that. So they go back and forth. At some point, people in the neighborhood or the compound where they live just look at them and walk on like nothing is happening. So you can tell that it's a situation that's happening or has been happening for a while. Maybe she's been very abusive of her child, because that's child abuse, right? She's been doing it for a while, so it's become like the norm. And people are like, you know what, let me mind my business so that we don't get into trouble with this person, because this is this woman's character trait. This is how she behaves with her kids. People just walk on by into their, you know, houses. But it got so bad, and it looked like she really was actually going to stab her child. So there's also another part of the video where people are struggling with her, and they're telling her, leave the child alone. Okay, Lee, you want to kill your child? Go ahead and kill your child. And she's really struggling. The child is crying. She's trying to stab the child. She's going at it, and thank God for some very strong neighbors, strong men, who finally gets the child away from the mother. Well, according to reports, the mother has been arrested, and there are investigations being carried out right now, trying to find out why the mother behaved like that. What could have been the reason for this? Because I won't even imagine a mother or a parent with a knife, you know, trying to scold their child or their children in the first place. It's not something I would have ever imagined any parents would do or any parents could do, let alone struggling so hard with you. And the child, the 15-year-old kid, happened to be really, really strong, because she fought so hard for her life. You could tell that the mom was trying to do it, but the child wouldn't let her do it. The mother was trying to do it, but the child wouldn't let her do it. She's struggling, trying, you know, pushing back, trying to get away from the mom. She kept going at it over and over and over again. It just looked to me like this woman had some mental issues going on, because I don't think I would never imagine any sane parent, any sane mother, do that to a child they gave birth to. I would never imagine a mother, you know, I don't know, I would never even think of it. I would never even, you know, be able to ever wrap my head around how a parent would even think of using such dangerous, you know, objects around their children, let alone try to stab the child. So it's caused some social media outrage right now, with people asking, how can a mother behave like that? What would make a mother want to stab her own child? Hello, good evening, and welcome to the show. All right, you're welcome to the show. So do you want to react to this story of a mother who tried to stab her 15-year-old child?
6: Maybe it's not the biological mother. Maybe
0: it's the child's mother. That's the mother. That's the mother to the child, according to reports. Because some neighbors are like, you won't kill your own pekin? Go ahead. You know, so according to reports, that's her child. So she's busy trying to stab that. Only Lord, what could have happened? How did she get to that point? Wow.
6: Maybe it's a devil's work. The woman is not mentally okay.
0: I suspect that too,
6: and
0: honestly.
6: I'm okay with that person like that. And some women like that, they used to kill their children by themselves.
0: Oh my gosh.
6: They would kill them by life. They used to kill them in life. Maybe spiritually, many kind of stuff.
0: Something
6: like that. Not all the mothers are mothers.
0: Honestly, not every parent is fit to be a parent. Not.
6: And if I used to say there is a happier mother, there is a happier black, you know?
0: Yeah.
6: I hope you understand you, but.
0: Well, I'm learning. Abiyamo is mother, right? What's Abiyagba, please? What's.
6: Abiyagba is someone that is not shalant.
0: Okay.
6: Children destiny, true spiritual. Not every woman, animal that is a mother.
0: Oh dear.
6: So if I see something like that,
0: really?
6: The mother gave birth to his own child. Mm. He doesn't want that she succeed in life.
0: Yeah, I hear about things like that, but I find it really hard to believe. You know, because there's no evidence. People just it happens.
6: It's a lot.
0: Is that like witchcraft or something? Is that like some spirit witchcraft or something? Because I don't know. I hear people say stuff like that.
6: It's not about any tribe. It's happening in Yoruba land,
0: Igbo land,
6: Hausa land,
0: everything. Yeah, no, I didn't say it's peculiar to a tribe. I'm like, is that some sort of voodoo? Is it black magic? I hear people say these things that sometimes people's own parents don't want them to succeed.
6: Sure,
0: and I'm like, why?
6: Sure, seeing that mother out in life, okay?
0: Oh.
6: Maybe that one is a typical thing.
0: Mm-hmm.
6: There's something like a future like that. Apple, may God save us.
0: Lord help us, now more than ever. Honestly. Thank you so much for calling thank you so much for calling. I really do appreciate your take on this. Thank you so much for calling, all right? To have a wonderful, wonderful evening ahead. And you know, the really disturbing thing about the video was that she kept on, you know, fussing about it. She really wanted to do it. Even when people were trying to get her off the child, trying to make her see that she shouldn't do it, it was just absolutely abnormal. It wasn't something that a mother should be doing. She's leaving me alone. She didn't care. She didn't care of the consequences. She didn't think about what could happen to her, whether she'd go to jail or not, because of course there's a law. If you kill your own child, you're not going to get away with it. You're not going to sit back and fold your arms and leave free, because it's not something that the law would tolerate. There was no cushion, no care in the world. All she wanted to do was hurt that child. All she wanted to do was harm that child. All she wanted to do was use that knife that she had in her hand on that child. And honestly, it has to be the most disturbing thing I have seen in a long while. And I'm still trying to wrap my head around it, but I can't. Anyways, guys, if you can, please call me up on 0706949300 or 0701-445-770. This is a very disturbing video that's trending on social media with a lot of people reacting to the video and, you know, dropping their 2 cents on it. I even saw a comment where someone said, some mothers are the ones that are the evil, the devil themselves. They are the ones that have been, you know, that they use their own machinations to destroy their own children, and it's really sad. Someone said, this woman is mad. Some other person said, maybe it's as a result of a failed marriage, because in situations like that, sometimes when some parents are frustrated with their spouse or in the marriage, maybe there's no care, there's no provision for the kids, or, you know, maybe there are issues with her husband or the person she had the child for. she now takes it out on the child, and she totally believes that the child is the child's fault, that things are falling apart, it's the child's fault that the marriage didn't work out, the children are making her suffer, the child is making her suffer in life. So she just decides to take it out on the child, and that becomes like a serious mental problem. And if care isn't taking that woman, if she has the opportunity, she would totally harm that child. And that child could have probably been going through a lot of abuse in that, you know, home. That's just one that we're saying. That's a one-off. That child already is already mentally damaged, as we can see, because only God knows what that kind of mother could have been doing to a child like that. If she could openly use a knife and try as much as possible to get the 15-year-old girl stabbed, only God knows what else she probably could have been doing to that child. Honestly, it was just the worst thing to watch. I couldn't even go through the video because there were different parts, different people, different sides to the video, different people trying to separate the woman from the child. But I'm just so glad that right now, you know, the woman has been arrested and the law is taking its course. And besides that child, there are so many other children who are going through abuse in the hands of their parents. Honestly, there's so many other children who leave with their parents like their parents are their enemies. They don't see eye to eye with their parents. If they come out and talk about their parents to you or with you, trust me, it'll be the most terrible thing you hear. I don't know, it was a couple of days ago that I saw, it was on Facebook, someone posted about how because she had sardines her mother bought, if you listen to the way the mother came at her for eating sardines her mother bought for the family, you would begin to ask the lady, like, is this really your parent? Like, did she give birth to you? Is it over the sardines, or are there other issues that could be worrying this woman as it concerns you? Because how does a mother start to lay curses on you because you ate sardines that she bought? How does a mother tell you, before I get back, if you don't want to die, go and get back my sardines? I bought sardines for myself. I put them in the kitchen. And you, with your filthy hands. These are the comments that were coming out of this mother's mouth to her own daughter. You went to touch my sardines with your filthy hands. So you finished eating the sardines. And now what do you think will happen? You don't come back to this house without buying my sardine. Don't even think about it. Because if you come back to this house, only God knows what will happen to you. And she begins to go ahead and curse on that child. She lays curses on the child. And it's just the craziest and most shocking thing I have heard in a while. Why? Anyway, 0706949300 or 0701447570. That's 0706949300 or 0701447570. These are the numbers to call if you'd like to react to this, or maybe there are some things you'd like to share as it concerns certain things that parents do to their children that are so unbecoming, they're so unbelievable, that are really, really, you know, like the worst things anybody could possibly ever hear of. I recall how someone was talking about how her mother never is happy about her being in a very good relationship. All of a sudden, her mother, as soon as she starts dating somebody, the mom starts to dress really, you know, revealing. She starts to act like they're in a competition for the man. That's what she says her mother does. Every time a guy is in the picture, every time she's beginning to see someone and she's excited about it, as soon as the guy is coming over to the house, the mom starts to wear revealing outfits, starts to act like she's trying to seduce the guy, starts to go behind, not necessarily behind, but that's when she comes and starts to expose the child, starts to talk about how her daughter is so dirty, how the daughter behaves badly, all the nasty things the girl does. She tries to reveal it to the person, whoever it is her daughter is dating, just to make her daughter look bad, just to make sure the daughter and that guy don't date, or the relationship spoils, or things don't work out, or she doesn't get married to the guy. So that had gone on for a long, long while, for a long, long time. She was really, really frustrated. She didn't know exactly why her mother would behave like that. You know, she just always noticed that every time she was in a relationship with anybody, it was a competition. The mom was acting like she wanted that guy too. She wanted to be appealing to the guy. So that's when she'd wear all the most revealing outfits and come to the living room and sit down with the guy and the girl. And she begins to bring the child down, talks all sorts of nonsense about her own daughter, making her daughter look so bad in front of this guy. And I'm like, wow, why? This is so abnormal. This isn't even in any way, shape, or form something I can relate to. I'm sorry, because I got a mom, and I'll never, ever, ever, ever, you know, would this happen. That's why I can't even wrap my head around how these things happen. Anyways, it is still Splash 360 on your radio, and yes, that's on. You can come and talk about that if you have anything to say about it. I will be so glad to hear about it. You can also join the convo on our Facebook page at Splash FM 105.5 Ibadan. That's Splash FM 105.5 Ibadan. It will be a delight to hear or read from you on the show. I've got some tips to share with you and some more trending stories, definitely. Now, coming up is an audio of a girl. It's also a trending video. You probably may have seen it, but yeah, this has to do with one too many complaints about pastors. I don't know what's going on with this man of God or these pastors, but I really don't understand why it's a back-to-back kind of affair that some of these, you know, pastors are being called out. They're being accused of immoral stuff, things that under normal circumstances, this should never be found around. Now, this next audio, I'm sorry you can't watch the video, has to do with a lady. You just see her in church. She's in front of a congregation and she's accusing a pastor to his face, telling him that he tried to rape her. We're going to play that, but it'll be after a couple of songs. I'd like to play some songs. Let's get the vibe. Feel the music, and then of course get to chill out a little bit and have some fun before we get into that video. Speaking of pastors, there's been a couple of things that some of them have come out to even say. There's another pastor that says something that I'm sure some men will not like. You probably have seen it too. And yeah, this would definitely get the men up. I don't know, maybe not all the men, but some men who have engaged in the things he has condemned, or who will not agree with the guy. Yeah, because not everybody seems to agree with the guy. I don't agree with the guy completely. I will give my own two cents about what he has said when I talk about it. So yeah, the pastor came out to say something about man. I would also play that and talk about it on the show, but that will be after some music. I'd like us to get to some music, enjoy the music, and then I'll be right back with more trends. You don't want to go anywhere. Plus, I got some tips for you on how to look good on a low budget. Now, some people don't know how to put themselves together, groom themselves well. They believe it's all about money. They constantly have to spend a lot of money to look good. But guess what? You don't necessarily have to spend so much money to look good. I've got some tips on how you can stay looking fly even when money isn't there, even when you don't have money. Stick around. It's Splash 360 on your radio. My name is Amanda. I'll be right back.
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to enjoy myself. Of course, I love the song. I love it because, you know, the message, the way it makes me feel, the vibe. I mean, we all deserve to enjoy ourselves. Yeah, and that's very guaranteed right here on Splash 360, of course, on Splash 105.5 FM, the Integrity Station. It's all about enjoyment here, maximum enjoyment, an overdose of great music, juicy trending gist. You know, we just have a great time on the radio. It's quite entertaining to know what's going on. And, you know, also have the opportunity to be a part of the show. It's all about you, my darling. Yes, got everything you want and everything you need. My name is Amanda, by the way. And in case you are just tuning in, you're right on time for a good time, as this is Splash 360. And right here, we are still talking about what's trending on social media. Now, this is another one. It has to do with another pastor. It has to do with church business. I'm getting a bit tired because one too many stories about pastors and churches and what they're doing and all those accusations here and there. What's going on? Why though? It's almost as if it's every single day, every single moment, one accusation, you know, of a pastor or another. Church members coming out and say, you did this, the pastor did that, you're deceitful, you lied. Last week I had a story about a pastor who did something in church that people are doubting. People started to, you know, question, like, I don't know whether it was true or not, but yeah, it raised eyebrows. And now this one. Anyways, what's the story about? Well, it's a serious drama situation or dramatic situation where a young lady has come out to accuse a pastor of the RCCG church. Yes, he... You know, according to her, he made some salacious demands. He tried to get in with her. Mm-hmm. Yes, he tried to do that with her. That's what she's accused him of. And the allegations are very, very, very serious. So, of course, they're trending. They surfaced on social media. In the video, obviously, I don't know if it's some sort of panel, if it's a church, or they're having, you know, a service, if it's a congregation or whatever it is. But it looks like there are people there. And he's sitting down there and she is talking about her ordeal with him. Okay, so what did she say? Well, according to her story, I'm going to read it exactly the way she puts it so that you get exactly what the lady says. I'm going to also play the audio after I read out exactly what she says. She says, I knew that this man was trying something again, and I gave excuse, and you said you'll wait for me to finish whatever I was doing and get you the pounded yam and egusi. I brought it to you in your place in the upper room. You started asking me questions, and before I knew it, you were all over me. Then you were trying to rape me, and I kept closing my legs and telling you no. You did it to the extent that you now stopped and now said, okay, you now asked me to go down on you, if you know what I mean. She says, the pastor then asked her to go down on him. And she goes, do you remember? And then he also goes, oh, so she said it now. And that's, it sounds sweet, Abby. Well, you know, that's how the video actually ends. We don't know what else follows after that. We don't know what's going to happen. But honestly, we're going to play the audio for you to listen to right now. And then maybe you can react to it and tell me exactly what you think about it. Because it's really, really, like, you know, crazy. It's not nice. It's really disturbing. I don't like this, honestly. So we're going to play that so you listen to exactly what the lady has accused the pastor of. And yeah, I hope you hear it really clearly, because at some point, it sounds like I didn't hear some parts of it. But yeah, I just read out exactly what she says. So take a listen. We're going to play the audio right about now.

0: So there you have it. I don't know, was it clear enough? But right on that audio, it's a girl who is accusing a pastor of trying to rape her. According to the story, she served him egusi. He told her to bring egusi soup and pounded yam to serve him upstairs at his house or something like that. And so when she gets there, he now comes to her, and she says she suspects that he's trying to do something with her. Next thing, he starts to touch her all over. He's all over her. And next thing, he tries to get with her, tries to rape her. She closes her leg and tries to stop him. And next thing, he goes and tells her, okay, you know what? I'm going to stop right now, but you get down. Go down on me. And I'm like, what in the world is this? We don't know if this is true or not. It's just an allegation. It's just an accusation. She's the one who's saying, this is what you have done. We don't know whether he actually did it. But the question here is, why all of this? It's not supposed to be the case, honestly. Because if this weren't true, I would see it as something really hard for anyone to do. Any church member to just wake up and say, oh, right in front of a congregation or a lot of people, look in the eye or the face of a pastor and say, you did this to me. You came out. You make passes on to me. You try to forcefully have something to do with me. You try to sleep with me. It's not something that someone just wakes up and does. Anyways, I'm just going to say that investigations should be carried out. And, you know, if he's guilty of anything, the law should take his cause, because it's a criminal offense. It's something not accepted by law that you try to forcefully have, you know, sexual intercourse with a person. They have to consent to it, right? They have to agree to want to do it with you. And to think that a pastor is the one in this situation. So what happens if this is true? If the pastors were supposed to, flock the sheep, were supposed to teach us the way, we're supposed to be there as preachers of the good word, preachers of morality, preachers of how to do right and all that. They are the ones now who are involved in all of these kinds of accusations or allegations, or who are involved in practices like this. It's really, really sad. It's disturbing. I don't know. And then you get comments like, oh, that's why I don't go to church, because some of these pastors are fake. A lot of them are there, but they're evil. A lot of them are just pretending. They're like, it's just really bad. It doesn't paint a good picture, honestly. All of these, you know, things that people are beginning to say, how it's looking, what, you know, it's making Christianity to look like. Honestly, it's just very disheartening. It's heartbreaking. When I heard it, I was like, oh, what is this again? Why? Anyways, we're talking about it because it's trending. It's out there on social media. And of course, a lot of people have come out. Oh, pastors, you see, there they are again. Oh, these pastors. Look at what they're doing. They're the worst people. People that don't even go to church are better off than pastors. Look at those kinds of comments here and there. I don't know how it makes these pastors feel, but honestly, I'm really hoping that it's not true. But why would someone want to come out and accuse a pastor of something like this? And it's just lying about it. It's just lying about it. She should not be let free. She should also pay for it, because you don't just come out and tarnish, you know, a person's image like this. You don't come out and say, make all these allegations or accuse a person falsely like this, and then expect to, you know, walk away freely. And some people were even saying, oh, maybe she was paid to do this kind of damage to the pastor. There are a lot of people who are enemies. They want to, you know, ruin their pastors. They're from the devil and all that. And that's why you have this mixed reactions on social media as it concerns the allegations that the girl has made. And there are reports that currently the investigations are being carried out. And that's what I'm really hoping for. Eventually, let whoever it is that's guilty of the crime here pay for it, because it's really, really unacceptable. It's a wrong thing to happen. If you did once again, the numbers to call are 070-694-93000 or 070-144-7570. We move away from that onto another pastor situation. Yes. Now, this time, it has to do with a pastor who's talking, okay? He has said something, and what he has said has gone viral on social media. As a matter of fact, it sparked a lot of reaction on social media. With people saying a couple of different things about it. With people actually, some men not happy about it. Some ladies are like, yeah, speak on, Pastor. Let them know, because they be acting like this, and it's absolutely unacceptable. I'll take a call. There's a caller right here. Let's find out what they have to say before we proceed on the show. Hello. Hello. Hi, you're welcome. Good. Is it morning already? Anyways, you're welcome to the show. It's morning. It's 12 o'clock. What's your name, my darling? Good morning. Welcome.
1: My name is Alex.
0: Alex, you're welcome to the show. So, Alex, what do you want to react to? The pastor situation or something else? All right, go ahead. I'm listening. What do you think about the lady accusing a pastor of all these kinds of terrible things in church, actually?
1: I think that this is a social thing that happens mainly in Nigeria. Mainly in every state. Because they will just come and just put up something so that they will make the pastor feel guilty.
0: But why would people want to do that? But why though? Why? Why do you think some people want to do this to a pastor or to their pastor? Why? Okay, so maybe someone's trying to, make the pastor look bad or ruin his reputation as a way to pay him back for something he probably did or just to bring him down. That's what you think, right? All right, my brother, we don't know for certain. You know, I'm just a messenger, and I'm just getting people's opinion on this. It's very sensitive. We don't know, but let investigations be carried out. It's just an allegation. A person isn't guilty of anything until they've been found guilty, right? Until there's proof, there's evidence that they did it. So we don't know. I can't say he's guilty or not. Thank you so much for calling, my brother. I really do appreciate your calling in on the show today. Thank you. All right. You have a great morning. All right. Looks like he's gone. Please call me up 0706949300 or 0701447570. 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That's Splash FM 105.5 Ibadan. If you'd like to react to this pastor situation where a lady has accused a pastor of trying to rape her, touching her in very wrong places, sexually assaulting her, and all that and that. She came out, that looked like a congregation or maybe in front of a panel whatsoever, and she made all these allegations against the pastor. So that's what's trending right now, and it's got a lot of people reacting and talking about it on social media. And of course, right here, that's what we dealio on. We talk about these kinds of things, and you have the chance to react to them as well. So yes, it's 0706949300 again, or 0701447570. If you'd like to be a part of the convo on Facebook, that's so good. It's 07. Oh, okay. Looks like someone's trying to call me, but yeah, that's fine. Like I lost the call. 0706949300 or 0701447570. As I said, these are the numbers that you might want to call in on and talk about it. Now, let's move on to another pastor situation. Now, this time, it's not any form of accusations or no, it's not anything like that. But it has to do with something that the pastor has said that's also buzzing on social media. It got people talking, of course, with mixed reactions as well. So what did this pastor say? Well, the pastor has come out to say that any man, anyone who is a man that relies on their spouse or takes money from their wife is a failure. That's what this pastor has come out to say, that any man who takes money or relies on his wife for money is a failure. All right. In the video, the guy went on to say a couple of things. I'm going to read out exactly what the pastor says in his words so that, yeah, they're not my words. I'm just a messenger. So you know exactly what he said. He says, any man that takes money from a woman is a sign of failure. They should bring your mother and father here to give them five strokes of the cane, because you're failures and raising you like that. Or they are failures for raising you like that. He further went on to condemn men who question what their women contribute financially to their lives, insisting that a woman's role is not to provide money, but to show respect and remain faithful. These were his words. And as soon as he said that, boom, boom, shakalak, tak, tak, he went crazy on social media. He also goes on to say, don't expect money from women. I have one of my sons that's always expecting money from women. Women that will pay rent and buy food for them. He also goes on to say, a woman put you inside her car. Are you not ashamed? After today, if you're like that, go. And he even says, go and die. Just go and die, he added. That's what he says. So as soon as he said that, a lot of social media users started to react to it, saying, yes, preach on, pastor. Why would men collect money from women? This is absolutely shameful. In fact, only weak men do that. You know, that kind of reaction and all that and that. While some were like, no. That's not true. And, you know, they disagree with what he said. So, yeah, that's what the pastor said that's got trending on social media. Now, what do I have to say about this? What do I think about it now? That's just such a very, it's pretty harsh to put it like that, making it a one-size-fits-all situation. Coming out to say, that's my opinion, though. You coming out to say, any man that takes money from his wife is a failure. Come on, man. Don't generalize like that. You don't know why. There are different reasons why this could happen. Now, what if the man is out of jobs? Maybe he was successful. Maybe he was doing well. Maybe he actually had it going on really nicely, and all of a sudden he lost his job. And so because of that, he had to rely on his wife for, you know, funds or for finances or to support the family. Because there are cases like that where you have the woman providing for the family as a result of the fact that something probably went wrong, or the man couldn't do it anymore because he hasn't any job. Not because he didn't ever have a job, or he's lazy or don't do anything. No, it could also be that he's ill. He has like a health condition, a medical condition. And because of that, he's not able to work. He's not able to do anything. He doesn't have enough strength to hustle up and get money. There are situations like that too, where the wife is the one who's supporting the family because her husband is incapacitated. He can't do it at the moment. Not that he doesn't want to do it, or he's a lazy man or anything like that. Or maybe he's still in school, because some people get married to their spouses whilst they're still schooling. And so, you know, when you're schooling, it's money that has to be used for the schooling or whatever you need to do at school. So you're spending so much more, you know, schooling, and your wife understands that, and she's ready to support the family. It could be that he also has a lot of other responsibilities. Maybe he's a family, like his mom taking care of his old parents who can't do anything for themselves. Sometimes it's even some of these guys that take care of their family responsibilities, or the families that need, you know, one thing or another. They cater to their family, they carry all of these things. And that's okay if the spouses agree to it. All right, if the wife knows that this is what you're doing right now, we've had a conversation about it, and I'm cool with it. I understand that you got a lot that you're doing, you got family, you're schooling, you're out of job, I'm okay with it. I'll support you. That's why I'm your woman. So yeah, I'll make sure to be there for you till you bounce back, or till things get better, or till you get well, if it's a health situation, right? If it's a medical problem. So what about those kinds of cases? That's why I said you cannot generalize a thing like that. It'll be so unfair. That's pretty harsh. And I don't think it's proper to generalize things like that. Let me take a call and then get back to my thoughts on this. But yeah, I think there's a caller here who probably wants to react to that. Hello, you're welcome to the show. How you doing?
2: Hello,
0: hi, welcome. What's your name?
2: My name is Divine.
0: Divine?
2: Yeah.
0: All right, Divine. Do you want to react to the pastor who says any man who takes money from his wife is a failure?
2: Yeah, I want to start from the first one of the lady that the mother...
0: Oh, the one that the mother tried to stab with a knife. Yeah, the 15-year-old. Please go ahead. We're listening. Go ahead, please. Go ahead. Okay. All right. We're with you. Please go ahead. Talk to us.
2: As for that lady, she needs to sit her mother down and ask her the reason why she's marketing her to prostitutes. Because to find out if there's something she's practicing or she's something that she doesn't know or she's not telling her.
0: Yeah.
2: She doesn't want to get married, she needs to talk about it. And from the feedback, I think she could get a little bit from the family.
0: Okay.
2: Discuss what they have talked about. She can't continue to marketing her daughter before her.
0: Yeah.
2: So the guy will be thinking, I want to get married by the last time thing that I'm going to do. So it's worrisome.
0: Yes. Okay. All right.
2: And for the pastor that had that was accused of something. I want to address from the Bible perspective. Because you know, today in the church, the speech of witchcraft and marriage still exists. That just begin to bring men of God down, using different, using man versus.
0: Okay.
2: You know, if you read the book of Job,
0: yes, please,
2: chapter 1, verse 6 and 7, you realize that when the Son of God came to present the message for God,
0: yes,
2: and they were asking, what are you doing here? He said he's moving to and fro,
0: yeah,
2: walking about, also looking for whom to do. So I believe the message will be used to bring men down. And because why? The mission is to foster the gospel, and the target are the carriers. So any person is available, it can be used.
0: Okay.
2: That's why Paul was doing his ministry. He was addressing the Galatian church.
0: Yes.
2: Ephesians chapter 6, verse 12.
0: Yeah.
2: 18. Everything is there. You know, how a man of God should.
0: Oh dear.
2: You understand it better.
0: Yeah.
2: So you know how men of God have got.
0: Sorry, there seems to be it's not clear what you're saying anymore. I don't know if it's from your end.
2: Can you hear me?
0: Okay, it's better now. Go ahead. Yes, please. It's happening again. Hold on. You're sounding like an alien now. Hold on. I don't know what's happening, but you're not very clear to me anymore. I can hear you. I can't really hear you. That's the thing. Oh, my gosh. Okay, it's better now. It's better now. I think it's better now.
2: So I said, if you're alive...
0: Oh dear. I'm sorry. I'm sorry. I have to cut you off. It's not sounding clear anymore. It started sounding like an alien. Please, if you're listening to me right now, maybe you should dial the numbers back. Call me back. I really still want to.
3: Alex, I called you that time.
0: Okay, Alex, it's nice to have you right back on the show. What's up? So, what do you want to react to?
3: I'm here to the pastor.
0: Okay, let's hear it.
3: So, before I said that people come online and just blabbing first thing nonsense.
0: Yes, please.
3: That's one of the things. He just came online. So maybe he just wants things because of all the nonsense. How can you say like that?
0: Hello, Alex.

0: Alex. Oh, Alex. Looks like I lost Alex. Okay, Alex, please call back if you can. I really, okay, there's another caller. Oh, is it Alex? Hello, welcome back. If it's you, Alex, I'm not sure. Good morning. Good morning. Anybody home? Hello, good morning. All right, good morning. You're right back. So go ahead.
1: Yeah, in summary, you know, if you check somebody in the type of courses, if they tell you their experience in terms of counseling, you know that some pastors don't like the counseling,

0: strategy when I've gone down. So that's why, as a matter of fact, because I've been really cautious since, because I know when I've gone today, that's probably Catholic in private office. They will be that security and come out of the there so that things that go down like that, because a lot depends on the church. And that's why anybody that wants to take out the gospel or want to preach Christ, people should pray for the person and they should stand up, because the enemy is their first target. They can write the message of Christ. You know, so
1: okay.
0: That was being on the right now. You know that the enemy is fighting the gospel to different ways. So it's something that is worrisome. But you know, I pray that we're going to show him mercy.
1: But are you trying to say that pastors cannot be guilty of some of these accusations? What if he actually did it?
0: What I'm saying is that before the action,
1: yeah,
0: it's not conceived. You know, so it's not ordinary. Especially that being transformed by reading your mind. So because your mind is processing gender. So the thoughts that comes to your mind are not ordinary. They are spirits, they are forces in that flesh.
1: Okay.
0: That's why it was the conscious within that. Going to the mind, because that's why I'm somebody, if you're talking at me, if you're talking from a negative vibration, I will know.
1: No.
0: That's why there's a lot of things, so people like doing anything. So you have to be very careful, you know, if you're a man of God, as an angel of the gospel, because why? The enemy should bring an edge, come to bite.
1: Okay.
0: So having she bring you food to your upper room is not to be allowed. That's why I'm asking you guys why or not.
1: Okay.
0: That's why. Any
1: message
0: you give
1: any
0: message
1: of
0: the gospel, you'll be attacked.
1: Okay. All right. Okay. I hope so. Hopefully. Honestly. And I hope that, you know, whatever investigations they want to carry out, they should, because such kind of behavior should not be allowed. And if it's a false accusation as well, it should not be tolerated. It's wrong to do that.
0: And this is also saying that they don't like it to judge of their spouse.
1: Yeah.
0: That
1: would be great. Time and time again, we've talked about these things, and that's been the suggestion. And that's what people have been appealing that pastors, you know, try to do for their members. Anyways, thank you so much for calling. All right. Thank you so much for calling. I really appreciate it. It is still Splash 360, and right here, the phone lines are always open to you. You can call in and, of course, be a part of the show. We love that. Hello. You're welcome to the show. Good morning.
2: It's Alex.
1: Okay, Alex is right back. Okay. No. Alex, I'm listening to you all. Go ahead.
2: So, within what I was today, on the platform, is that pastor really a pastor or by name? Or by what people call
1: him? We don't know. According to the Gist, he's a pastor of the RCCG.
2: Because a normal pastor can just come on internet online and just blabbing nonsense.
1: No, he wasn't the one. It was a lady who happens to be his church member that has come out to accuse him. It looked like she was accusing him in church that this is what you did. This is what you did to me. You tried to rape me. You asked me to bring you food, and then you've been touching me in, you know, very wrong way, in a very wrong way, in very wrong places for a while, like sexually assaulting me for a while, and now this is happening. So she accused him of trying to rape her, and then he said, she said that when she refused it, he then told her to go down on him. These were the allegations that she made.
2: I'm talking about the pastor that said you're not supposed to collect.
1: Oh, that pastor that says don't take money from any man who receives money from his wife is a failure. Who realized? Okay.
2: That's what I'm talking about.
1: He's a pastor. According to this report, he's a pastor. He's been addressed as a man of God. Yes.
2: He's not a man of God, but he's like what you call him.
1: We don't know, my brother. I'm just sharing gist with you guys.
2: I
1: really, honestly, that statement too, I really don't agree with it in the way he put it. It's not a one-size-fits-all situation. You can't generalize like that.
2: And maybe they are bloggers. They are post-nonsense. They are not actors to make everyone to make sure with their phone.
1: Oh, well. They're doing a good job at it because we're talking about it right now. Everyone else is talking about it as well. So, you know.
2: Uh-huh.
1: Oh, well. Anyways, thank you so much for calling, my brother. I really do appreciate you being a part of the show. Thank you. All right?
2: Bye.
1: Bye. Take care.
2: Okay.
1: So, yes, back to the pastor who says any man who takes money from his wife or who relies on his wife for money is a failure. I do not agree with that kind of statement. As I said, it's pretty harsh. You don't come out and make those kinds of statements because their life is not always black and white, right? Yeah, you should look at life from different angles. Tables turn. There are circumstances beyond our control. There are reasons why certain things happen in marriages, all right? When two people come together, for me, I say it time and time again, it's a partnership thingy. It's a partnership thingy, all right? And sometimes when a partner is given 70, the other partner might be given 30 because that's what they can afford to give. There ain't nothing wrong with it. As long as y'all are going to get 100 together at the end of the day, all right? And sometimes some partners give 50-50, okay? You can give 50. All right, when you give 50, I can give 50. Or maybe I can give 0 and you can give 100. That's okay. I give 0 and the other partner is bringing 100 to it. At the end of the day, what's the result? It's 100. And it's a part. They're one. It's a partnership. It's not some sort of transactional business. If you see it as a transaction, that's when, you know, it begins to happen like that, or you begin to see it like that. Now, in as much as I believe that men should be providers, I say it time and time again. I like a man who is leading, all right? Even if it's a partnership kind of thing, for me as a lady, I'll be more comfortable. I'll be more at ease with a man who's leading. And I am a supporter. What is a supporter's role? As a supporter, I can support you emotionally. I can support you with taking care of home. I can support you with ideas. I can support you, you know, sometimes when you cannot support the family financially. But when you solely, or you tell me, oh, babe, it's 50-50. What are you bringing to the table? What do you earn? What do you earn split in half? Or at the end of the day, we need to pay bills together and all that. And I'm like, okay, hey, hold up. That's not going to work for me because I think that I want you to take that position of leading. Then I can come in and support you where you are falling short. That's how it works for me. People see it differently. There are marriages where the women are the breadwinners. Are they okay with it? Is it working for them? Are they cool with it? Do they agree upon it? Why are the women breadwinners? You need to understand the reason why. It's not about you know, who's bringing the money. It's about why the situation is like that. Is it a situation because the man is lazy? He just outrightly refuses to work. He believes the woman should be the one to take on the responsibility of anything that has to do with finances and the marriage. Is that why it's like that? Why would you want it like that? Is the woman okay with it? And there are some women who are like that. They totally are fine in that position where they're the ones who are carrying the family, who pay all the bills, who pay the rent, the children's school fees, and they're fine with it. And they cohabit and they have great marriages. They have an understanding. So it all boils down to what works for the couple. What their reasons are for, you know, what they're doing. But in a situation where the provider now starts to torture the other person or makes them feel less of themselves. Yes, I'm the one who earns more. I'm providing for the family. So yes, I call the shots in the house. You don't have a say. You don't do this. You don't eat that. There are even marriages where if you eat certain things that one person has cooked, they're like, did you bring money for this food? well, sometimes, or a lot of times, it's the women who do it. If they're the breadwinners and their husbands, you know, come back home and they eat the food, sometimes they curse them out for it. They embarrass them. They use all sorts of abusive language because their husbands ate the food that they didn't bring money for. So it all boils down to how you deal with each other in whatever situation you are in. It doesn't matter who provides for some people. For some people, it is just about the companionship. For some people, it's about, you know, look, support. Let's support each other. I'm going to be half with you. You bring half, I bring half. What works for you? I just told you what works for me. I want a provider. I want my man to lead. I will only come in to support. My money is my money. But when you can hold things up, I will be there to support you. However way, shape, or form. But I'm not obligated to. Don't come and make you seem like, oh, yes, okay, so yes, you have this, bring that. It's your responsibility to do this. No. That's not going to work for me, but I'm always going to be a supporter in my marriage, all right? And I want to add also that it's important to know why, you know, a man is relying on his wife. Very important. Is he incapable? Is he sick? Is something wrong with him? Is he lazy? Now, if it's just that he doesn't want to do anything, he's just a lazy man. He doesn't know how to go out there and work. He doesn't want to work. He doesn't want to provide. All he wants to do is sit back, relax, and wait for somebody to feed him. That's not going to work for me. But there are people out there whom that's going to work for. So that's how I think we should see it. Not come out and totally judge men whose wives are supporting them, or who, because of certain reasons beyond their or situations that they cannot control, they have to rely on their wife's support. Now, that's a wrong statement. I don't agree with him. Yes, I get the fact that sometimes, you know, when a man isn't providing for his family, it doesn't sit well, especially with women. They can lose respect. They can totally, you know, just hate the man. They could feel like they're not men anymore because they're not providing. But if it's a healthy union where both people are partnering and they understand the reason why that's happening, they do so well. As I said, there are a lot of marriages where you don't have an idea where finances come from. They partner. Sometimes the wives even give their husbands money. Honey, take, build that house. Honey, take, go and buy the car. Buy it in your name. Make it look like you're the one who's doing it. Honey, I'm supporting you for the family needs. They don't even, nobody knows. And they're very peaceful and happy. So you're coming out here to say, oh, yes, please, any man who takes money from his wife is a failure. It's pretty, pretty harsh. Don't do that. I don't agree with that. But that's my take on it anyways. But you, I'm sure you have your take as well. If you'd like to drop your thoughts, if you'd like to tell me exactly what you think about it, feel free. As you know, on Splash 360, we entertain calls till the end of the show. All right? You can react to anything right here. And the numbers to call are 070-694-93000 or 070-144-7570. Once again, the numbers are 070-694-93000 or 070-144-7570. In a bit, we'll take your music request. It's almost time for that. But before that, let's talk about another church situation. But this time, it has to do with an actress, Funke Akindele. I don't know who saw the video of her where she was in her kitchen. I think it was a Sunday. And she happened to be cooking something. She was beating eggs in the video. And then she came out to say that, today I'm not going to church. I'm cooking because if I go to church now, they take pictures of me. The media focuses on me. Apparently, it wasn't so clear what she was saying, but that was what she was saying, that she wasn't going to go to church because every time she goes to church, they're busy focusing. That's the media team. They're busy focusing on her, taking pictures of her. So because of that, she's uncomfortable and she ain't going to church no more. She would worship online. She would join the service online. That's what she said in the video. That also went viral. You know, a lot of people too have been talking about it. It's been trending on social media. And I just want to say this, churches, I hope that that's a cue to all of y'all that church is about the service of God. It doesn't matter who. When all these celebrities or maybe stars, popular people go to church. They're not going to church because they want recognition. They're human too. They want to go to church to serve God. At that point, they're there as children of God. They want to go just like the regular people go to church to serve God, to listen to the word and be blessed. So I don't know why all of a sudden a lot of churches now more than ever, there's special attention when it's a celebrity. There's a special, you know, thing going on if Tonto DK goes to church. The cameras are everywhere. They're focused on her. They're taking pictures of her. It's news. It makes the news. They call her on stage to come and talk. They make it a big thing. They make it very popular. It's on social media that Tonto DK attended service today. She's not a member of a certain church. Why? Tonto DK, they're talking about them. If they're not talking about them on TV or blogs, on social media, they're talking about them everywhere else in the world. So that moment when they go to church, I think they would feel uncomfortable when or every time that they're in church, the camera is always on them. The media person is always on them. They have to be some special thing they would do to let the people know that, oh, this person is here. Let's promote this person. Let's make the people know that so-so-so-and-so celebrity or so-so-so-and-so actress is now a member of this church. Why is it like that? They are regular people in the house of God. If we're truly going by Christianity the way we should, in the house of God, everybody is equal. Tonto DK is as equal as I am. Funke Akindele is a normal child of God. So why is there all that special attention, that focus, you know, because she's influential, because she's a celebrity, her social status and all that and that. Why is she now treated like, you know, something different? That's idolatry if you ask me. Because you're almost acting like, oh, Tonto DK is now, Funke Akindele is a special one in church. You're leaving the service. God should be about Jesus. It's about God. It's about the service of God, not about any celebrity. So I hope that now that Funke Akindele has come out to say that, when I go to church, the focus is on me. Oh, I'm no longer feeling comfortable with it. The whole media team and churches and pastors realize that every service should be normal. No matter who they are, no matter their status, when they come to church, they sit. Sometimes these actresses or these celebrities are given a special seat in front, the front row. They have like special seats for them to sit in. And I'm like, why? Why are you doing that? It shouldn't be the case. No, it shouldn't be the case. Treat everybody equally. Salvation was for everybody. So why is it that in churches, there's this special treatment accorded to celebrities because of their social status, their popularity, and who they are? It's really shouldn't be the case. It just shouldn't be the case at all. It's really, really like, oh no, man, unsettling. It's not something I'm cool with. I don't think I'd be cool with it as well. If I went to church and because of my social status or my, you know, popularity or who I am, all of a sudden the camera is focused on me. They're preaching and they're taking pictures of me. It's all about me. Are we now serving God more than, or man more than God? Is the attention now on man more than God? So let's be guided. Let's do the things that are supposed to be done in church the way they should be. Everybody is one and the same before God. We're equals. Maybe amongst ourselves, yeah, there are celebrities, there are popular people, there are people that we idolize, there are people that, oh, we are celebrating. They're celebrated because of their achievements and because of how popular they are. We watch them on TV. We watch their movies. We see the work they've done. That's beautiful. Let's celebrate them. But in church, before God, everybody is one. And let me also add that I know, I get it, I get that the whole attention thingy, as Funke Akindele has come out to say, can be very, you know, very uncomfortable, because that's how I think she felt when she was experiencing all of that. But it shouldn't stop you from serving God, all right? It shouldn't stop you from going to church. It shouldn't stop you from, you can even tell them, I don't like this attention. I'm just, you know, here to serve God. I'm as much as, you know, everybody else, a child of God. So when I'm here, you don't necessarily have to focus the cameras on me because it makes me feel uncomfortable. So my dear Funke Akindele, don't stop going to church because of that. You can just talk to them about it. I'm sure that now that you've made it very public, that everybody knows that you're uncomfortable with it, there might be a, you know, adjustment people would, or the media team would take a hand and stop doing that in church. Yeah, I had to put that out there. If you want to react to it as well, feel free. The phone lines are also open. That's the trending video on social media, 0706949300 or 0701447570. At this juncture, it's time now for Listener Love, where we get to play you the songs you love to listen to on the show. That's right. So if there's any song that you'd like to listen to, if there's any song that you love, any song that you would enjoy this beautiful morning, because right here on Listener Love, we love to enjoy the music that you enjoy. Me, for a fact. I love to share in your love for the music, and that's why that part of the show is here. So if there's any song you'd like to listen to, this is the perfect time to call in and make your request for any song that you'd like to listen to. Tell me why you want to hear it, why you like the song, and I promise that we're definitely going to be slamming and jamming the song on the show for you today. And looks like I got a caller. All right, let's find out here what this person wants. Hello, you're welcome to the show. Good morning.
3: Good morning, ma.
1: Nice to have you on board. Good morning. How are you?
3: I'm fine.
1: Yes, please. Who am I talking to?
3: Alex again.
1: Alex is right back. All right, Alex, go ahead and tell me. Do you want to make a request for a song?
3: Yes.
1: All right, go ahead. Please tell me. What song would you like?
3: Who's that girl by
1: Aristar and Whiskey. So tell me what you love. Why do you want to listen to Who's That Girl by Aristar and Whiskey?
3: Because I love the song so much, it makes me
1: feel
3: good.
1: All right, Who's That Girl? Coming up right now for you on the show. Thank you so much for making that request. We're going to play it for you, all right?
3: Thank you.
1: You're welcome. And bye. Take care. 0706949300 or 0701447570. These are the numbers to call. And yes, if you'd like any song at all, just let me know what it is. And I promise to play that song for you as long as you tell me why you want to listen to the song. 0706949300 or 0701447570. Yes, tell me what it is you'd like to listen to and why, so we can enjoy the music. If you'd also like to dedicate the song to somebody special, maybe there's somebody who really loves the program, who loves the show, who loves the music or something out like that. Maybe they're out there and they're listening as well. You have the chance to also holler at me and make the request. Hello, how you doing? Good morning. Yes, please. I'm great. I'm fine. Thank you. Who am I speaking with?
4: My name is Naz.
1: Naz, you're welcome to the show, my brother.
4: Thank you. You're sounding so sweet, Naz. Yeah.
1: Really? Aw, thank you. Thank you so much. I'm glad to hear that.
4: You're welcome.
1: All right. So is there a particular song you'd like to listen to?
4: Definitely.
1: All right. Go ahead and make your request, please.
4: My guy,
1: Joe
4: Savage.
1: And Spyro, who is your guy? Oh yeah, tell me who's the guy. Which guy has stood by you? So you can say, this is my guy any day, anytime. You're in trouble, the first person you're calling because you know they got you. Is there anybody in your life like that?
4: Yes.
1: Who?
4: His name is Mohammed.
1: Mohammed?
4: Yes.
1: Well, is he listening to the show right now? Okay, so it's a dedication to Muhammad, isn't that right? All right, that's beautiful. It's always such a great feeling, a great thing to have that one person that we know that any day, anytime, they got our back. So yeah, you're lucky to have him. Hold on tight to him and never let him go. Thank you so much for calling. All right, thank you. All right, enjoy the rest of your morning. Bye. 0706949300 or 0701447570. Who's your guy? Ira Star. Who's that girl? Yes. So I'm taking a few more calls. One more call, all right? Two. Who's that girl? And Spyro, who's your guy? 0706949 3000 or 0701 447 5770 are the numbers to call. It's request time. Yes, it is. So anybody home, anybody want any song at all? Maybe you want to dedicate, you want to shout it out to somebody, you want somebody to enjoy it. This is the perfect time to make that request on the show. Holler at me and I will definitely hook you up with it. Hello, good morning. You're welcome to the show. What's your name?
5: Good morning.
1: Hi. Your name is what?
5: Gideon.
1: All right. You're welcome. So go ahead. Tell me. What would you like to listen to? Huh? Hey, Burna Boy. Yawa Day by Burna Boy.
5: Yes, ma'am.
1: Ah, is that Yawa, please? Oh, we don't like Yawa.
5: I don't like Yawa, but my neighbors are facing challenges with.
1: Oh dear, that's why you want the song played, eh? I hope they overcome their challenges. All right, I'll play that so you can cool off with it. Oh, yippee! Welcome, nice to have you on board. We're so glad to have you. So glad, thank you. All right, enjoy the rest of your morning. Bye bye. Take care and God bless. Okay. So right about now, we're going to head off to the music. We're heading on to the music. I'll be right back to take more calls on Listener Love. But for now, we got Who's Your Guy? We've got Who's That Girl? And Yawa Day by Burna Boy. You asked for it. You're definitely going to get it right now, right here on Splash 360.
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0: vibes and positive energy. My name is Amanda, and of course, you asked for that music, and of course, we played it right here for you. In case you were just tuning in, this is Listener Love, and on this part of the show, we just get to play you songs that you want to hear, but you're going to have to share your love for the music with me. Hello, good morning. You're welcome to the show. Good morning. Hello. How you doing? What's up? Good morning. What's your name?
1: My name is Christina.
0: All right. It's nice to have you on the show. So, my darling, go ahead and tell me exactly what song you want and why.
1: I want to listen to What's Now by Rihanna.
0: Sorry?
1: What Now
0: by Rihanna. That's a great track. So tell me, why What Now by Rihanna? Tell me why you like the song.
1: You just like it.
0: Okay, because you like it, we're playing it. Thank you so much for calling. All right, it's all yours. Bye. Have a good morning. Holla at me again, if you will. 0706949300. Oh, there is a caller right here. Hello, good morning, and welcome to the show. Hi, what's up?
2: Hello.
0: Ladies just be calling me. I love it when the ladies are calling. I love it when ladies calling. Good morning. Hello, good morning. How you doing? Good morning. Oh, dear, no. This isn't happening to me. Don't do this. Don't do it. Call me back. I don't know. I get really excited when I hear my ladies call, you know? Yeah. Women supporting women. Ladies having each other's backs is a wonderful thing. Holla at me so that we can play you the music that you want to hear right now on Listener Love. It's a beautiful morning. Let's get to enjoy it together. Good morning, please. What's your name? Good morning.
2: Hello?
0: Hi, good morning.
2: How are you?
0: I'm great, thank you. What's your name?
2: My name is Blessing, and I'm calling from Ashi, Abuja.
0: Blessing is so nice. As a matter of fact, I'm blessed that you called me this morning. Honestly, you have no idea.
2: Yeah. You are blessed.
0: Amen. Amen, my darling. All right, Blessing. So what does Blessing want to listen to? Eminado, Eminado. Hey, are you the African Barbie? I'm telling you, that's a great track. I love it too. I love the melody, you know, and Tiwa was so pretty in the video. I love it. All right, we're going to play you Eminado. Thank you, Blessing, for calling us this morning. All right, take care. Bye. Take care. All right. Keep the fun going. That's the whole idea. Let's have fun together. I love it when we all have fun together on the show. There's another caller, so let's find out what they want so we can hook them up with it. Hello. Good morning. You're welcome to the show. Hi. Good morning. What's your name? Sorry?
3: I'm Uche.
0: Uche, you're welcome to the show. Nice. Great to have you on the show. So, Uche, go ahead. All right, welcome on board. So go ahead and tell us what you'd like to listen to.
3: I would like Dare.
0: Dare. What song by Dare?
3: Not the girl that I know, something like that.
0: Oh, you're not the girl I used to know. Ah, please, what did she do to you? Did she change? All right. Okay. That's a powerful song. Very emotional. All right. We're going to play that for you. Thank you so much for calling. Have a great morning. Bye. 0706949300 or 0701447570. Hello. Hola. Good morning. How you doing?
4: Morning.
0: Hi, what's up? Sorry?
4: This is Additional.
0: Additional, you're welcome to the show.
4: Thank you.
0: All right, Additional.
4: I want to send me Techno by Put It In.
0: Sorry? Put It In by Techno?
4: Yeah.
0: All right, so tell us why you like the song.
4: I actually like the song. Best of the feel.
0: Oh, the beats. You like the beats. It's a nice beat going on there. We got you. We're going to play it so you can have a maximum pleasure right now. Take care. Have a great morning. Bye. Yeah, that's what I'm talking about. If it's beautiful music that you love, we're playing it here on Listener Love and sharing your love for the music as well. 070-694-93000 or 070-144-7. Put it in by Techno. Put it in. All right, we got it on lockdown. Not to worry, all these songs are gonna come through your radio, bursting through those speakers of yours. The hottest joints ever. See, right here on Retro. Did I say Splash 360? If you ask for it, we're definitely going to be playing it for you right here. I promise you that. I'm checking my time now. I want to play as many songs as possible, so I'll take one or two more calls, and then we're headed back to the music. 070-694-93000 or 070-144-75770. What you want to hear? We got it on lockdown. Just make that request. Tell me why you like it, and we're playing it on the radio. Hello. Good morning. What's your name? Good morning. What's your name? Oh, dear. This isn't happening again. Good morning. You're still there, but I don't hear a thing. Good morning. Oh, no. Oh, great. Finally. Good morning. What's your name? Sorry? All right. Welcome on board. So go ahead with your request. Paparazzi by Lady Gaga or which artist?
5: Shode.
0: So why do you want Paparazzi by Shode? You love the song. Just because of the love. It's all yours. Thank you so much for calling, all right? Yeah, have a great morning and bye. So are we ready to jam and slam? We're not ready. We're still gonna take a call and then we're ready. One more caller and we're off to the music. Holler at me so I can hook you up with it. It's all about the music right about now on Listener Love. You tell me what it is about the song that you be loving, and I'll be hooking you up with it. It's that simple. All right.